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Ewo Emeduma Opening Ajikum Event Center. 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BBC Abbas Junction. 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
1: a pet. 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A wild word and saw as it become. 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
0: Okay.
1: Now, so we need to say, you need to see a cause to go check who. Yale patea. A buy our rooms are infection, when you're infection.
0: Okay.
1: Now, so infection may.
0: Type B.
1: I have bonum one a house, sir. A syphilis moi. A chlamydia, what they put in a house, sir. A STI. She's what transmitted diseases, maybe.
0: Never your baby.
1: And I say HIV. But after you hear your crow, you will be crying about one. Because you will not have the syphilis and go treat your infant. And I will draw back one, a bit to be good, a bit to be syphilis, a bit to be sunny man. But our time also will be a. I will draw back cool to send the woman making. I will cry about also the outside material infection. Your time got to be a survivor, your city of the same as a virus. Pajat was
0: it? It's you.
1: Aha. Then I make us say, the answer make us say, we may, we don't know about 3 months. What do you, and one, what do you do? Just for 6 months. Do you know that 3 months at the bathroom? Now, so, I see him too. Hepatitis B, hepatitis C. Sa hepatitis ni le bi ba eto ase.
0: Okay, so no dem pa.
1: So the new infection also the other way haba we be sa ensa. Before infection no, ni na na nde so malaria dadada.
0: Ni bi
1: na no. Ni na no so malaria dadada so many years ago.
0: Be no what it's
1: here dia.
0: Ah, eh dem pa.
1: But upon research, and I don't know what I said, it is underutilized. ebi ho den kura wo suru mu
0: e che bo se lo mu si di ye djuma no
1: e bru su ebre maka syphilis maka gono oba o de point he ya dia en so susu wo so so yo ba pa na so banima wo dia en so de point so na bitu mi ama o beni efra
0: no flow baby
1: simple cry
0: run the way woman is when you have baby
1: I
0: said before
1: you see I was so so I infested now the way was so or ban a canine na the same problem number to me so and so we be from here go and so me go to cry now run kasano e bet me how to the sense wo do pwa e bet mi a chance kakra e be bi baby na so be oni be me se ma bo se be ma na enyi ni be ma no na dia five kitchen kitchen si be ma ni be ma o che se se be kato ano
0: condemn
1: e fan pa en pa
0: e wo sent to so
1: papa
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0: Omoa hede
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1: oh, you're kind of
0: weird. Maybe, and tell the shipping an idea, and I'll be a susu from
1: your susu infection.
0: Mm-hmm.
1: And the quite a whole pile of toma. You're mostly a susu. Most of them is susu. You're tap picking a secondary school days, especially a man.
0: Is it okay? Yeah, yes, I had
1: a sniper.
0: Infections are in a task.
1: I'm not going to say
0: okay.
1: Because, sir, the infection one is from a quarter, the beast is so.
0: Mm-hmm.
1: Okay.
0: Mm-hmm.
1: And then, now, boom. Of flash, let me know. Now, if you could down for about a quarter, could down, now, you must be. Well, then, I'm going to go in sooner. Then, I'm going to go a ma. The beast may seem to be bo.
0: To be petty.
1: A petty. And yet, cowers, yeah, yeah.
0: Yeah, but I know what Bala and you were flush. I
1: told us what,
0: but still, I
1: don't suck. But you see, not the old trans or so.
0: I know,
1: so. So, what I know, I make a vast subby, but so called cancer or not, when
0: you're a woman, but you're a woman, it may stay for some time, yeah, now.
1: Or chapa,
0: always be.
1: Or chapa. I don't know. To go back to me, I pick it simple. To say, hepatitis B, or B will be on a no check, I put one no check, Obina.
0: Cap to cap,
1: Obina.
0: And you're from Ujem.
1: Maybe.
0: Man, if you feel it.
1: I feel you're what? Now I know what that's what, if you been
0: here. And then, bro.
1: And then. Who's there? A pile of waters when you're infection is also.
0: Body contact me now.
1: Oh, damn, my
0: friend, you
1: want to be called to try and walk a blow away. Oh, what I said,
0: well,
1: you know, so, Sabby, yeah, you need your toilet and answer a few in your toilet back or something. oyiri tumi kɔtɔ nso kɔfa ade brɛw muslim mɛma nka nya na ɔtoilet so
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1: igbo ba ko sai edun
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1: okay
0: and why between me for that and why between me so what you don't pay and why between us so sissy and why between us so kidney 80 and first I'm a man yeah go infection over on now or just so trying to move the bone no and the man so you're not kidney and I said kidney let's swab it extra drink from no the amount so what they are good with you so time
1: okay
0: now good you so to know your man now I'm not just I do but what do I say
1: it's you
0: keep me no one of the other can't swallow so so or swallow so you are easy and you are good with you so time now I am not with you so time I'm just I do no way for you so just I do and the ni na abugo ifura na kwa and the first one odidi wa tena anya ya no ofuko no ofuko no aba ajun so twan and the people no be o ha just want dinner on two
1: e ba preocupe
0: obu aso ajun so dinner na sabia so se be bufa nche me ne so mu aba e na ye ne ye mi so just so din just so no mi dida onte ti na so mu aba e na ye o ya o wo infection also treaty. A brother between an auntie and a mother who can use. Now, after all, they are some cassia,
1: a buffier,
0: the yaria, a buffier, a buff. Only I never feel jailed now, the buffier. To me, so I do a friend in fashion, dear. Say, sir, say, sir, you go only to an animal. And that's what that so say we were infection and that's what that because if it be a only need to be a only the same infection also man almost one almost one but that's what they're going to you know they're closer to me slow
1: say yeah dear a trend them let's say in a yes I didn't know to your mail was close to hold on
0: but I'm not a hot me say or being an infection for 15 years
1: that's what did you
0: Obima to madu mse especially gulu obima to madu mse gulu ni edro because ayi biya ni wapanye biya ni yomong woye and she still baba min kane kurentyon oyi weni o gulu hu oyi weni o syphilis hu oyi weni e o stomach ulcer hu and any other infection hu na at the end of the day, we come.
1: So the witch will be a dear, a dear, a dear, a trentum. 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
0: The boomer, a patch of coin. 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
1: Wonderful.
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1: said there any no
0: everybody have an problem have an extra way in am we need two power of 10 have I
1: the floor
0: papa jane me pa na e hu power assassin so jane be me hu assassin
1: say there there go dey pray be super
0: HIV HIV okay
1: and ya body na be but since we do you know
0: what say say
1: ama ye hu say se le uyi ka kan en syphilis ya ya bia empo di hu hu te HIV and say hepatitis B ni ya kikan so so ana panye yiti aba ana
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1: mo dro a bit me a cure
0: papa fara so wa cancer me che medu
1: be free the blue lines side be so we see bbb
0: fara so wa cancer na me che medu me fara no baby o cancer na da kokodo ho kodo dia
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0: 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You're very careful. I dey be a bit of stress. You're very very careful. Oh, from who to? We be my injury. Any person? We need any person to mend. And then another may I do? No, cortisol level now.
1: We are
0: not from me. But what I maintain you. Sir, be a wolf. O sabe to me, Anna. Now, a quarter story level buffer man, Bemma, a bit to me, Abba from out to the sense, no, unya baby, unto me, unto me, shall be insane. Or by a bit to me, Abba from out to the sense, who estrogens, no, and also a baba from Emma Rose, no, who push you to me, she has friends. It a had bunny. She, Miss Finney. Na emwa wa okay yes I'm sure dey we obi wo ho oho na na funam e ke kame
1: so e dey him ko ka susuba
0: e wo dinga obi wa especially say in full kind of body a ti so you say that from one thing no dey dream body ni ke crack crack crack crack crack crack na some to kwa I was in hospital. I was in the hospital. I was in the hospital. I was in the
1: hospital.
0: I was in the hospital. I was in the hospital. I was in the hospital. I was in the hospital. I was in the hospital. I was in the hospital. I was in the hospital. I was in the hospital. No.
1: You become a
0: man. You become a man.
1: Hey, Rosa.
0: Rosa. Okay. I've made so combination with the people who are buying any sober.
1: Hey,
0: have you scores for sober? Have buying the people who are buying nowadays cinnamon stick by quantum. Met person can nipple that's a new beer with yourself. It has four sons. I will now. Abro so a posu mi bi am ke mu 3 days fa nim sa de wi.
1: Ase be ye.
0: O mu 3 days ni bi ma soboro e na sinamu kasa ne ma mi sa bo. Posu mi bi a ni mu 3 days.
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1: Sweet seat, this was sorry, and
0: I cried. 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
0: you pay for cancer me or say adi ede ekusabe oba kwasea nte le fonu mandio
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1: 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radio to me when how do you mean your echo should be our problem there a year now seven will be sharing me at my end and rather I'm not paying no how you are there funny so so abroad come on you 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
0: 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I didn't back with him.
1: Puffin say, yes,
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0: 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She said, "I'm not sure." Said the face is cold. Said, "I'm not sure." What you want, Amapa? Where the police are about to show up on?
1: Be away in the
0: rain. Why are we even being here? We are about to fear that problem. There is a minute to fear. I know now. Hey, my two of them are not young. I'm tired. The police were far. You panic. You let me go. Ah,
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4: Good morning.
1: Morning, that is saying.
4: Yeah, we are the moon.
1: But you're cassette free. You're
4: cassette
1: free, what's the side? What's the side?
4: Jacobu, Jacobu. In creativity.
1: Yo, you need to go.
4: Hey, now Jenny, I want to be down on the top of the planet.
1: Carry soon. Carry soon. Any dynamics?
4: Mr.
1: Chang,
4: then I'm bound. I'm
0: say,
4: I perform this as a machine.
0: Honey,
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1: 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What year by the Cocabas upon
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3: Number one,
1: 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What is it? Good morning. What is it?
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1: Okay. 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
1: 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You're here, Mira.
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7: 055-537-3876-72
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1: Hello. But what is the phrase?
7: A plenum cocobin.
1: Where are you?
7: I thought, my wife. I'm supposed to have it. And I'm not
1: familiar. Hey, what is the way?
7: Aye.
1: But it's a little bit of an idea.
7: It's not yet. It's not yet. It's not yet.
3: Mogya ɛnde afuru sa ne yɛwɔ no mu wote ne mogya no wote yɛfrɛ de ne atris mu sɛ de mɛsi aka no twee mu mogya no a ɛsa no ɛkɔ ne nase no ɛwɔ sɛ ɛsa ba naadwene mu no ɛntome mma wate aseɛ ɛntumi ma nti ɛma asɛ pos no asɛ ɛnti wo ne nsisi wodi agorɔ bɛyɛ ne stroke atoo fa ne berɛ me
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1: 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It is saying. You're making some so kasafrin. If you just into kunso. But you get you.
3: Ah, yeah,
1: it's a good one. I'm
3: not going to
1: get it. I'm not
3: going to get it. I'm not going to get it. I'm not going to get it. I'm not going to get it.
6: I'm not going to get it.
3: Ebeba, ebeba, tu ubwase. 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
1: 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I
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1: 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Persia to me saw Daniel, a mua yumono. A buff will be a striker.
0: Then who didn't see to me also?
1: What's that? A buff one or why a home? 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Ebby, I would ya while ye in the ego, my old to me, you see, ya while ye. But I am for Ukunishan and Sam. And then I am a car, send me, sir. Mitch Chile. May you forget? I didn't. The Bible said, yeah, better children, or should I have
0: a teacher? The best and so
1: 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And to say, I see a teacher who couldn't be a brenna, sir. You're a brenna, sir. 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
0: 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And time not be time, say, oh, I don't
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0: 88 77 77 84 0243 0243 88 77 77 84 Okay, I mean, I'm saying a brand here, Nidi Samuel. It's who been a big man.
1: Yeah.
0: Ana
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1: yes
0: oh be a friend
1: for oh hunu ba bi advice ni
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1: obi atie me ba 3 years
0: ni na efre wo
1: yes
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0: Hello?
1: Hello,
2: good morning.
1: Good morning, Opemi. What you say?
2: I'm not a Roman, I'll say.
1: I'm done. Mira, I'm Kasefri.
2: Yo, I'm Kasefri, Pechi number two.
1: Pechi number two. 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
0: is on flow on flow ma mi kra
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2: o ba te dia o ba te dia ble ne ba Mr.
1: Mr. Mr. Mr. Mr. Mr. Mr.
2: Mr.
1: Mr. Mr. Mr. Mr. Mr. Mr. Mr.
2: Mr.
1: Mr. Mr. Mr. Mr. Mr. Mr. Mr. Mr. Mr. Mr. Mr. Mr. Mr. Mr. Mr. Mr. Mr. Mr. Mr. Mr. Mr. Mr. Mr. Mr. Mr. Mr. Mr. Mr. Mr. Mr. Mr. Mr. Mr. Mr. Mr. Mr. Mr. Mr. Mr. If you be as you be see show at the post office, or see where you are crying or money and you are see, beside you be as our baby, I'm a man, Jaka, Mrs. Hino. Yet, you know what? Catch a taxi driver and show the same patas, see a bunch of women, what? But show what the man will pay. What's up, Savo, will be problem.
0: He said, you okay, this
1: is fine. How do you know?
0: Barnes, my mia, sorry.
1: Obama, my mia, sorry, but oh, my mia, you're Tifaco. Or see, time I went down, what a messy can head, top one in the bow.
0: A bam, everyone.
1: Yes. But you don't worry about my man, so I'll be
0: a man. What is this? Is it a medicine?
1: Come a bad bed, and you might have a deposit. I'll grant you a kayak. Or send me my mea brand who said you're about to be a bit of a bound intermediate and can a say a yam a mamma. Me refuse said you see to a mamma and say, my boy, brapa, and my age are paddy, and the sissy are dying. My mamma said, my mamma, who more thing? Nami, yesica. 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
1: Emma,
0: but you see a coin.
1: Now, me be dear, I want a baby.
0: Emma be the man, someone you do not than them.
1: And then you say,
0: Emma, you're a few, which
1: she, no unkind crap.
0: And Mr. Banner, my sorry.
1: She,
0: oh no, my mammy, sorry.
1: Mamma, and a banner,
0: or da.
1: Mamma, and a banner, or something for mamma, and a banner. Only a rabbit king in a man. By king, you could be in some one that be a chimney agony.
0: Could see.
1: And
0: yet, you can say, oh, you know, pool. See, the animal is a corner.
1: Yes. Ayo no ni die mo no ajine ho. Ajine ne mama. Obi ani se.
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1: 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And pay number near 0246.
0: 0246.
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0: 19.
1: 11. 11. 36. What do you mean? Take a course with you in some other. 0246.
0: 0246.
1: 19.
0: 19.
1: 11.
0: 11.
1: 36.
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0: 19.
1: 11.
0: 11.
1: 36.
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1: 88. 77.
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0: us a phone.
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0: you should be a phone.
1: Then you paragram on a bama, basically, a soft safo, yet will be done a grown up. What your mamma no papa be a dance enter was
0: in
1: the
0: bill by
1: 0242 0242 22 22 88 17 0242
0: 22 88 17 77 84 02 43 02 43 88 77 77 84 02 43 88 77 77 84 84
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1: 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My number ni 0243 0243 88 77 77 84 0243 0243 88 77 84 Obi abaso. 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
7: you know, and Open wants to be a problem. I'm sure they know.
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11: Hello.
7: 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And the way I quit now, boy, with them. Mommy, now what to say?
11: Oh, pardon my youth.
7: The patrol has a free, Mimi Abba.
11: The patrol has a free,
7: Uncle Kelly. I'm okay. Dear, and I'm running out of information, your mom.
11: Patrol, I'm a man.
7: The father, you're there. Oh, yeah, me. We see Cassam, what you want?
11: Mame, kasa mo chiro.
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7: Dear, then I'll be back, sorry for you, Anopay.
12: Ibacho, you brand empty up on the bed, never on them.
7: Ano pe baby ani die somebody man amode ni to care ma ba me boa
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12: Ibadan
7: ma. 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
7: Se wa wu di e tire di aba.
12: Ah.
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12: Ibadan ma te.
7: Number ni 0244 6 0244 6 19 11 11 36 36 0244 6 0244 6 19 11 11 36 36 0244 6 0244 6 19 11 11 36 36 0244 6 0244 6 19 11 11 36 36 0244 6 0244 6 19 11 11 36 36 0244 6 0244 6 19 11 11 36 36 0244 6 0244 6 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
2: 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The Battle of Brilliant Ideas is back. And now, I'm going to talk to you about the Frasantememu Senior High School. I'm going to talk to you about the Senior High School. I'm going to talk to you about the Senior High School. And I'm going to talk to you about the Senior High School. Sharp arguments, confidence, critical thinking, teamwork, and unforgettable moments as every point counts and every voice matters. 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

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Mama Emilia Sandakwa, Mama Nyankopo Onsha, Doris means our Paris in France. Opia Dancia Crew from Way Insha, and I quite have a present. Achuma Trouble, Mehame. Watch Row, Mammy, where I didn't cause one show day. 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Atura and tone, she ran so.

Pastor Dr. Abraham Adansi don pass away in Shira. Daniel Kwasi Asare Junior. Why in Shira? Opia Dansi Crow Form.

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1: ebaiso Paul, we all know yourself, we studied a lot about Paul.
0: Yeah.
1: Oh, sir, we share the New Testament books now. Near Otro Duduo Paul. Near Otro New Testament books no duduo Paul. Anuntino, Anuntino, Anuntino. Me call seminary no. I took a special interest about Paul. So I study Pauline theology. Studies about Paul ni niema o ye ni ade nyina. Now you could see say Paul no you be a na nimdie mu no okọ anim ankasa. He was a brilliant guy. No we sue ade akọ anim wa fa ya mu. Hwa baba woni mu say Paul onu kura so ni a friend Saul. Paul also known as Saul. Bra na on tie a Christopher no. People were thinking say Abraham you know your body. About them say you know that Obi Aje you know.
0: Yeah.
1: Because Obi Aje tell Christopher there who know with me. Obi Aje tell Christopher there I say we are man before. Na Obi kwa Kenya me say Obi kwa ye say na say who tata ni there. And you not say I say we ni pa boni ni. But who share Paul? Angle na no fee bana. Na nyese Christopher na na no person ta o mkeke o. But he was doing those things to protect the Judaism. Nesum no no wo mu
0: mbo ho ban.
1: No bo ho ban. Into of this say mesum na me wo mu no be bibia tia. I have to protect that religion. That's what Paul was doing. Now so Paul e be fati ti ni amane e bebre mu.
0: No kasa.
1: E do be bi I was say amane ama fa mu nyina no. Mimbu ne hwe. 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
1: 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And now no pray me pese. I just want you to wipe your tears this morning. 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
0: ye pese e disie
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1: 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It at a point in time na suicidal thought to cry about na dream because of what he was going through and the problem people will be around people do anyone mu nisuo mami sabre obi ti nisuo sabre obi susu ya but pull yourself together so nyankopo enjai men jatano anwe daniela se nyamino oma ohaw no emene woda
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1: 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No, yeah, and then I watch a mess out to us. 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
0: You mu and Conan. 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
1: Or see, you do, Asian. 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Am I, yeah, you say, you do. This is an idea, Paul. Study be no come. An idea, SC.
0: We're experiencing.
1: We're experiencing. 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
0: Into young fire, 1, 2 years. 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
0: Okay.
1: 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Protocol ni twi e den.
0: Den.
1: Na we can, na we can, we can am so. Un protocol tree.
0: TTTA.
1: I love you, Nigel. And yes, I'm going to be a full line. It's a protocol tree. Protocol tree. Oh, Oya Makola.
0: Oh, Oya Makola.
1: Oya Makola. Julia says, yeah. Nya protocol, un impenibi. Na Ghana migration for. Ah, Yadwa Mano, and it's a phone call. Oh, abranti na wabano.
0: Oye makola.
1: Oh, aduma wei. 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Because it's everywhere.
0: Yeah.
1: Oh, Israel FM multimedia. Nako obi ako. Oh, ura Jimmy Agla. 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Protocol. 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Oh, papa. 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
0: Makola.
1: Intimate to me the web with him. Or say, Baby, you do, you know. Nay, ya will say, you know. Because I'm a man by your son, a boy, your son, a boy, your 2 years. Now, you will, son, young fire one to new passo. Young fire one to protocol so. Yeah, for your 1, 2 MPB, President B, Vice B, Prophet B, Bishop B, Sofu Penny B, Edmund Penny B. Yeah, for your 1, 2 Nipaso.
0: Nipaso.
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1: 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But what is the answer to Nano? Still, I ye ni no more of this a Lazarus wuyo.
0: Okay.
1: The name of this no who you know.
0: Mm.
1: Bible is not explicit on it.
0: Okay.
1: Because you see, now we di adaka menemu enenai. And you say adano who you know no mu see no Bible anka.
0: Mhm.
1: And now somebody need to hold 2 days.
0: Mhm.
1: And somebody need to hold 1 day. But Bible say we di adaka menemu enenai. Meaning say na Lazarus say who more than 4 days.
0: 4 days, yeah. Kwaso nye uu ye nani.
1: 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Uwa ya anfu wantu wa kwa 24 hours.
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1: 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No tin any or tenas yes and sana
0: ozu
1: and you probably she went into coma yeah. Maybe
0: mm-hmm.
1: So that's it and you Lazarus and your 4 days and you're more than 4 days and you I your crown 5 days
0: yeah
1: I need your crown 5 days now 5 days dear now dear no as say. About who say in the wisdom of God, our dear man nipa, I was sent pa.
0: The cousin,
1: nipa was sent into what the main area for 3 days. Na she sent ebeba o.
0: Mm.
1: O de men yare for 3 days. 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E no tire wo se se nipa wu a. 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
0: And
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0: 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Hello, Anopa Bosoni.
2: I say so, so
0: good, sir. Osru, so good, and so ampa. Auntie Mansani.
2: Papa, if I try.
0: Okay, yet you want to pay.
2: Papa, you're not sure, Papa, be a new friend, thank you. Me, you're near to the dad, and I'm okay. And then you have to do it, sir. I can't tell you. Papa, you're not sure, I'm not going to make it. You're not going to make it. May a wedding uncle from a moon to carry that. The beyond the and to fool among the cats and bar. I see a wooden machine today. The mission will be Amen.
0: Amen. Yet that's your no pain. Yet that's it. Your friend is coming. Hello, no problem. Soon. Amen. Hello, Anopa Bosoni. Hello, Anopa Bosoni. Okay, you have two more calls now at your friend here. Hello, Anopa Bosoni. Hallelujah. Oh, why, honey?
3: I'm going to go to the hospital.
0: Hello, ano papusuni. 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
2: Yako po siya mo. 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
3: 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They are not a cattle. So we keep down for this one before. And my friend, my name is Kran, I'm a father of a child. Much to be in Kran, yes. My name is Kran, I'm a father of a mom. 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My name is Kran, my name is Kran. 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Amen.
0: Amen. 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
1: wife filling station wife filling station on an Asia na Ewurade bedom ye also funny George Wesley Tego God bless you for joining me on the line my brother I salute the oil on you Ewurade shirawo bebre Ewurade shirawo Ewurade ndomu

0: 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Never talk and crab at any say a savings account, current account, fixed deposit in put to soon, salary workers loan. 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
11: This is a very great day. We have the newly elected Greater Accra Regional Executive led by the Chair Okoboy, Dr. Okoboy. Let me congratulate you all and also congratulate the constituency chair who are here. We've all fought a solid battle and you've been here. I know Dr. Okoboy very, very well. We are very good friends. He's a good man. He's unified. And he's very humble, if you know him. And I believe that he is going to really bring us a lot of seats in Greater Accra.
7: ɛna wo te sɛ Dr. Mahmudu Baomi a wɔkyere mu no wɔ so yɛ obi a yɛka so bi yɛ unify a ɛyɛ Dr. Okoboy ɛna wo te so sɛ ɔmoto aba no memenda no wie na wɔdi nkonim saa no ne kyerɛ sɛ nadekyeɛ no a yɛ 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
11: the goal for all of us is to win the 2028 election. This is just a stepping stone towards winning 2028. As a party, we have been engaged in an exercise of reorganization. We've had our polling station elections, our electoral area, we've had our constituency, we've now had our regional elections, and we will culminate that process on October 3rd with the national elections. And therefore, at the end of that, the party will be in a good position to have that vehicle that drives us to victory in 2028. So there's a lot of work ahead of us.
7: Dr. Mahmudu Baomi NPP amanyo kodo Franka tuni yode ekwa fin pimi no nyadio nungwa chimu ena atene nkano
8: Ado 106.3 FM anopaka siyabo ana wuti eno na yabwe bro meyi imra simijwe fieti ya Dr. John Kwame Edwi Jack wanu ene yu meyi imra simijwe ni ima dromua ewa droma central abato opesu ya ne wabro mante 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
12: 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to because sika no ba a ɛnkɔtɔ mp account the bottom na ka sɛ ɛvna mp fo no bɛdi even 5% no mdemaɛ no It doesn't come to us. It goes straight into a dedicated account for the MP in the constituency. And that's a municipal or district assembly. Now, kotomua, that's a mepese yeye project biya. Now, my jojo with my municipal chief executive or the district chief executive. Now, ye ne omo abubozo. This is what I want to do. This is what I want to do. I know the SM, me make us a nina mepese me ya. Won't be in kasodem. But the point is that, me me sign check, I don't go into the account. I don't have any signature to the account. And more or less, that money is being monitored by the municipal or district assembly and to say 50% and 60% is still sit in there and is going to do what the people want and yes sir your bebra
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13: 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You will get to 10%. Just 7% of the votes so benya. And so that's the expectation of the people. Nti say expectation of the people there. 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Then so obi e ba me ho a won say ono ni sika na e dia mame abo ma sene say me mfa. 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
7: Yagitum enti mrasebe dwane ma drama central abato mpesua ye wo bromante mo no Dr. John Kwame Edujack nene ene yebo edema amwe
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14: Reverend Benjamin Boateng ena wotene kano na ohuye no ena George Kwame Twum dodo na friend Mr. Blue wano na woye uko doma hinkro mpote mwono ma wama ashenkafo na omu ye egg drivers no hee wano 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
13: no
14: so
13: ye no no mo akasaye no se lorry fare mo ntuma ya start be 3 months ni ya de a wo mo response di chat na e ntia chiro mo ga sa de ano wo me ba ne onya ba chance to mo ba no sikosua no ebo bo ne bo bo ni tie mo and to fail me, and my and every chance. There's a kind of way, no more church, quite fast one, which I'm good now, simple, so now they are doing something, see, packing overloading, it's not a question, never more. And you also, yes, I say, overloading, yeah, you do. Then when you're beating the Dia, Asian China, you're now so at media and their load. There's a kind of most chance, means I am a fellow, you say, no, I can't be, don't say, I'm not going to do my own, so one could do a higher Saturday now. When you're young, what's Saturday, and you're giving a response, say, fellow, for me to be at. Then when you're near 22 man, I say, yes, I.
14: Eti yera George Kwame Chuma dodo na friend Mr. Blue no eye chairman drama hinkru asenkafo mo edi enkosua ekoba no ene wote so okasa no na twetwefo eye eman munyina no wɔmɔ mu tɔn nkosua no wɔm so wɔn kabɔ mu ku wɔm twɛtwɛfoɔ yɛwura yɛrɛ bɛn nsukumi wɔn nso kyerɛ sɛ nkosua no papa ne deɛ yɛ ne bɔ mu kapaa.
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4: Wifi, a young call says here and a young call to Toby.
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7: And the Kumasi Mofra 0200-281080 Accra 0248-315-258.

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13: 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So be a young Swan the Basabasano and Nasa or the Cock printing receipts are. Me come for a maintaining and Kasai Community Bank and Swap Collection at the amount. Trisha Young Crabata Bia Bell, Nakojin Chili. And our friend was 0501-290-952. 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
14: Wo pese wo si dan e hoden efe na esan so che ene na wo hia adansie ho akade a e papa na esan so dimu Roxas building products die ye wonia ma wo hia ebe ma adansie dwuma die nyina wie peye wo pese 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
1: 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In Shirai FM.

0: and a wonderful day indeed. Gifted to us by grace, is not by power neither by might. Wonderful one from Carol Robertson. A beautiful morning.
1: It's a beautiful morning.
0: And God has a blessing waiting for you today. Just be hopeful that this day will be a blessed one indeed. Everything you touch today will be a blessing. It's a brand new morning, a brand new week. And we give glory to the Almighty God for that protection and of course the gift of life. We thank him for bringing us safely into another beautiful week. To God be all the glory.
1: It's a beautiful morning.
0: Tonight happens to be the 17th day in the month of August 2026. Of course, it's Monday. And my message for you to begin the day is that you need to learn to wait for God's time. Sometimes we become frustrated because things are not happening when we expect them to. But delay does not always mean denial. Keep working, keep praying, and of course trust the process. Ecclesiastes 3 verse number 11, he has made everything beautiful in his time. And you said you're ready to end the day at your own. Samson will be CC. We shall bring no doubt to your classroom because you crave. You are watching your back. Bemua Bemuate. Young Coupon in your way. In Kakaka, you soon will be an old. What should she be? You want to bring. There is time for everything. Just remember, the troubles will be over.
1: It's a wonderful day.
0: And I'll bring some of the doors. We need to bury my coffee. Dawson, which me from Yakokoa. Free Brimu Copim San Kumba Pema, Gana Moon Sam, Gana Moon Komo. Said your main between point on Komoni Ebedi. Not yet to me, I drink in a home. And now, Cabinet Pretum Sufia. The weather updates in the bro. Of course, and I pay 2027 local assembly elections. Ever bus run. I buy and see a one walk on a referendum. Then same pin one if you ever man for Casa. Yes, yeah, man in your separate room. Yeah, you know, you will be a moon baby and open come all. NPP was look up crab and you couldn't. What about you? Man, tell me I can't defer the diamond you couldn't. My film pinu near the new tree. About whom a moon same because I open come out to trip you know. No, I'm going to go to the good. No, I'm going to say in the eastern region. I'm going to go to the and there. But generally, the elections across the region was peaceful. I don't hear it. There's one or two video. No, they are now quite idea. Oh, yeah, research a crown. And they percentage get 12 error kakra but with the margin of error near kitty apart from misty region honey and the answer then no more be hey you know generally Rebecca say you're peaceful Shra 104.5 the number one account radio station and the feed in the answer the bro over the weekend my hoodie of course will be a galam say a watano north traditional authorities and I'm not going to have one more edge alive pine yes I'm good one and I'm omuso mu ntra se e ma bia dufra ni mesi krotia na enko jeje bodie betim betim abutu kra me fanko di no sa dia wa bra butu kra na ngase ni ni nam e unu 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jet you are still when himself in a bus when you do you know any people man you could know seven one you be the moon come on a jet you are trying to get to a crime way forward you come to train a 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

0: here na so mo hwe ni mu sa chere be na se ba ana mo tru be tuni nyina no ebu nkomodi be ba so no kase fidie so e de mental health on crew mu nsem be bro vegatem e panacea pharmacy dia be dwa so o me so yasne me de your mental health on crew mu nsem e bro kwan so nko so kra pe do so pua fre 0593 802 668 0593 802 668. Special good morning to you, Dr. K. Nadia Doctor. No. And Nadia Doctor. This is a do busy than the daddy, you know. Hospital tree, you know, baby. And I'll pay good morning. K. Edu of K. Edu Gaz and Ovins. When you're busy, you're fooding, you know, him. And you come home, you know. And to you, that you will be joining in the work. Methodist Hospital or Old Tafo. He's got a blessing. Priscilla Osepoku. Eddie Abusiani Nano Pay. Good morning. Today. Oni Ura Mr. Fair. Chairman of Pay. Mumfetch Media Niagro Cram. Nana Kobna Ampretu Martin.
1: I go cry on ya.
0: I don't pay Bibia Boko.
1: I don't pay BBNC.
0: Sure. Once we have a beautiful morning like this, not just what you are saying.
1: Yes.
0: Now, I don't pay a room in such a
1: way. I like the fact MP for about to be a call kama. Then also you know say that kind of is a new week. And then throughout the day, no, likely. See, and I pay air cono the temperatures in the 23 degrees Celsius. Na air quen umreno. Na I bet drop a cabaret 22 degrees Celsius. And see, from under being, you know, ancient dan ya ibiasa, and see, a cusiano soon. And see, upiano quen of a so obe dressy. Eh on emichano
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3: please don't go
4: great chance here, early goal for Ghana, Asamoah Gyan, silences the critics, the first goal of

0: Correct line for the show 104.5 and a permanent size from here to now. Good to meet some of your bobo no and now pay a drink in a debut more than a show premium sports on a crime is some sima a dread enemy now person qua and another promotion as a message. I'm drinking now at the abroad moderation of comedy and a Jonathan as you do over to me from Soko Ban Fatilo Steve Zanogaroma and Obama Chidom and some of those who be wolf can come out. I want to say blasters on coma our ha sounds when I sent to Koto Komosun Koma Warm say, and if you had to folk or Mososu and Koma Warm say, Nancy and Samuel and Anna Pay, and those who be number and a prime chessman control say, now empty a banner if you're not dressing me, empty and attached to the promotion of Kusudi Dindi, or Mosuman control say, all talk credit, all Yako, all tax, all Brazil, now was Sanya Chaza, and only a channel will submit my account here. Over 10 million Ghana cities, a Sikapudu Eche, now for Casino, my brand new Toyota Land Cruiser Products. 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As some coach and my black stars. Se se yepo coach where ready na aduma no we so so betima yana. Sempa for body house. Oh, only timi nya na nka coach na oyɛ no oyɛ kra enso so etimi edi ayede.
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6: basically my work is to make sure I protect the brand Asante Kotoko. When we talk about the brand Asante Kotoko, it's everything that has to do with the image of the club. And for every football club, the primary asset of the club is the footballers, you understand? So you are the brand of the club. So my work is to make sure I project and also make sure I protect. But I cannot do it anywhere. You to do it with their support. Now, some of you have signed your contracts, but those of you are yet to sign the contract. When you sign the contract, there are three main things Kotoko takes from you. The first thing is your talent, which is your ability to play football. The second thing is your time. And the last one is we pay you for your image rights. So what this also means is that how you conduct yourself, we have to help you to do what is right. And that is what makes you a professional player. You need permission to be TikTok live. Because like I told you, you've given us your image rights. So before you do TikTok live, before you do dancing videos, you need permission. In a Kotoko apparel, in a Kotoko bus.
0: 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And now Francis and so a birthday. Now I'm going to meet you on the cross for our Tonsubo Crew Pentecost Central. 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
11: If you bet me a Danny Babia Upebia, a bet me a Danny Stadium.
12: What a strike!
11: Enough acquire boot TV and the computer game.
12: 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Yanko!
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14: Afraid ye, ya twodi Bon Agro Limited. A woman can come by a chama na so be a so and penny for kaya ya mwa. Yes, killer bea obey lie show. And unti Bon Agro Limited. A woman can come by Eddie a dry your friend set la show. Abba and kumo wa mwan in na one time. And some cross room tafre sakasaka and tetia and mwa hudu bea emma weni and kau dem. 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I draw a friend is a last show. Last show, Kua and a quitter pump punch from Kua, Uspra, Chicky, and Mwamoa, no Emma, Wamubeta free a drone. She almost a Wunzaka last show is such as Bakua. From mixing, and so 1 liter bottle, also copim sabanani. First spray with them home, Bia Mwamoa, and Wabia, Wamasi Ebassi, Sawupe, like show Ibia to have for the trip. My Mushop will be a tongue so close on Tafre, and Mwamoa, and Rubia, say a supermarket, Sabu so for the chemical shop. Gonna have fun about beer.

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2: oh of course
0: right nana kwabran prechim so wa
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1: na we can know it is because it finish hard oh ya kasa mana ka so you finish hard when it's getting to the tail end hono you have to finish hard
0: yes abere
1: what you said
0: that we are we hard na said you are nsa
1: it should be hard
0: and the chain hard the
1: crown should be hard
0: but oh
1: you understand
0: you yeah oh hard then so one way careful for the internet
1: anye
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1: ye beka
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3: 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Ghana statistical service.
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3: 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I say onu so no obi so ba.
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1: the
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2: year
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3: zone doctor no doctor doctor
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3: 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The man of the history. The man of the history. 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Is this who address historically? Newspaper review segment, and of course today in history om din nyina bro let me celebrate omo a edi omo birthday ene a special day for efia dansoa efia dansoa ne ye o birthday happy birthday to you okrupun shaw na onye okese ma nkwatentia ahwode wum na bibia enkoye emfama o pa have a blessed one and okrupun shaw na onye okese and then governor
1: I'm a
3: oh, okay.
1: Second
3: okay.
1: Born.
3: Oh, nice.
1: I was in the birthday. I'm very happy.
3: Oh, okay.
1: I'm in the Badaho. It's with the room sat here and I'm saying, Kay. My main kind of
3: money. I need a cake in the musum.
1: That's a good one. A cab
3: if you kick.
1: I tell you, a cab of you. A friend of Kemwell. Nana Kwame and Prochum.
3: Wow.
1: Kemwell,
3: wow.
1: Nana Kwame and Prochum.
3: Okay.
1: And then I would die to me wishing a happy birthday. So we're not 12 years today.
3: 12 years. Wow. Yes. Wonderful. Wonderful.
1: Wishing a happy birthday.
3: On a second born.
1: Second born. When you know, Ome Penimpa.
3: I mean,
1: that's right.
3: Okropo Nishano.
1: That's right.
3: Now, when you're a and then, Kemwell, there's a way you know a Dawson. We gave us no Dawson. Papa, but the baby for you, why? And yeah, celebrate you. Come on.
1: That's right.
3: Yeah, right. Thank you very much. And Stephen, I do a fair. Ura. Amansia West GRNM Secretary. Umame Edafem na Mema Wayakopa Uni Ebusia Fooding Yina and I hope say on the 3rd of October 2026 KNUST Community Center Yebeba Abijamona Fibi Bia to me I fine. Intino Stephen Edu Ofe Ura Okropon Koswa and Shemodin na Bibia and Kuye and Famamo. I think it's the same place in one sunamobe ye kesi nunina Okropon Koswa. Alaska Star Enterprise. 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Je se ni nyina ya Alaska Star Enterprise. 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
1: chairman pacho opumboko de
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3: abokɔ se e da grupo ase pa
1: in fact me ba ta de wasme ba me fa asida ba me in fact
3: wonderful
1: so we no say share from there show your advert was so e kwachire impact mu no no kwasem se ya bi ho bo mo ne de be 6 years ni every day day in day out you say e kire se station has in the impact
3: e was true
1: e wo so ankasa na ano pay ye den chia kase be free Alaska Star Enterprise e de ama ye tie fro na yada omo asese shops ne de eldoso enso ni padodo na aje Alaska Star Enterprise de atum so wo pe bibi de sisi eye wo fie wo office wo shop bra Alaska akwa na no satebe ABC wo shop also majira me, fia ka sofa covers most of the time
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1: Ye ni Boss FM edainim. 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
0: 0256 0256 33 33 00 75 75 0256 0256 33 33 00 00 75 75 and 0200 0200 28 28 10 10 80 80 0200 0200 28 28 10 10 80 80.
1: Akokwa ye wo the month of August.
0: Mhm.
1: No kwase me say special a man we dey omo enfan cheme.
0: Yeah.
1: Omo best spread ne no kwase.
0: Mhm.
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0: Yeah.
1: Especially the onun ko ante san dia. Atete kra onu aneda so.
0: Yeah.
1: Me pa cho best spread no we you swatch. The don na so fine best sheet no we you swatch. Me pa cho bra na Alaska Star Enterprise ye dey plain designs be bra ba.
0: Mhm.
1: Unim ada obenya obi amara be sell.
0: Yeah.
1: Aha, men twen answer no be pebi. But o dey other so saying how kura na be pebi to achire.
0: Yeah.
1: Ubuwa Alaska Star Enterprise also the open your best spread nibi. Yo colors and the designs be bra ta say o dey sell on pan so a ebe ma ho ayaden akono akono.
0: Sure.
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0: Mhm.
1: Do draw na wo Alaska. 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

0: Indeed, we give him all the praise and adoration. 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Now, what I say, SIPS, Stanbic Bank, Ediaba. 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Kojak Farmari, Kojak Pro Code Naba, and they two prepon, any tipa, any jina, say Kojak Charcoal Treatments, Fetch you to say, I'll see baby fita, kama, charcoal, no woman tea, BBIFI. 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Like I say, SME loans, no. Governor, SME loans. You bet this guy, you bet this guy.
1: I did a say, oh, here, Juma.
0: Yeah.
1: Now, show was talker. And we form now, so shame can I know Niska.
0: Yeah.
1: And I said, the place demand the panel Niska, or the public of your
0: goom.
1: But society general, Ghana. Same can just come to him. And maybe we be a die, so be our subia, brand new income, or more expertise or
0: hope.
1: But the international income, then I perso, yes, same, yes, same, yes, same, we ain't saying, say, you bet your mark, one chevy brain. But there she would want to canna, now admire to me a tomb pompa.
0: What for room?
1: What for room?
0: Ya bua
1: for room.
0: Mhm.
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0: computer ho addition technology
1: oh yes abefu computer it is say network and cyber security engineering computer basics and office administration CCTV installation any computer ho chit ntite bi data analytics online business and 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383848 ye ni echi susan so bus stop tech kwano so honomo na onsa aka you ni yat
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0: brands.
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1: 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There were easy spaghetti. 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Ukwe Doom Market, KU Market, Dr. Mensa, Bantam Market, Enerson Market, uwe nebi oho. 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
0: Right, thank you very much. Inshua 104.5. Ebu sinya, me banafi ye digana nkomo. Eye, Eddie Jetch, that's one, bro. kai se G money ena so yasne se obe send sika na se obe ji sika efri obi ho na ode be fa wallet so dia Mr. G money eno ani e use you sense you could give yourself more using G money na transactions bia wi bia no use G money na be bo apa o madam ani edi jetu ato e de ebro ebisia me ba isia.
2: I wish you all the best.
3: Thank you very much.
2: You have handled the situation perfectly.
3: Thank you very much.
2: Very sensible, very, very sensible questions.
3: Thank you.
2: On top of issues, knowledgeable, very, very interesting.
3: Thank you.
2: A great social person.
3: Thank you.
2: What is your name?
3: Berman Kofi Dawson.
2: Berman Kofi Dawson.
3: Yeah.
2: Bravo. God bless you.
3: Thank you. Very much. Thank you very much.
4: For a very long time, with the radio and opa. Representation, no, yes, so we lack.
0: Wow.
4: The way I was lifting LPMs, no. I can be big to become 100%. I don't think I'm my best breakfast presenter in the whole of Ghana.
0: Thank you very much.
4: I have enjoyed the way you were lifting the LPM, and it was so relaxed.
0: Wow. Thank you. Thank you very much.
1: Era Akosi Ade Odike, founder and leader Union Government, and then you chunk of money. I mean, I'm going to say, boy.
2: It was something wrong. It's the first time I'm going to
1: show. First time. Yeah, which I'm trying to
2: show. So, what do you
1: mean?
2: You need to, you need to, you need to,
1: wow. Midas, P. All right.
5: The Jet Theatre. 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
2: 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We have to see it right down here on Insura 104.5. 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oma take record of those strategies omo dey here ya amasa abasabasa enensi so that we have it all the time. And then those ones that happened by Kumye Nubi ACC war, Eastern region other places, and don't bet me so I said, yeah, I'm cool, no matter to me. Now, you know, I can say that, na eye, it went well. Ah, bibia ko peaceful. 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Na Jeff Nadu Ado enso retaining his seat ewo Eastern region as NPP chairman Jeff Nadu ena eye Joseph Kobina Esibu ono su retaining his seat sa a central regional eye chairman for the MPP. Na Robert Safu Mensah enso ewini for the Ahafo region. We say first na Bruno ni Ahafo, si say eye Ahafo ena Bruno. Ena Bruno wo Bruno no ono no Ahafo region as MPP chairman Robert Safu Mensah. Ena eye Alhaji Idrisu Silimana enso Savannah region for the MPP obeye chairman. Ena Alhaji Fuseni Nuruddin enso wini Northeast region as MPP chairman. Elvis Figo Awunikai onoso ewini Upper East region as chairman. And Mohammed Bantima eye Adam Samba na duduona ede friend onoso wini for the Northern region as NPP chairman. Makafui Kofi Wanya enso wini for the Volta region as the chairman. Na oba Shanti regional odinu huko ekwapia eye Kuka enso imeje as a winner for the MPP the regional chairmanship race no onoso ena eda honto omu nyina na yeshu omu ewo screen so no congratulations to 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na me share the results and what happened no the concentration na mimi nyae was on Ashanti region and of course the Bruno region e do ka Ashanti region a ye KMPP asem a Ashanti region happens to be the stronghold of the MPP which after 2024 ye hu se enoma pinu anu ene esia if the MPP is not careful Ashanti region e dani bibi ewo na prior to 2024 elections no NDC now no only 4 parliamentary seats in the Ashanti region and as someone say new edubia say ejira say chireduma and of course afram plains but 2024 elections no ama omo timi enya bi aka ho and the NDC have gotten about 7 seats within the region e kire we say NDC a progress the entire mega say Ashanti region is focused and of course the chairman na eye Kuka odene ho kwakua pia enya konya ketwa no abejja tua konya no to pa eja etua konya no to because where they are right now no enya very comfortable position. And you can't say that the MPP has a comfortable lead in Ashanti region. Looking at 2024 elections, no, they are by, you know. Because in 2016, NPP 1.64 million votes ominya in Ashanti region. Omu progressive kakra in 2020, that is to 1.8 million votes. But when it came to 2024, it dropped it to 1.37, running about 1.4 million. Which tells you say there is a drop and the percentage from 76 by 74 now by 62 actually will say they are dropping from 70s to 60 actually will say Ashanti region the MPP air dropping and so the only way for Kuka or the Nwoko Kwepia to make MPP so strong ewo Ashanti region in say obit me recover all the lost votes no for the MPP in the Ashanti region. And of course, yes, voter apathy, eka hubi, manfu and Felix Womko Twaba because na MPP nye attractive. So how would Kuka be ensure say sa apathy ni be free na manfu ebe nya say omu be do MPP members and kasa they were not even interested to go and vote for the MPP. From partner own research. So a juma kesiye daho ema Kuka. That is ordinary who kwe kwa pia. And then, of course, the 7 parliamentary seats in one, NDC Afano, how is Kuka also going to try and draw that seat back? As someone said, it's easy. That one is not easy. But the others, as long as in a front plane, say yeah, easy. But the others, you know, how can Coca able to me a pulley on? And no, a big question. Because and now, as a chairman, he has a lot to do. Especially to convince a fear on one casting to a four na umbenya interest in the party. Then what targeted floating voters or the young voters currently? Obia MPP as we musroni in Ashanti region, a Dr. Frank Amoakohene, the regional minister. Because now when your traction for on the part of the youth ni nyina ene omunsu ampenifo ni pii no akranso penasem, so it's going to make it a bit difficult, say the youth and of course ampenifo e wo hono side no kuka betumi atwo nyi. It takes a different strategy to get them, to pull them back to the MPP. So now the target should be the floating voters. If kuka ATM media and then reconciliation on the members are a bit of fool, because na ya to true o majeje mu ebi nkaka se twetwe editia wuti MPP mabru bia no a omo how ne se empenifo no omunye dibie ne ade a they don't even mind them omo brensu ye fi omo. How is Coca going to mend all these things? Na what me we need the hearts of one party members ya omo fi ho. I like what I saw MZ Nura Osu bra oko eye chairman Kukufu. The fee any day he started the reconciliation. One is a good indication saying he wants unity as Okasayan. But then ena obeye strategies be no debugua kwem. That is what I've said. The target should be recovering a voter walusu. But fast forward to the Bunu region. Fast forward to the Bunu region. Uko piemwa eye abronye. And we need for the Bunu region. And I want you to listen to Eye Abronye bra Uwini yeno. Asemwa okaye. Abronye a video no. Yenti Abronye bra Uwini yeno. And semwa okaye. Kakra tino.
1: Womunchema nim se meya wonders.
3: Okay.
1: Our Bunu region. Me be a regional youth organizer. Ne katra mo se ye be ye wonders e wo buna hafo. 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No ye general secretary. Ye we need 26 from ayi boss ekosi atebugu. Ye we need 26.
3: Okay.
1: Enti ne chat ni mu ne ye wono. Me katra mo se wonders ye ye 2016 no. Chat na to ye be ye sa wonders ni 20.
4: Chat na to.
1: Say,
4: Captain Ato,
1: we have a year at Dumantini. I'm a party now reclaim your city. I will read in the morning. Roman, no, I'm calling you now. I am Rantia now. I'm paying for no Monsieur Duma woman. Roman, she ain't Duma name. I'm so much.
4: Better
1: by upon the back. Honorable Yafua, a honorable Kosiami, a chairman, and back where we are in the Denimam is a mentoring at Duma.
2: Enti utia abronya so obo munene contest ye ni nyina ye ngrofu mbisu ye dwuma wono wo mampon mu enna omu ba so munene be contest so we wini and he won na o wini massively. But one thing is that to the MPP, and my guy says it's all about MPP, Ashanti region maybe ho Bunu enamde, and I'm taking only these two for today. Na for the Bunu region, one thing that the MPP should know, they say, Bunu a swing. The Bunu region, no, a swing, Angasa, a swing region. Because as of 2012, na NDC FOD, a move to the MPP in 2016, and again in 2020. And the MPP has a lusu again back to the NDC in 2024. A chair will say, the region needs somebody who can actually win votes outside the delegate system. Delegates, you know, there. So, I'm going to show you how to do it. Or the training growth. It means that region, you know, on one party for the day. We're going to delegates, you know, you know, you know, you know, because the delegates nankasa yonkrofu a omo ben no. I want you to look at the statistics 2020 DNA. Na the etie ni abronye aye youth regional youth organizer in MPP 2016 dia no worker e won audio ni mu sabre no youth organizer obeya first vice chairman as a regional first vice chairman no odidi mu kakra na 2019 eya dombuo di no aye general secretary for the MPP e di article 9 clause 24 e di page no because near separate region from bro hafu no to bunu any hafu e di bunu ho no e di elevate ya bro nye from first vice so o meye eya the chairman of the party in bunu na bro nye beye chairman no from 2019 no it means or the party ni di animu as a coach e di party na ko elections in 2020 na 2020 elections no results no any. Nanado dan kwa kufuado, sa time, ansana abronye ebe ye chairman, ye elevating na mana beye chairman, de party nako 2020 elections, no? Na MPP ekura 11 seats out of the 12 seats in the Bruno region, the Bruno region, no? No, ekura 11 out of the 12 seats, na NDC ewe one pe. But abronye beye chairman, no? Esute MPP lusu omu seats. Including vote from 60%, you know, by 59 something. And my seats, no parliamentary seats, no, Esu Satie, Eba 66, NDC, and Womuchi Mupe. In fact, that time, or promises, and go no be a chairman, no, obey to me, we need other seats, no, cra, ne, cra, a year, NDC, no. But also, we sue seats and MPP, Ukraine, at the comma, a year, the NDC. Which means, a Muche 66. Metro ni coaching ni strategy no said yesiko any 2020 parliamentary no in the Bro region MPP elusu ye to the NDC 5 seats e be kan NDC de no wo munya eye 6 it is 66 now 2024 abronya still the chairman of the MPP in the Bro region omo lusu seats ni nyina to the NDC. All the 6 seats in Omukranu, Omusa Lusu to the NDC. Emma German South Nwa, na NDC, a claim no Omuko reclaim we. It na quiet se NDC, abinya 11 seats. Ama MPP na no Kura Satan, no Kura 11, webinya 1, and a dasum. Statistics ni nane dasum. So it means that Abronya's performance for the two elections 2020-2024 actually say he's not doing well as a coach for the party. For elections now we a team now we coach echo elections now we lose now we call no lose I see sir Bruno no yen said they need a strong candidate in the Bruno region because such a coach you know any say was a handle the team again for another contest because we lose from 11 seats to only one seats and the central thing is that a football coach who has this massive lose, you know, and this was leading a team again for the elections. It is the MPP where you may be here. They should concentrate also on the blue region because a once you a swinger, it is a MPP apart from the Ashanti region. You can't have a coach who will go and always lose. Trajectory naturally said he's always declining on progressing. And I'm looking forward to 2028. It will be the ballot box, not the regional delegates conference. Because regional delegates conference in there, executives in Tino, they will vote for you massively. It is our votes now. That's my message to Abronye. Because your trajectory in the general elections, no, actually say you are losing more seats and even losing percentages of votes. She Dr. Baumia Dionyae. NDC by 5, they win the presidential no crowd by 56%. Baumia 3 by 43 from Akufuado's over 60. It tells you Abronya is weak in terms of competence in the Broome region. So the MPP needs to do more in the Broome region. That is my advice to them. You can take it or leave it. And yet, as a certain thing, Abronya is winning the win and we it means that delegates in any and we walk any munyam and we met woman but abontinwe obi a we knew our name ko kanam to me we dey see but look at abroad on them come our da manfo ase say we mato aba ma no hwe look at the traction obi am fi no obi am fi no e chere say abronye say MPP na nko ye aduma we bro region na abronye egu party ni we ho dada
3: e we obi ayi na ni ama kwa na simpo e obi
5: in she rise
3: Eh, eh obi awa se eh obi asiri bo eh obi ehire ri o. Eh. 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
2: Bra Facebook is 104.5 abro nyini we be am fie dina ka no so yesi ya obi a eti utimi say outside no ankasa no ne traction e wo fem man fo en she dem fili no sa but delegates den ni dia o ma fili na 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
5: Oh yeah! Come on!
6: Isha
7: 104.5
8: and now,
9: who you myself?
2: Nana Kwabena Ambreju.
10: Akukwa Kofi Dawson.
11: I hope this time round in Penfo a bit in semi air can also come. At least say Mufan says be the air can cry as Nan send him crowd. Mum take a cra. Now the mum pick it in kitty be a woman, Nancy a cray be a woman. Put me the edge, my baby.
2: Sure.
11: And it's if I to start with my momo, we can say
2: congratulations.
11: Oh, my dear, Momo, I organize the elections no successfully. Said, okay, you know, yeah, see, Basabasa, I can see the hour, baby, and yeah,
2: sure.
11: But, elections, not baby, yeah. If you say, what next?
2: And then I catch you.
11: And then beam. Then I catch you.
2: And
11: to send an hour, Kano, Abronye, near all the other regions, with a spotlight on Abronye.
2: Yeah.
11: Oh, sir, a free bear said the past four elections, Ebano.
2: Yeah.
11: I quite say near Utimi Kasa. Ebu boom.
2: Yeah.
11: Edi dia tem can sembi. Yeah. No, I say. And now as a best strategy for some of the parties.
2: Yeah, it's true.
11: Inti wa otisano. Yehu sa wuna ase. Inti yese o Ashanti region. Yempo bi otimi kasa. Na obi kasa. Central for biti baby se. Chairman de. Also otimi kasa. Chairman de juani sobe kasa.
2: Your communication officer.
11: Chairman de juani sobe kasa.
2: Chairman de on kasa.
11: Nabi.
2: Osti ya first.
11: Nabi. Inti ya mana ye bibi se. Osa chairman yo bi. That is why chairman wuntu was the chairman of that region. I am telling you today, right from the onset, I have never believed in chairman wuntu me.
2: And he made a lot of mistakes.
11: I don't care about what they thought or what they think now. You won't pay the bigger more case. Chama Untimi is the heart of the MPP in Ashanti region. Chama Untimi is the heart. I disagree totally. Me na mentia say you were doctors and lawyers. Yes, a party like the MPP. You call yourself the bourgeoisies. Let him out to me and I call it short. He can even step his foot on elections and tell you, sir, who me my own call? Who me my own say? Oh, come on. I have never, ever,
2: liked,
11: right from the onset, believed in him.
2: Yeah.
11: But well, he has been the chairman, and because the region is a stronghold of the party.
2: Yeah.
11: And my own, you know, sir, the beer to my own to me here, ain't he? Say, or Kasa, now, so here, the Kasa, man, okay. Sir, I am Pierre Tuono. No, that doesn't. And yeah, no, I win him MPP party power in the Ashanti region. But I'm saying that the chairman does not speak. Your communication team.
2: Yeah.
11: So you need a strong communication team.
2: Then you build them.
11: Very good.
2: Now, communication.
11: That chairman, no, I a controller.
2: Yeah.
11: Move forward into her.
2: Yeah.
11: Strategist. You need a strategist rather than a communicator.
2: Yeah.
11: For a regional chairman.
2: Sure.
11: abronya dia wo ye no ye chairman wo ye o my communicator
6: communicator yeah
11: out to tantrums and no a shaman for before say unim adia wo ka say wo ka say the party wasn't attractive in 2024
6: yeah.
11: It was because a man for before a common dia man for and people were talking is say ebi ni be calm down a year 10% no there were people no mo kasa na kasa wo ka no so to say before ko sura wo hie obi a obekasa boko ajibre
6: yeah.
11: I see that even in Koka I see that even in Koka I'm so nim kasa and a chairman ben on kasa ntia NDC and a chairman kasa ntia NDC
6: is you je veni ba
11: yes ku fo na kai
6: on says one media encounter no kra no a omo ekwa kasa o radio sikese no ye hu Koka bebreza
11: yes
6: ye hu Koka bebreza
11: yes a ye tough war.
6: Yeah.
11: A grown from how come say open so cobra na ye
6: sure Dr. Machi Boateng political scientist or a political science lecturer at KNUST mamene no entwetwe enkomo na ye nhwe Dr. Machi Boateng good morning.
7: Good morning.
6: Apo mu ye dear doc.
7: Tabali
6: ye shot ma. Ye da okropo ase. I think that finally MPP regional elections no executive elections no abanewie but as a political scientist I would teach from the beginning arrangements ni nyina BC NA we heard of the top bottom I mean approach and all that obetumi aka say aye wholly successful and I say there are some no maybe a who you want to draw attention
7: damasi mchia atifu
8: enshi
7: so the what success eh juma eh o entity people say amanyo some entity ah eh processes procedures eh shafia baby na kuri baby vienu eh se ikuna ebo taye si na zuma ahon tutuye no emre no bibi na
8: omwa kumbi
7: mudi kuni mwa na afeye kime kase isi uyo mwye na hano abu ebuwa se isi uyo mwye wa se ebuwa se isi na ye mfifi aswa me kanise MPPC se no for the next Jiba election anu tina chicheye no bi eni se 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
6: a touch makakra okay
7: be affected overall outcome and what overall outcome no referee no what name kunu no anisho and someone on Twitter they were complaining say it's science that you know name be a PC or anything you know to a I'm on and I'm not going to a proof but in this case I bet to say you didn't know you say okay your thoughts will be green papa that's a the concept of would money be English people are all complaints and delicate same thing. See, you are the man of Krana, so everyone. And the, yes, you touch my cra and yet significant enough to be affected by overall outcome. Here, we can talk about success. We can talk about success.
2: Okay.
7: And so now, they are trying to acquire the caliber of individuals. We are not a human, we are not a human, we are not a human, we are not a na ya kwa bayi ayye there is this traditional in fact the MPP after President Kufu Fia Pano the winner take all syndrome you could hear sir and she say Dr. Free member of parliament for Justice no ma'am I can say to my Dr. Bonyafu, I almost supported Dr. Bonyafu. Now, I mean, it's just the audience, I think. Let me say, you can share what I said, it's a CIA thing. Almost to me, as a CIA now. I see, I said, so me and Funso, if you could see, sorry, oh, I'm crank crack, only you and Funso supported Dr. Bonyafu. No, no pen on me, oh, my God, because about when she said, no, no, no, no, obviously, I'm not going to have it. He got something, financial gains or physical something. Now, but said, Nipana had benefited even at this time. When you know, she can't come back, the other camp, you keep quiet. Running the party when it matters. Indeed, you need to allow the party as a body to go into elections all the time without any special consideration. You have any campaign or right, but you allow the party at all times to elect individuals without affecting the procedures, without affecting the processes, especially the register on the network panel. So the draft and you see not at the end of the day, and you can you on the own say a mix of people, some obviously supported Dr. Bormia, others supported Nipas Messi, then you are doing well.
2: Okay.
7: If we can say that about one more, then you almost is here once again, which means the success.
2: But sir, all the Ashanti region, how near and etcetera because of KNUS in here. Looking at executives, sir, ye you only any the Nanka Eko Koswo, Ebise Lesti Bia Ba, Dr. Alhaji Mahmoud Mamiankro, Fornia Duomo Lesta Ba, Omususu, based on that, no, a bit me the victory, abre a particular candidate. In fact, unfortunately, that candidate even lost. Arishimu say ye jit that delegate system noa court akanwa sem say see ye free ho noa ekebebua in the political party delegate system ne nye ohun
7: nye ma kwanya ma podcast and everything biases ba ye say the ma kwanya ma biases go nye. It will be out to about who can follow this, who can follow me, which means you will see everybody in a way out of it.
2: And no
7: guarantee what we call the legitimacy of the electoral outcome. And no guarantee a generity and then maybe procedural certainty and then substantive uncertainty.
2: Mm.
7: So, if I'm not boss, I'm going to go to about. We have found to be pierced camera woman. You are not sure which teaching I'll be doing. And then, when I establish electoral credibility, I'm a G2 system, which is any year. No, this is only the year.
2: Okay, and but political parties no so complaining omo so say it will increase omo cost of elections because cover obia no omo beboka any ade is it not also a legitimate point as you consider especially when it comes to this open up one
7: genuine concern. There's no doubt about that. iti what is the security issues no yama put soldiers and I say all members of Kwaba in security ni hiya hiya boa ebe boa and say no free cost no any thing say yes going to be expensive then the next question Kwambe so na yepa akwako decide man no that's what my name but it has to work with the political parties to address this challenge.
6: Okay.
7: The principle in front of that's why each meeting to number one the boy.
6: Okay, nanka bi a financial support to be a buying bit media ama political parties.
7: I will take it now buying no bomb.
6: Okay. Okay.
7: I will take it now buying no
6: bomb. Okay.
7: No far cost to me.
6: Okay.
7: Creation of ballot boxes, for example, ballot papers, for example, also money to me far.
6: Okay. But my last but one year mpese mehwene se oh yes scientist monitoring Asante regional elections any one more din kunim any one more lusu ye no do you think se near bay no the results no a step forward for NPP's victory 2028
7: there are two different things.
6: Okay.
7: MPP successfully auto two party one more and game.
6: Mm-hmm.
7: A different force on call about to move in 2020.
6: Okay.
7: Ghana elections are called time for the public. Economic factors and a determined outcome.
6: And what you're saying?
7: Omo ni sika sami nkran kure asitran sim.
6: Okay.
7: Ano na media na titu mra twaba esa kira abamuno.
6: Okay.
7: Emanu ba.
6: Okay.
7: Yeah.
6: Ti omo ni sika sami no ba bi ejina na be kire in 2028.
7: Karo.
6: Ti enye te se bia party no.
7: Na party in opposition gira na oyie. 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
6: Doc, advice men are the man the MPP as a party, especially one monitor elections, no Ashanti region, the Bono half Bono region, a half region, all across the country. Advice men now the man omo heading to
7: 2028. For example, your friend said, you could be a big piece, not book and a day appointee. You're too a baby, you're in fact, it's in your son and your juma. Titty, you are here. Say, I could not talk. I shall just call it an MC. I could not talk or mind not kuna. Me or him, yeah. Politics, no competition, no, a baby, yeah. Woman in number two. Going forward, MPP, the current dispensation.

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1: turn out no ma and ye because of say here two way ye find here two account it will be because mama ain't said that you need interest war as a adekona ye koki mwa banu it is a year I said it ma a kwa kubi wa mani mini ankwa kubi the media civil society members of the elite similarly especially those of us who are not in government who are not members of any political party sansi say ya ben ku ye ye ah I was a ye niya ima
0: Okay. My colleague here person will be saying a question back. Nana.
2: Good. Doc, good morning.
1: Good morning, sir.
2: Doc, maybe sir, candidate nipa odi party nimno etu aba. Sir, candidate party be yin mo. That e won sun sun so aba to so ana.
1: Presidential candidate to aba. Pero my morning in a car was selling down here. A trouble, papa.
2: And I'm a person, maybe some SMB or the Okai and who said opposition party they obey them because now we know that the NDC, in the next elections, you know, say if the status quo remains the same, say the Mbranisi Kanwa, President John Dramani Mahama and Sam Mebium, they also mean that new on a fresh candidate. Now NPP so a candidate on a marketing for a long time, Abba. Iti, aha no opposition no ebe won sunsan so because baomia obi a Ghana phone him nedada MPP the new candidate NDC the new candidate neba and so upon what rock NDC for the bejina the ISR contest no
1: the same economic performance no NDC has a machinery and go abroad we president Mahama ni ani President Mahama needs to have people. President Mahama himself, he doesn't take part in implementing any policy. It is the NDC machinery in a war by me.
0: The
1: NDC to throw Omani Tika CBA, you will win the next election hands down.
0: And for only candidate, Omde Beba?
1: Oh, for sure, both of Baku in Nigeria.
0: Okay. Okay.
1: They have everything. Under the control once they are in cabinet.
0: Okay.
1: At the same time they suffer from incumbency disadvantages.
0: Mm-hmm.
1: But almost to me, yeah, advantages, you know, a basso a change disadvantages. It may be a manuko if we need.
0: Okay.
1: In Japan, in Norway, you had one party winning for a very long time. Because you were simply developing the country and they successfully

0: transform their society. We call a place like Botswana. The same thing. One political party has dominated Omano among them, and they are delivering. She
1: riot. Okay.
0: Be a base, MPP, NDC. You see, one more big push programmer, one more handle a coin.
1: Right.
0: You know what I'm saying? Omani Ghana, in the year 2026, you need one first class road that and link it in the two regions. But my NDC in the year coin. No more Samra in the city road. One more agri minister, not only the ministry. They should do what they have to do. The prices of food and conform. Now the economic fundamentals, the interest rate is very low. Who will speak against the NDC? Nobody.
1: Okay.
0: Nobody.
1: Okay. Doc, you better ask Yano Pay. All right, Dr. Aye Amachi Boateng, political scientist and lecturer, KNUST, and then Chuchi and Komono. The newly elected secretary, for the Bacho Manimra, for the MPP in Ashanti region, right, but this is the current newly elected chairman Omuyi no call Kukufu, chairman Kukufu efi no ba Facebook Jeff no to suma me chairman Kuka eko eye Kukufu fie, and it was a very wonderful one over Facebook currently oni mpenifu bi ko ho. It was all smiles. Which means, Dr. Henry Kwabena Kukufu, he's not worried. He's not sad. He's normal.
2: Mr. Chairman, once again, I wish you all the best.
3: Thank you.
1: Anyway, ADC, Yoba Facebook, ADC, Ewo, Eye, Ira Kukufu, Nakachi, Na Osha, all congratulate, Eye, Odenohon Kwekwapia, Kuka, Se, Wetimi, Edinkunim, Mamene, Eye, Chairman, the Secretary, Fufrokra, Zi, Ono, Bekano, Huachrochrof, Onwoni, Edijuma, Papei, and then that will be who the position in the MPP in Ashanti region. But Mimi Nkama no Onu Abeka, Dr. Francis Adomako, Ashanti Regional MPP Secretary Elect. Doc, good morning.
4: Good morning.
1: Bibi Abokodia.
4: Yeah. Ndi Achi. Ndi pana te kamanda buju na muje di fusani ya. Udanya miya siri ya. Kama sinya miya ma kuru wa pumswa.
1: Yeah.
4: Ani na himfu. Sure. Ah, wasanti mantema. Na ebiya su the two former president.
1: Mm-hmm.
4: His Excellency John Jekum Kufo.
1: Mm-hmm.
4: His Excellency Nanado Danko Kufuado, your flag bearer, the Mia Duma 2028, in the Kwakensia, Omabe, President of the Republic of Ghana, Dr. Mahamadou Bawumia, the party national leadership headed by the acting chair, Chairman Muti, named the hardworking General Secretary, Jesse Fripon Kodriane, Nyaman and Abi, your newly elected regional chairman, Chairman Kuka, and the regional executive, 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
1: right
4: adum mehoye so so weye
1: adum mehoye pa right election na moko yi miwuse umu anano moko po yando in fact very popular on social media in fact across the country ubi ye kano wasem and po ye very ushenwa when he came on Fubi Birinua was happy to see him contesting for the secretary position Michael Amuanso Ewuku ononso su jinemua oye ubinsua within the MPP no Manfu penasempa uwe musa anwa uwe ni pa mienu weba no elections no na enyo mu eba wadu mse ezen gansa because na hivi bia o ana
4: Enye wadu
1: sa
4: because masum party na chepa
1: okay
4: from the days na mi chocho ma party no ame ye party agent say your registration I'm at the table
1: yeah
4: me and three consecutive times me a polling station organizer fie watwe constituency organizer fie watwe regional organizer fie watwe let me say dean of all regional organizers the only regional executive I 4 years ago called the polls it means that me nye any pack eye they say monsieur party my year dwuma region was so far it na enye ade a because for it's not for anything say me call on the post last 4 years as regional organizer
1: yeah
4: the 4 years ago now constituency secretary say rabbi regional secretary now okwa chere mo say me ka chere mo say o umnya me mama me ka cry because meet me nya organizers no now the sir mo say mpumpu omo etwa se me be regional secretary ah to the extent say me forms come na ko far forms near dey
1: edema
4: me a etro say na omo ojidi e dey o be mu say be you man meet my dey aye but along the line in say say be be emu akasa akasa onye ba omia fan onye we bi mu per party mpenyi fu bi
1: let's all crowd your campaign to about me I strongly pa
4: no one see oh and then the crowd was a you try in some can some fan to so propaganda I said bebre you oh t it wasn't an easy contest at all
1: timan go share hotel bia na one nkrofo kasa se omo about me ade da bi omo fa ken mrana ken ne free asanti oye oye kan ni pure obit me yes we are tribalistic
4: me me ne bi da
1: sa
4: me ne bi da in my life yeah when presidential primaries my good man me be at me the only person who cried between the call round back first round end of the Mohamed Bawumia the only person all the four under aspirants in you know they called me but I said no
1: then no meet me can wait for
4: him let me say yeah kwa kensia say yan chichire bibi yep propaganda no ni party but e kwa kesi ya ye bepsi de beya beba nkofo uhaye nkofo hi what I say ye be kick and send me bre but papa yusuf e 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don't match na ye omo ni ha wa me ho sitie
1: when journey
4: oh the transportation there
1: which your transportation
4: oh why not so we go to free ye e ba na dey be di unya time ko aduane ma delegates say eh we fa entodia na yan dey in team ma o and they say we fa to aduane e dia say enye is not out of place at all
1: but 100 dem yes sure say bro
4: oh so when my constituency for nyina say mo kai sika ile dwe na mbedi munyi we ya it's not out of place what I say because we the main the sika me dey ma o mo for transportation na mo do to mo mu am no mo ko akansi ni dia mo dey ma o ma so say na mo check to apa
1: o dey dey ni sa
4: we dey pa ni sa to
1: dia but by saying
4: oh, send me my delegates now. I'm free constituency man. Me 19.
1: Okay.
4: I'm 3,000. I'm going to tell you.
1: Two more be about 3,000.
4: No be a any. What I say? I'm man in 3. I'm 3,000. I'm from Bifaka. I'm from Victoria, India.
1: Okay.
4: Insignificant.
1: There's a better constituency be a.
4: Constituency be a. So what I say?
1: Times 40 say 47.
4: And I say, oh, 45. So 40, I mean, 47.
1: Hey, you won't spend about.
4: Oh, so you know, you need to prepare yourself because back when you fuck Kaba, what I say, it's all supporting the Kakra. Maybe I'll be a baby. You're supporting the Kakra.
1: Now, most spend this is Kawi. I am saying, Yanahin is him because a cow.
4: Oh, so unim so unpe so bidia doma enima. Itwa se unya abua froso unbe so wase.
1: Oh, okay.
4: Ino wa mbutu misikana adi kwa kwenye.
1: Oh, okay.
4: Itino se wansi bia minye. 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
1: na boyando kradi ezi wenya kapramo
4: hey onye tuare guys me mo obi am me say I can only speak for myself but
1: so mama ka
4: onye ka onye tuya ka sisi me
1: ba onye so ezi wenya kapramo
4: even kwe
1: za
4: me say
1: boyando tuya ka kra
4: me say obo maka no otuya kese onye ko jiji hotel ma ngopo ma nyi hotel ma obi a
1: za
4: oh yes
1: wow
4: eh na me na aye madoma di position ya de because me na me ni party for so ya de atina ye ma ye juma o party him what you say ma me me original gonna ma no of course
1: are they not any
4: no yeah me no ka say
1: ha
4: some ya to be him eh because me be constituency sa ka go train you
1: e what them
4: you say e to be police station executive from go oni na juma.
1: Oh, okay.
4: What do you say? It was a man who politician, chairman, what do you want to say? Secretary, what do you want to say? Organizer, what do you want to say? Sankofun, you just want to say. Your newly elected electoral area executives, it was a beer who a juma just wearing. Oh, yeah. Constituency executives, it was a beer who a juma wearing. Oh, yeah. Nah, Ubiang got also media, I told me, meaning there's a beer. You know, you're trouble, you know. Just a member call, and I'm going to train you.
1: When are you financing?
4: Sir, eba say training no. Me say so me ni papa en ka me ko fa sa position no. Nja di bi e se me ye before me ko no. Me di di nko mo. Me di ya. Ebe
1: be. E di aso.
4: Ah ba.
1: Be na say di o ka.
4: Me di ka training for Crown Constituency executives.
1: En o wa butum.
4: Me say me ka se me ni butum. Me say say nam se wo sa dwini se meye no before wa mekon na nko sise biya ma sise hu biya kama kama
1: yin tell me bi sa o say ni say ya na manyofo no mo spend a lot when it comes to these elections and eh it e ko wiase ya na say enibra ba sese mo aban ba aban mu a itwa se butime nya bibi. I mean, is that the hope, the ambition? Say, oh, may spend it there, me will be at the end of me, Nikra, me peguna, ma bain ba, e den ya, me temeka. It is a politician, is that the
4: same? Ka.
1: Say, me yina ye kao.
4: We say, enye kao, enye, de, prepare me wo.
1: Odo.
4: What you say? Se ma sum me mai.
1: Okay.
4: What you say? Say, enye calling no, say, umi sa, ah, nan, party in power. She ride ye position, ma sum. About power, my son, and we position so I'm going to hear the answer. What does it say? So, me prepare say, I do much, and who a new one? Who do you want to be a beer? But say, we offer for not from my check 2 a.m. No, I pick it. Not the old Venu. What Buano? Oh, Bida.
1: No, I'm born.
4: Say,
1: yes, opportunity for what they do to what I have.
4: Would be a brand CBO as an teaching note. We are a call confronty. It was a dear chair of Coco Yay. We could do confronty. She sat in cap for me. What for fun after all?
1: So much. Buano,
4: second one. Said the Bayam, Sabbath me abra. No, Jenna Fools. Now, what to cash she, Yako Bra? Say. Se de bien sa bit makani fu
1: because our party ba wow
4: e so
1: ni mo bre
4: o ja se itu no enye se ube de bibi don if you would want to say say se de bien minya bibi a o nye sa jema no
1: okay
4: but for who say o tu why dey ache se e no to the party fu no e to abaye ni e di ya to abam am on say be mo ma abati so na me de bi ye to abaye you say uba be so wo mo.
1: Wow.
4: What do you say? Now the brought my party was why I could not. Because we adults are got trouble. Say, program be a more station, be a more be a be the mofra. What do you say? We be support to say be a program no many a bocoso. We yes, I did win now. No, we brought my party no so soon. We brought so at all party. I don't make an answer. The coin best in the first way after your party, in my party, and I are corner. It was a real stakeholder, sir. ɔmɔ wogyee mu nyinaa no yɛnem nya strong relationship ayɔnko de fa wode aseɛ ma woyɛ sei no ne ma nkurɔfoɔ so anya wo mu gyidie sɛ anya wo party mu gyidie sɛ party wei ɔmɔ ɛyɛ nneɛma foforɔ asɔre yɛbɛkɔ hɔ mos yɛbɛkɔ hɔ traditionalism yɛbɛkɔ hɔ mo nkyɛn ne obia bɛdi nkɔmmɔ wo bring everybody on board.
1: Wow. Because currently MPP in Asante region, the traction now of them, especially oh compared to the youth side, Dr. Frank Amwakohene, any social media or any youth in your engagement within the Asante region, who's a good one put in a chinia there. What be your secretary? Now, who know chairman, never call Nakra, and the other executives? Then I'm obey and beat me a break in this particular trend.
4: Yami aduma yen transfer crown so that on say if you because you who say the charity begins at home.
1: Okay.
4: You be see see fear ye o mo ni mo ka ka kan see na no o mo ni mo ni kun ni na mo ni na be meeting.
1: Mm. O mo ni lu su ni na
4: su ni na no be na be meeting. Constituency level o mo lu su ni na no e be constituency by constituency o mo we ni e mo lu su ni na no mi na e meeting.
1: Okay.
4: Because we need to bring everybody on board. Okay. You are or your past constituency executive. So I'm going to phone we have a meeting with them. Because look, a quiet be first one. So be it here or not so crown now, you're fancy. Just say the engineer, you're born here, a church, you're home. You move on. Now for your day, policies and programs, you're near my bay. At each constituency, be any more dynamics. What do I make? In the constituency, when you're near my bay, near bay, you meet me, I train you to know. Abay and Jay. Constituency B, and you may bend a bit my yard, but my actually you to my Abay and Jay. So I'm moving on a bit as a newly elected regional executives. You make sure says, yes, I'm your man, just start to aid this side, you may be, you know, be a lot of a more program B, you know, but Jim, I did be a year, you were region, you know, you were trans you, you be a juma, said you be a, you get closer to the people. So you just see a part.
1: And youth no be brains through social media. Now it becomes the new media and grow for engagement near the day. And you could see, say, you see the regional minister, for example, when he goes to the social media live, once a man for consensus near day and thousands of people come online, most especially the youth will engage him. As a secretary of your party, what is your next strategy regarding social media engagement with the youth?
4: Everyone can say the new media, everyone cannot dispute that fact, say you to know where or maybe a macuma woman. And she saw you macuma swaddy any, a mom.
1: Okay.
4: We in fact, and near my, if you see a planning number to jar, no beers at the key.
1: Cacrebi, Cacrebi, a
4: true.
1: But why not?
4: We also go say, I mean, no one has authority over social media. What do you make an answer?
1: Timber TikTok, maybe.
4: We say whatever it is, any social media network be a no. Now we just have one access to the youth.
1: Somebody who is a TikTok minister, I say, "Ebo koye beye ferry eka."
4: Ferry eka heba.
1: Say, "Se musuma kodo."
4: Oh, and we say we also reach out to the youth. And there you will be trying to be a just CFA. We want to get the youth, no? We get them wherever they are. Wherever, any network, any means, any media, we will also get there. Yeah, any more must pay. Yeah, you must pay this way there. I'm a homo.
1: Wow.
4: What do you make an answer? Anyway, even any when you're minister, when you're ready. Of course. So you better hear. What do you make an answer? Then make sure say. And you ma man say number one a penu. Yes so.
1: Mudi beba.
4: It be beba.
1: Wow.
4: I'm almost so many a day. Ajahu. Social media no na yɛyɛ fam adwuma so so.
1: Okay. Now, another problem I will hold within the MPP, especially when it comes to your delegates album, yeah, the way you're secretary and those things, you are part of the, those yeah. processes. Now we are organized, a man no yeah, very challenging, especially organizing that delegates album. No, you say Oko Ishaya so and other places they were concerned. And to kwa mamponkra di mizekra say enjoy any adi busy midi ni album midi ni say no. Then I'm over here. So I'm running in a two betcha.
4: Oh, I think say most of times in the na constituency be a minimum wasi ewoho.
1: Yeah.
4: MP no. Any executives ni bi. And the United.
1: Okay.
4: Even executives no so so no money na na. Omo adu eko ben kumu no. Eho na e dey problem near there eba. Obi have say oh okay anya me nkwa nkwa se baby.
1: Na me nyema.
4: Mhm. We just say instead for we don't have a united front to do it.
1: Okay.
4: Then the ba side dey when you here there eba no.
1: Okay.
4: I think say the party leadership will sit down and analyze the situation near where we need to have as a particular group of people team B
1: to say handle.
4: To handle okay. So we would here one could make sure say we need year at 3 year because since there are different interests in each a particular constituency no
1: yeah
4: you first assembly nation okuwe wenye de ensa
1: simbenya independent
4: team
1: omu nobe handle delegates abom
4: delegates abom
1: okay
4: na akwezo we are sending we be a different in the group
1: that's fine
4: ne ba hebe ye ye te basa na they did it they had a free fair and transparent election from the polling station all the way to the constituency level. Basa ye nya se bia.
1: Wow.
4: Se doko no mu se enye chairman eh na enye MP album and enye secretary album e independent body na babe album na dey amaye. So you can move on as a party.
1: Wow. For your experience in the elections, only delegates ninya engagement who treatska kakra TNT as you said who says say yes yimbim ema ubia weye party babia in good standing timi etu abani bino ebe bua masa amu keya amu bobo bonet wetra ebe boy
4: I think say I'm sure what the abba party no so so we who she say how is it here any modernities you just see ya de e ka ho so they may be imagine it my day it's not pinty because I think the NDC for you be pay
1: yeah
4: we are no we will say I'm papa but I say until the yes we look at what has come up and the party leadership will look at it critically and see how we can implement it so they may are and also enko her party until the party will look at it
1: okay yeah. But a good thing
4: oh why not say if say a no be a registered member be a register or in good standing with your dues what they make an answer and this will be a register keke so we will be a training dues so so what I say this girl I don't register now what you be
1: party ninja ni huska
4: is it party ninja ni huska no you will say oh okay anyway
1: we are active okay
4: and you know I mean, why not? It's a challenge to bring court here. We will look at it. Let it be our NDC, maybe our card. And so introduce. But I will do about to say, we have a tool. And then I think say, so we will look at it and see how best it can go a long way to help the party.
1: Right. Finally, Oshé Timwa Mokuya as executives are Yeyimua. And it has so my Dr. Alhaji Mahmoud Baumia. Are you the winning team to help him in Ashanti region?
4: The moment you are given the opportunity, you look at the your next election. Party for every idea. What did you add?
1: Then how they come.
4: Then how they boy. What do you make an answer? So all of us will work as a team, collectively. And because our biggest achievement would be that we helped Dr. Mahmoud Baumia to be president of the Republic of Ghana. look, I'll be so happy.
1: Ah, Dr. Baumia be president.
4: Hey!
1: Sir?
4: Ah, we see. So that's the reason why whatever we have to do, and because of the fact that President Dr. Mohamed Buhari be president, ideally, Obibia and Gwanzi be a trouble crown, one win a crown. Can we reach out to the person? But because of power and tea, we reach out to the person. Say, Master, a human idea in the year day, as soon as I am, and kind of boom. Not by lips, by action.
1: Wow.
4: Because divided, we fall. United, we stand. Didn't I and kind of boom? Near Muhammad Dr. Mohamed Buhari be a president. What do you make an answer? Say, opposition say the parties on the other side who say MPP ma executives omo kotin da yin nyina no are on board yin nyina no aye crowd say ye be ye dwuma at the polling station at the electoral area at the constituency look and opa area enume we are each other's keeper. It's not going to be difficult for us 2028.
1: You win.
4: We will surely win, pa.
1: Wow. A final message to Omo Etio Asante Mayina.
4: The final message is very simple.
1: Secretary elect.
4: And I say, and I'm going to tell you, I say, do be BRC. Omo ye campaign, Tia Mina, do be BRC. I can buy every year.
1: Ah, why ye campaign, Tia O?
4: And I say, what do you say?
1: Okay.
4: And ka, my name is Sir. Come in, who can say? What do you say? Now that we found through a young and son of me, Sir, to me, it was some show leadership at Rome, say. I need to make an impact.
1: Okay.
4: And then people need pen get the member be issued. Name room may be got you close. I am demanding at the Amuncum, say. San Gino, you know, Muno, or no, any one mother. Munda jidi umu, si ebe ye ni na ebe ye juma abumu. 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
1: Right.
4: Ubibia, aspon, ubibia su tia ni nasi ubibia no. 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We don't suffer from Bia. We don't need your money. We are some party, no. We are more than Dr. Mohamed Buhari, my president. The minimum is we are brave in that particular regard. We be the banana pa. We be the baby. We are more than sanka. We are more than I'm going to say today.
1: Eba. Dr. Francis Adomakon, Ashanti Regional MPP Secretary Elect. Anopei. It has its own by.
4: We should not say so. We should not say so. We
1: should
4: not say so.
1: We should not
4: say so.
1: We should not say so. We Doctor, any say so. We should not say so. We should not say so. We should not say so. We should not say so.

0: All right, that was the Ashanti Regional MPP Secretary-elect, Dr. Francis Adomako. And in the nutrition comment, can I say, Absa Bank, your story matters. Sikasem to change now, come on, catching on the boapa. Dirora Premium Jewelry, wedding engagement, rings, snapper, necklace, bracelets, earrings. Mishrohona, Enkran, Adrigano First Floor, Golden Building, after Puma Filling Station, Adrigano Road, Kumasi Ahunjo, Yeni Robert and Sons, Nawadan Kroma, Mondays to Fridays. And 9 a.m. to 5 p.m. Saturdays here, 10 a.m. to 5 p.m. 0536 860 369 0546 140 326 Naka is a Nature Smile Dental Clinic. Tooth replacement, tooth extraction, braces, teeth whitening, root canal therapy, halitosis. Oral shop on so I can't do in a binyabi. Branches in the door, so by Kasi, and if I'm on the pony, the training will come as a Liberty Filling Station 0539 839 335. Oh, yeah, but Evilmans, wonderful piece. Absa Bank. As I mean, Kao say, green finance in Yogiswa. Obey solar ufi, and our Jumam electric vehicles, Nina. Absa Bank, and the finance, the amount, Kwanstrom Kosokra. Modern Equia branches, Nina, Ebebua, Franco Trading Enterprise, Fung Papa Pafi, Nokia, Samsung, iPhones, Nina, Smart TVs, and all Franco air conditions, and the CBO, CCTV cameras, Nina, for this room where Jabaji were in Chemo, Old Malcolm in Chemo, before clinic in Shane, Munim KJT, Dubai Market, in SUO, 0245 316969, 0245 316969, Vegatem. 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Oh, wonderful.
1: Yes, love FM Nickel Charcoal Toothpaste and debates in high school debates and coffee. Then, I feel why not? I bet in channel say, oh no, and I just imagine no dopper. The schools no a treasure.
0: Wonderful.
1: Argument, papa. My room is a in partnership with Ashanti Regional SRC Charles and a regional director of GES. And it is Shannon Song, sir. Great minds, and I add by Abbe Etresa Dabri. Victory A calculators, Ghana Education Service, Ajatum. And into number money, not to remember about Oko School, Niboda from Sansu Che Papa Papa Papa. For 0257 26 967. Now, Okonkai, North Kaneshi, Omo Ewo Honomo, Excellence Publication, Dynam Hua 0245 726 967. Takradi Anaji Estate, and also Excellence Publication, Dynam Hua 0245 726 967. Ho, and so 0245 726 967. Sunyani Abisimun Krankromu, and so Excellence Publication, Dynam Hua 0245 726 967. Now, Victory A calculators there, Ode Hutusu, a Kuyi Papa Blueprint DNA, and so may confirm my Pachupi, say, oh, to Kwain here, documents be an answer. Wapesa utu mwasi sako dana ya wudia Channel some now cop the blueprint DNA.
0: Come.
1: And can you come as in Iowa? Na Ubo Uwomu Ewa Asafo Snit, a dining chair. A brosign is one of a hot and abu here chakra for 0547 113 957. Na in Kumubia Ubia in the Amanon Community Bank PLC, about your bank, Papa Duntuswa. 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
0: Right. Thank you very much, Nana Kwabena. I'm preaching. We'll be seeing a brass once we'll be to me about me heading come about. Archbishop Duncan Williams. Archbishop Duncan Williams. S.E. Yemon Payema. Goldboard and of course Sammy Jemfi and Papa Chere se enu me pi ene kutia eye Goldboard.
2: Need to pray for the Goldboard, and I'll tell you why. With what I was told by this sheikh and the calls I had that they can't get the gold like before illegally, so they want some channels to the gold board so they can purchase the gold now from the gold board. It's clear to me that the gold board is dealing with a very powerful movement.
0: And you utie papa ya Archbishop Nicholas Duncan Williams HSA Sammy Jemfi Abranti eye Sammy Jemfi oda gold board ano movement bi ani ni di akon no nyagro sense nkrofo bebre omo ye powerful e wo 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All right, Inshra 0322 0835 81 83 58 1 83 58 3 0322 0835 81 83 58 3 na yɛntwitwe nkɔmɔ wɔ kasa fidie so hello ɔba agude nyame hyira wo ɔmo yɛ deɛ yɛ na no ɔfa ne ɔmo nyame hyira wɔ fa a nyankopɔn ne 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the youth no offer enye no no omo ye o right.
2: Hey, ne 24 hour economy adani 24 hour market ya di o fa mate say o ya advert ama bank bi omo branch na ndc koko gugu waso waso ana
0: da bi nyano
2: ah o tinya koko bank go etemi ko si 24 hour market.
0: Okay,
2: this is shameful.
0: But that's say a good day. 30 seconds for each caller. Hello
3: akokwa
0: minia
3: wow me a Patrick.
0: Hey,
3: I thank you
0: too Patrick.
3: I'm more so I'm too hard.
0: Oh, Joseph.
3: I'm a new team. You remember? So, Uka, Antima Uka, Yuya, Kamaiki, Baby Umobi, Chiara Umo, Antibi, Swa, Omina, Bo Maba, Omo, Mama,
0: Hello. Okay, 30 seconds now. So, hello.
4: Yeah, bro. I'm going to watch you, bro.
0: Did you see me? See, oh, you bought my name for last caller. Hello,
3: hello, Kokwa.
0: In here,
3: I saw the middle of the
0: all right, that's all right. In GWM,
3: I got my mom on the edge of my body. My father,
0: that's it.
3: I mentioned this before watching my father, my man, and I honorable to some alarm. Professor, this is all of this. What you for? I got a baby on the mini. I'm coming to work. What's it can be look or a special editor? You are trained any money at you. That's an
0: Thank you very much. Insure 104.5. Yeah, did you meet any ABC? I said, I'm coming to meet you. This car brand here, Jeff Abuaji, Konadu, Kwame, and of course, Sanka de Boyosman, Okuku Seku, and the Godfather Jimmy Agla. What do you mean? I tell you, did you meet a bro? Nana Kwabran Prechumso, Enka, meeting the Berima Kofi Dawson, Utimi Freme Akokoa. Na Nyame Adumochna. Trotro for no need did you maybe or change a me at my back on one. Now, we a live experience a yenya, we know a year, just a we need a live experience a yenya, a dino, yenim, ni a yaka, etna, exclusively, yabuni na so ewa hapa. Happy birthday to a Godfred Asumadu Beidu, a second year biomedical engineering student. Ewa KNUST, we free papa Felix Beidu. Also, my happy, happy birthday. Okropon Koswa Insha, no man Quatintia, and what do you mean? Aduma, a best answer, HBM show. Who's you know who I'm asking? Be a shannon, so say, medopa. Why? But remember, there are only two things. Yaminka, I love you.

0: media me person me can say mo mu yi political coach maye the pedia yesu ye kwa ye betimi di bibia be fie ye ye ndie chira na ye fa akuma ndie chira na identity akuma because of ni baba ku no interest and say dey extra na say omo fa di ya betimi abwan ni yesu timi di for bibia fie no na ehwehwe
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2: so yesterday yen telephone say omo ma coach a obo ma yaya cap obo ma agi cap aba gana because e ji bia che 44 years ni e ji bia
3: me here dey I know say me jai coaching because we share baby ah e me starting coaching che dey but say we share baby ah my juma kudu ah sisi ah ma be do media my say e kind of ho na e see me be na e see me here dey then I have to stop coaching even now so
4: and I'm also not interested in wholesale recruitment. I personally say that there shouldn't be the need to sign more players. We have our youth players there. Some of them have matured the point that they can be brought into. But it's a big task because it's something that we have been doing that people have continued to criticize us. Wholesale transfer, wholesale recruitment. So the new board being mindful of this problem at hand, we didn't want.
5: I think it's a lot of factors, and like I said, this one is a concern of not just me as MD, but as a concern of the board. I mean, it resulted in strategic changes. To find the right human resource to support us because we keep performance. We need the human resource to achieve that. Our work as a board and management is to provide the processes to.
6: Cap a la dreta per Xavi, assistència de Xavi, més cap a la dreta per Messi, Messi, Messi, Messi, Messi, Messi, Messi, Messi, Messi, immens Messi, encara Messi, encara Messi, encara Messi, encara 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
1: 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Na niche sem say, you be a own so computer mu kra da. Ubetini ababeka ya hunche say, you don't need any IT skills. Yan courses ni na practical. Na AI nun so die, ya da share di su enu. 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Free UPI school says ya. Ewo 0555-383848. Mention 0555-383848. 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
7: 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The Battle of Brilliant Ideas is back. And Rantuane Mabawa Wabini Yefra Santamemu, Senior High School Ahuduamu Besia, Abobo Semua Puarisa, Adja Chinye Mudo, Adja Jabaso Bodie, and Kodabe Kamutra Bomwa Dune Samwa Kasaku Kodroso. 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Don't miss this excitement, the passion, and the clash of ideas. 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
14: 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Kayatum Dema will be our film. After the same game now, so we first game, we body a metimo. The same thing a happy ya. We are done for the Sufrimo. Maybe so as a happy team. And not about the other Sabari, dear. Now, yes, what in the one to be and to a picky Tessia. Sabio, a young Kayatum Dema will be our film. After the same game now, so we first game, we body a metimo. The same thing a happy ya. We are done for the Sufrimo. Maybe so as a happy team. I'm not about to be able to say about it, yeah. Now, yes, what's in the wind? Did you call that?

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I'm saying another wow. Just a whole journey from sports beyond them. Strong way and your new and from our sense. Yeah, you breaking a Vienna at the bubble. Another way so no so. The only thing a woman is can to tell me room once I have 70 million no medical choir. Namianim near scanning in a cocoa 75 million euros. Winter year 75 million euros. I know. Yes, car. 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

0: 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flowers plastic wood center mount PVC floor tiles and what the be about Alaska Star Enterprise who come out here at doom and Mrs. Anote Plaza first floor what the Prudential Plaza and the Jenim show what the numbers and so yes 025 ISX 50075 finances 0202 81 080 now on Alaska Star Enterprise. Okonkaya and you to do Wamini MTDD office and answer Eco Bank and a T and Chat Nawagla Hall. Na PPA phone and no air process and plant automation. 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A first aban mu for any of my tenancy. After my reason here, when person with a branch and the Benzema crime, and yes, I part their Benzema. Tim no one to me permanent, and to me to me permanent, and come as it to me, and to now your court now so on penna for the tenant, or Monfaho. Now, suppose over Babaka's a team, with a Benzema crime, you and you, as I say, you're simple in for now. What would you branch and a seller with a half an yard, I don't know. What would Benzema do? Oh, yeah, at the Amasau, the polygonomy to your power, and Kanka, a bono, advertisement and the financial stability no Abraham wo kotuna no so wo metimi to repenti ani asa de polig reporter e for me 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on my coma concrete and they are better man so back home I have followed follow man Followed the follow man, and I'm the followed BT Plus, woman the followed also life, woman the followed Omega 3 fish 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is simple
1: undro shade
0: simple
1: that is the reality
0: as a so about us no fan boy and sana
1: we surrounded with players who mean born ba adaptation yet dey
0: Matias
1: if fit into the team ten and we need team asem
0: mate
1: people will care or care the reality
0: mate
1: o ti aso otu ose die se do true
0: mate
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1: okay
0: I'm already matching my team 420 come on to now me yeah you made the first story in for bomb and no punk game no na obi made the foreign casa na yes happy channel and you never envelope na ikwa no
1: okay
0: and to punk game no no the better no say na ni jehwa na no o say no say na ni jehwa no say okay we mu social media team no handle on the phone say any o mu ye post no na casa post na there ano no 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
1: okay aha Gavis young Gavi the foreigner
0: kwabna
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0: MVD no o dey dey on ko bebi aya
1: said deadline no city for MVD miska
0: miska
1: omo ko fa yi buadi ni sa na but to be honest with you, I'm sure it's a team. And I'm saying, hey, it's one of them already. I'm going
0: Enzo Maweska.
1: Oh, David. But as I'm wondering, I bet they will come out and pay only city fans. They didn't come out and say, hey, Enzo Pep, I'm going to finish pa. Because after Pep exit, Maweska first game, our body, I'm sitting and say, I reached the mission in the Okra. Because I'm going to say, 3-0 power against Arsenal, they say, they are not a bad day. And Arsenal, so, one year or the other, I'm making a huge statement. And they are maybe in the two clubs in the Premier League this season. No, I don't know if they will say, look, season, no, you started there, but all my intentions are clear. They want to win the league again. And to win 7-9, they are not going to play. More good news at the mad driver and EBA with your show. Good news. If that news is dead. So only car you'll be a one cassa put our car. And I be a car no the Juma. More good news at the amount. Now good news now what the mountain I say. Who said Kaya dear host papers say a one day and on the bones for a day and they say be our car be baby as say now papers in Biato. Send your bear club and you be na unya bia a bono. Said the be my one cassa. 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The part of a Philemas car pass against Saint Thomas, and I come for more, and the Mamunia man for papa. They say, ha, who blames all? 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come on na bibian so at me aye kama na makacha mse breku for are you ready Bekum. MTN, yes, Tommy Ho. 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And wani se, aye mumu app na, just download it. 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Nese onso, you are good to go. 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

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Grander banan baye na adia chisandia. I'm gonna cross over them at the accidentsono. 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And penifo kutudam. And I'm going to manage and so every time age my dear, his royal majesty. The Minister of Education, Honorable Haruna Idrisu Eba, and the Vice Chancellor of KNUSC, Prof. Kisan Ayatare, Onwan Kasan Kasan Kasa, and so Eba, na the Afi team, you know, yes, celebrating 65 years of discipline and responsible behavior, part of sustainable national development. And Oya Bagumba, the part of your two and the four, Bia. Who can tell me where we are? 0244-363-478. Now, on Swatin Chimua, a chain we know. A patrol practical institute there. Macacho Sokusia computer. Na Bibiane Kama Enfa Amazon. Computer DNA. Macacho send a computer Bisiano. And who yapa? It is so. Be an abu could any out to book pa and so about computer on tickets our box. No, the patrol take this opportunity. Na Ekusia computer because say open to sa and a Yasuno echo. Network and cyber security engineering, computer basis and office administration, data analytics, so computer hardware and mobile phone technician, artificial intelligence, AI, no crowd here, at least for higher compulsory course, be a bayer, our union practical institute, be a no, yet you shame now also wait me, as you are saying, be a uvia, where unique now compared to wetin anyan ntam amabibiana 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make say abrante no man city amane green light Sir, on 3 months it's in Afi, on Fenan in Chum, our Ayespain, Barcelona, na Uncle and Medicals in Afi, on joining any new team, yes, from Sir Ayer Barcelona. Na some of the kind Akano, on Sir Transfers in a Bassia, Nimsa, sometimes we all could be say, Richard and Nasser, Rodriette is out of point. Na Barcelona, at the baby me, no, the kind call, Ninan, it was rejected. A Banisana Fabia. The last bit no call ya. Man City, I just ask you can say Rodri. I'm finding on joining 8 years from Barcelona. The story behind the story. City for a fade omu can't sampa. I want to know who see I can form omu no. Ye be this sound come on and so at me at the amam CR7 Cristiano Ronaldo. So on so so again who I say is a unini so on and see I no worry ye. Unini. The football no so baba na bi e na afi ono so akọ aye retirement na afi akọdi ni sika so ho no enjoy and a wife and so on some community shield gamer e ba so Arsenal shamiensa e ma team a ye from say e Man City amanti mi anti na after the game na nyema mi ni free game no de ba e bi fi say Arsenal that is a huge statement and on my actually we are seeing in attitude our teams in the Premier League because for Arsenal to beat Man City team female there and which is Arsenal team no say na no a stronger we no able to assign at the Premier League no at the SC omo and I so then Man City so omo say that after the exit of Pep Guardiola no it seems as a team now

0: nyema enkoye enso emfa emma omunti ni nyina discusses ayeba beye awo aye ajumadie so ntube tia joinin live awo YouTube Insha TV na odo message no diaba na yakenkan enso timi diama of course ebia na 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
1: donko
0: chama pa cho wonti say
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0: ye na on to give na friend ka chense masa se wonu so fu bia ko hu no
1: just voice more of the same
0: eh
1: on to say ha
0: eh is it voice ye ku kun toni
1: ni
0: e ba so
1: wa ye ze or over ends on go kan mu nya ko bre
0: oh but nyamnyam nukeni enna do say eye community shared game so me person ye be dwell so much on it but I think that and many that school of thought amu ka se say ya na ma city e be bo season di ara a enema enkoi me no be ya dwen
1: o
0: nya
1: o nya e city me nya se
0: enye city me nya
1: how is the team not good
0: it e mo se still na no ma the green eyes rodri in court Barcelona
1: H. Mean when you say Rodri deal, you know, City for no are getting more than what Barcelona are getting. H. Then City for Rodri in here. But they not the Premier League multiple times. Champions League on GB that on a bad boom and Ayedin or the Rodri Aji. Now Rodri is turning, he's turning 30. Rodri Aero City, you know, I don't think it's in the history of Chelsea. Any player be Aji Ballon d'Or was playing for Chelsea before. But for Manchester City, you know, my best years as a club or more dominated Premier League, you know, they've gotten a player that has won the Ballon d'Or for them. Still, even going to the World Cup, Ekwa Koje, World Cup, you know, Essence Waji, the best player at the World Cup. The player was wearing the blue of Manchester.
0: Couple with injuries.
1: And mind you, right after Sergi Ballon d'Or, we thought that okay, what could be the next level of Rodri Cascante? You know, many are the ACL injury. Record since Rodri started on the ball top level from Atletico de Madrid to Manchester City. You know, the season that when he had the least game time was last season, where he had less game time, he couldn't influence the game. Which Sergi Kaya. When Madrid followers were dilly-dallying and they were not too sure about Rodri Cascante, the bigger question was that the fitness and the new ability is the same. Because sometimes you want to know how durable the player is, especially at this stage in their career. Sometimes players never man any drinker, so mebo. But which in truth, the sheer physical levels that a player is put through for 38 game weeks.
0: Easy.
1: So only 32, 33, 34. And which sometimes you forget. Even the mental side of it is huge. Because at that point in time, even for a new or a late crown, at that time there is family. There is a wife. There are kids. So the mental stress plus the physical toll it has on your body. It's rich. Because a two European clubs in tea, a lot of people are putting it in euros. So the 65 million euros, no margin, plus the add-ons, according to David Austin, it's a 60 million fixed fee, plus almost 11 million add-ons.
0: And how does David Austin in control?
1: Oh.
0: English media, no person, how many no mad you know?
1: Mr. Fatima, you know, my mommy. David Austin in control.
0: I'm so Austin in control. Now, Fabrizio, the only moment, with the figures now on all their man, and then they're accurate.
1: Oh.
0: With the Austin because
1: English.
0: English, you know. asɛ ɔmo de figures ne bi di akeka ho ɛna ma bro ti ade no
1: oh Michel we just before go Jeff Michel se fat ni bi onuma de ba che won share me touch ne ne mb be yi ma which the credibility of David I doubt that he would lie and it I'll stand to differ with the word say we chant through right I say me enka ho say because in recent days about the big story in terms of transfers who said today dia the last time David was seen the reports by Foyandi on Monday to Madrid they begin say obwa because Florian Plettenberg say enya no cre which the variables in the transfer conversation it does me ebia me ngana kwa friend say so bi wo information about the ebia nipo man information kan the source ebia maybe source a player agent ebia who source a club no ebia who cra source no dey who dey club no cra eh sporting director ebia eh coach so those little differences are always going to be there it doesn't mean the player any control Uches are flowing Plettenberg issue now, which it was clear that Plettenberg's source was RB Leipzig. It was protecting Leipzig interest. David was things Fabrizio also putting clearly the choice of words, and I've always said that the diction is important in transfer conversation. The choice of words of Fabrizio were clear. Putting said Madrid for not catch any say Masha Yebie. The AKBSAB and a normal getting Yebie. And then they are confirming from boy the agent that they will be able to call. You see, Plettenberg is all about so much over call. And Pampa will call. So sometimes those little differences, I don't think, say, it will still be a old chantro. I don't think it will be chantro. Old chantro and machine see. Which Arsenal looks sharper. They look sharper. And in a World Cup year, mind you, anytime we do any analysis, see many players they break off far in the World Cup, they can be susceptible to certain sharpness. When the season begins, which now Okase City team any? FM no yagine because when a team loses Rodri, loses Bernardo Silva, loses Pep Guardiola, a lot of things have lost.
0: Quality in endorsement, dog.
1: And now Usha midfield on the boy of Nico Gonzalez, mo, the boy for 14 and the number 10. There is a certain level of soul and control every city team in him. But that doesn't mean say they will not do well. Oh yeah, Chelsea, yeah. Of course, means Empire, but Enzo Maresca is good enough. They need to bring in their signings. Almost so many are you, Boadi Beba. Fatima, Michelle, Mr. Metachin, and Yedma. Almost so many are you, Boadi Beba. After so many are you, Boadi Bebano. After say they showed Rodri Cascante to Barcelona, no, I won't be surprised. Say they come back on the table for Enzo Fernandez.
0: There's something mom and Emma clear. There was a deadline date.
1: Yeah.
0: It's a deadline date, you know, or you lose the player forever.
1: Yeah.
0: It is a Man City amount of deadline date. Now engineer me today. I didn't still know more than no more. He be discussing.
1: Some make actually say after that the reports that came again diction. Reports near Mano never ruled out after that deadline did they say Chelsea if you don't listen to anybody again. Almost say now the 120 million offer is off the table. It I could say me can be too kind. Now as in bookie hotels me. But now coffee music also.
0: And
1: I me share the na me person ka me do me na ka music be to na me tia. But them is money offer. And you can't feel any. No man pressure. That offer was off. I had to pay more. So sometimes when they give you an offer, yes, which my mom fat offer and fat loan, but you're still touching them. You now have to come and pay more to do that. It's maybe now the
0: so Kofi me to point us here.
1: Yeah.
0: Now the 120 offer here off.
1: It's off the table.
0: The table.
1: Yeah.
0: It is a month, it is still numbers on your business there.
1: Maybe at 130.
0: Then be at 130, 140.
1: 140. 150. But we must
0: the inflation there, don't know.
1: I see, you're this kind of thing now. Which means, what month it is 150 bar, the engineer man's uncle.
0: Why would you say the adult?
1: Only 130 grab by engine. The man's uncle. I understand.
0: Is that a project?
1: Ebeha. H but a Nambia Bonoma Batahon. To every decision,
0: yes. Me problem with yeah. Tona Motono at the project Chelsea.
1: Yes,
0: but players now don't move your project. As a whole, along the line, now to two. And a bus on this, I don't go back.
1: H, you see,
0: that's my problem.
1: H, for a player's agent to stand anywhere and tell you, say, or no money class will be a dream come on back. Me as answer my deadline. The report is that still Enzo Fernandez, any agent have your pastore, any Man City for only doing come up consistently. No, which nobody can separate an agent from the player. Forget about that. There is no way in the world. Ah, ene. Which imagine say, oh, you are went to the uncle court, but you have an attorney.
0: Mm-hmm.
1: Now attorney needs a man or court, and you've given that person the power of your attorney. Which the agent has the player's power of attorney to represent him. If those days that I used to work, say they are may call may represent say one Francisca comp, they don't need to call anybody. It's me. So Javier Pastore represents Enzo Fernandez. And as much as Javier keeps on saying so Besoko or Besoko, if a better offer comes 150 million, Rich Mimi Yaya, Emma Enzo Ontina, because Enzo is a top player. But if still things begin to go as they are going. Now went in and keep a player now. You have no option but to let him go. You have no option. You have to let him go. Then you find other ways. Say, Jazu, small boy now, or boy, preseason, Abemana Bo, for now, plus Love Yamo. Then you look at how the season will go until January, then you do that. Because me, I don't think Alex Scott, a stylistic fit to what Xabi Alonso wants to do. I don't think that Adam Wharton is that player because Enzo has that wide range. And that is the issue. But if the player constantly says he wants to go, and in the case of Enzo Fernandez, who's rich? The only difference between Yaya Diawara and Julian Alvarez, they say, Julian Alvarez, you know, the release clause and KDN 120 near 500 million. It's, I don't know, cry any deal for him. But in this case, you would have to pay more. You have to pay less for Brighton Fredo, Enzo Fernandez. And that's exactly what Chelsea Fora are trying to do. Rich in Rodri. They have a good team. Now, who said ESPN for one say, based on how things have gone this season, no? Any preseason, you know, no? It looks as if he said Aston for any senior Sanji League, maybe. And which I don't have a lot of qualms. Who season is say, yeah, why plan I should be senior Sanji League? You know? It looks like Aston can repeat it.
0: Sure.
1: Pep is out of the league.
0: Carrick, do a change.
1: I'll come there and the way there have been change of coaches. Xabi Alonso in his first season here, Andoni Areola Liverpool
0: the first season.
1: Who's his first season at Liverpool? Andoni Areola born or born? Usually first season you're not expecting to go full haul because Onono Osapi all the energy from the players this season. Upa bet Makwa meets media mouth beforehand is the fact that Liverpool concede more goals in the second half. Because Andoni Areola wants to press very high. By the second half, like in preseason, there are a lot of cracks in the system. You look at Obitise Enzo Maresca. He's now going to build a team of his own at Manchester City. But Mikel Arteta has a much more stable team. Osande Bruno Gamara account. Mind you, last season, Otto Mosquera. So Saliba Prakram put out there two centre-back players that can play. Carlo Fiorimo are getting into their second season. The Arsenal season is in the right place to go on and play again. And for me, that's the most important thing. Which, me, the way that Ineos are running Manchester United, no, I expected Manchester United to go through what they are going. Which, maybe I'm a catch a rule. That midfield of Kobbie Mainoo, Andre Santos, Yuri Tillema, you cannot play the Champions League, play the league, play FA Cup, play Carabao Cup. Tillema near a 30 plus. Andre Santos, oh yeah, a proper full season as the mainstay of a midfield before. Then there is Kobbie Mainoo, who is a true and true Manchester United boy. But really, Kobbie Mainoo, the kind of player you can depend on. Which, in fact, when you look at the team, now share even in terms of the player profiler, nobody is a destroyer. Only a technical, three technical controllers and midfielders. Tillema can play as box-to-box 8. Andre can do the box-to-box 8. Kobbie will sit. But who is a destroyer in that team? So, who will be Bruno Fernandes even as a tenor? So, those are the issues. Yes, the goalkeeping problem was solved last season with Sani Lamine. Left hand side, hold on, no. Rich, say Luke Shaw Premier Ma. Are you now going to still bank your hopes on Patrick Dorgu on the left? Once a certain Miles Lewis Kelly could have come in, and we invest a certain point in time, another midfield addition, another fullback addition, or a dynamic in terms of how he plays. So for me, the fact that Ineos Toronto have not, I don't know, maybe because the last few years investment, Amoye and Moon Shedden Repeer, Rasmus Hojlund, Zegzi, Dasu Jirembi.
0: Bago, we are a very good observant, Bago. When you take me a game against AC Milan,
1: yeah.
0: Exactly the Abam team, man. We need a destroyer.
1: Because I'm sure a game against Amorim team. Because who really did a quantity at your four? Nani? I'm a poor match on the Machina. Manchester United will be sharing. I'm saying, senior, we miss you. We miss you. I say, you miss my boring press conference. Eh? But today you feel it. Just say, well, I'm going to come with you.
0: We are tuning you, especially your midfield media. We need to do something about it.
1: United has
0: because overboard Premier League,
1: yeah.
0: As I combine it with the Champions League,
1: yeah, yeah.
0: All them a problem. To see you on the balcony here. Last season, so I was on near this house in Abia, and one of the best started. And we need to do something ASAP
1: because Casemiro co we got a
0: pra team there.
1: United need to find
0: them.
1: But Anna, na se mo small boys team so Fletcher no bo boru wa to ada mo ne yino chegu.
0: Osua.
1: Mo ne team ya sa. We are wa chegu we say.
0: So sign as I'm original for. I'm orim.
1: But since they said
0: the team,
1: the team here, physically, the team here.
0: Oh, of course, AC Milan team no brand no.
1: And Rich, I don't know, I saw an interview also of Tinimana on it. Ferdinand A interview. Tinimana said that this preseason, Carrick Edubeni now has been focused on ball work. They don't do a lot of physicals.
0: Okay.
1: So when I watched the game again, I also felt that it looks as if Amorim has done more physical work on the team. To share how the goals came, it's clear. There may be some fatigue and United team are not fully up there in terms of how we'll be able to play more matches in and say the year against the corner. H. Jose Mourinho and Rambo against Schalke 04. I see team here fit to go and compete. Maybe they, I don't have any problem with Jose as a manager. Top, brilliant, experience. And I think that at that point in time, Anna Madrid, maybe Anna Madrid, Ababi Duno, one of the things they needed with a personality like Jose. Obi Okomande respect with that experience that he has and the personality that he comes with. Because the modern team may not have the Galacticos of old, but in this modern generation, Madrid follow one got some new Galacticos. When there is Mbappe, when there is Vini Jr., when there is Jude Bellingham, some boys way, no matter how you look at it, are Galacticos of their own. Yes. They may not have won the Champions League back-to-back-to-back or for Mbappe crampled on Union Gbida. But in the context of Madrid and big players in its definition, these are big players. And sometimes you need a bigger personality to tame them. I am not surprised I have seen videos of Jose Mourinho speaking with Mbappe and then he said, Gunechi, he commands it. My only problem with Jose and the Madrid team is, I said, Mikane Saturday when I say it again, I will need a week or two to watch them in proper games. Because Rich, whether I like it or not, in the current dispensation of football, all the principles now have to come together before you are successful. Tactically, you have to be a good coach and you have to have a good structure. Your team have to have a good culture. Your players have to be top-notch. These things don't go one ahead of the other. They always go hand in hand. They are all supposed to go in tandem. Jose Mourinho probably have set the culture right at Madrid. But if tactically they fail and they are not a good team, they don't harness the qualities of some players now. It was a Barca for no qua way to Ramon Sanchez Pizjuan and Asama Tuomo. No ma qua way to Villarreal, Nafia Urenesi. No ma co Camp Nou. Nafia was a Rodri Ma Bomo 3-4. Then the cracks begin to come.
0: Okay.
1: When the cracks come, Jose is no nonsense. He will take it. And that is where the problems will begin to come in. We wait to see how the season starts. Season is starts here. Mm-hmm. We'll analyze Madrid better.
0: Sure.
1: We'll look at their strengths and their weaknesses. And truly, if Jose can do beyond Yomayena, then we'll see. Say this season dear.
0: Medidi.
1: The way analysis in boom boom boom, we want to make it better times two or three.
0: Okay.
1: Now from Friday, boys na feska. From Friday e boomie, Saturday e boomie, Sunday e boomie. Iti leagues na starting in kwa de Michelle. So one man one man first can get, then I don't know for you. My main far, my neck coats no quickly into that. Then we go on. First one a BW698FCFDC. Second one a BW698FA65E. Third one a BW698F8E18. Fourth one a BW698F798F. Fifth one a BW698F6E17. Rich Oko, all social media handles, Fifi Manfred. I mean, your quotes, no one of them.
0: Okay.
1: And
0: And so boom boom. And so bit me. Aya Juma gift arms. I say hi, Richardo. Ruben Amorim came to AC Milan to redeem himself against Manchester United. Now Carrick is becoming Carrot. Okay, messages baby, mumma min komra. 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Good morning.
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0: Patron, now what is saying?
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0: 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Now, Jude, also, and so, and Trasina, and told me, and so, and fa, and mamma. Okay, I bring to the message, be by you. Okay, Charles said to two, I say it will never hurt the project. A project a player isn't committed, must leave. 130 will give quality players like Enzo to replace him. Okay, and as Opera Sorcher said, Enzo no man and co. Because all your project na player now the new project no onye happy player. There's no need to be keeping such a player.
1: Onye committed.
0: Timanu ko.
1: The visioner.
0: So we better get 130. They take the 130. Yes. Invest the
1: get,
0: money.
1: No, get the right replacement. That's it.
0: But you
1: no.
0: See, me problem here. We no replacement. But replacement, you know, a replacement. I bet wow. Oh, season now we na that is my question.
1: Good question. But what Mede linki local football.
0: Mede
1: linki local football amam. Kotoko. Two seasons ago, na Kotoko air pay yao ano. Utiye. Ya ano na ano open. As gold, ebo $100,000. Se ano na ose Kotoko tuya ansan wenya yao ano. Kotoko di $50,000. Eko fa players too. $50,000. Unu mamu okofa omu. Okofa Mbella from Fortuna. And on fire, a brand new way, Eden Ekanho, the striker, Cotton Sport Garua, Etuga. Of far two players, who, but Ejuma Mbella, Ebaba Bayano. Now, even the other striker, Ukraine, one good in when one only said Druba, Bigana Bayano, the Dodo Vienna City, Ebaba Bayano, there, and Mija Mebua, a quantity talent on the mind. Some can all strike. And then, Noah, Nanka talent fail crown, which I know, and so. And then they sorry say, player no, you see a boy say, no, just like my mama one an example, Safi Mumuni, Kotoko Dinati,

0: an example, Safio Mumuni, Kotoko Dineti, at a point, I know Sanaz Good Air bought around $100,000. Because Dineti, at a point, I know Sanaz Good Air bought around $100,000. Because Noyen Mukwala Mpo, Geno Kain Bella Hono,
1: it's Tuga.
0: Ah, no mini madam for top journalist wa Cameroon, they didn't come, or say a year no more, a quiet Kotoko Fan so far, no number of Fox then. Because no one himself, Oba Cameroon, horse striker Bako was a Tuga. And I'm balance who said no year you are fortunate for no. Now Kotoko was so fortunate because fortune and no music as many. And I mean it's Ukrainian for sa and Kenyan sa. And the two quality players. You know for $50,000. Meanwhile, just one player. Yeah, I know was costing Kotoko $100,000. Safio Mumuni.
1: Dude, me on say Yashin Matinase. Democracy Cup na inche na Basu Swahu. Inti yen distance ye Black Stars ni kakrem. So, hana iwia ye Mashin Monsun Tinase na yini yen komono.
0: But I think it would be special from watching about Democracy Cup.
1: No problem. Watching no. Even that time, Pana, Eddie did in common and Sana game na crano. Etimi
0: about Black Stars. But I wouldn't say Ghana hand no Monsun. Players new coaches here for more target here do a mobile back home. Beat Kotoko, beat her to folk. Offer or more contractor. You have found some other clowns, so apart from CSU coach Angelic, player Angelic, no. I did this same demo. I am Miss Almost and Mabuomo at TA. And they say, Sir Kotoko, your bitterest rival, no. Has a super player or fan coach, I know, so they are sending contracting.
1: Let me add my patina. You better sound coming in now.
0: Locally,
1: I can barely 1 month in a kakra. Na ye be started 2027 AFCON qualifies.
0: Yes.
1: Now, baby a man of Premier World Kakra, yes, sir. The last edition of the AFCON, Ghana and Tibian Kobi.
0: Yes.
1: The whole Ghana, and Tibian Kobo AFCON. And this time, minimize every Ghanaian piano, they're all Guinea. And they said, this time AFCON, where they say Ghana Kobi. Where do you must say, yeah, boy AFCON, yes, Ghana. Two times, and Tibian Kobo AFCON. A bit disastrous. And then see, I'll say it to me, a young Hubuani, a son, a bear. Qualifiers in a chance, yeah. You bet me, I see games in them, Yanya qualification, a cockaboo. But, Sawasha, a best in there, Black Stars, in the head coach. Saturday, I'm here, be breaky, a fillers in a demo, yet here for. A best in there, after say a far cow's grass, and then a cobble walk up. From the one a final, copying see a walk up and we in Juanica. Into onu on year ready so on year better as I negotiating the year. And to get to your size, cano and son on your case or best
0: and then the new
1: demands. Say, what's on a resort no or combine or walk up national demands in a cost
0: and no crowns here seeing to me.
1: And also,
0: yes,
1: it looks like I'm here to me. And to possibly as you move on from on near coffer coach for a best in there, say coach A, coach B, and I coach senior the name banner. You need a couple of months in a car. Na ye kwakobo eye AFCON qualifies. Then baby mpa e bobo game no. Na say so baka on say National Sports Authority boss ba kuma se. Reason ti man de ba kuma se no. Minim say be a Democracy Cup no. But emu ba ko eye Black Stars baby on bobo game.
0: Oh yes, me away.
1: Because according to Yan Perform Kra no, say Accra Sports Stadium a death trap. It ye ntimi mo games wo. On be say bobo Black Stars games wo. Kumasi nsu MBT camp requirement.
0: Ose abebo camp requirement only entimi mbo.
1: Ose on pesa be hosi Black Stars games.
0: Entimi.
1: Kumasi nsu ebesi nde yende ni se camp entimi kwa mo games biya wa.
0: Yes sure.
1: Enti aside any coach no baby play abebo game nugra ini.
0: Yenim.
1: Ose any serious.
0: Bro chill. Enye se ase mona na diplomacy ya mo dedodo. Yenye serious. Ose as any serious eh yeye serious as a nation now we say any serious and na mo baba be hu wo do coaches in aka Black Queens coach wo de neka Black Stars coach wo de neka technical team members e come the obi how you serious yeye serious now brad any nie omanye o ye serious no one who on the facilities mebo a wo de kan who on the facilities after the facilities no who fit the coaching the investment are oh yeah sane ma chu no keke mpo. Only be a cry, no cry, my own say. This nation is a serious nation. I wear ready, say, or Bob Brown bomb. Now, who the basics important mean? Now, when in the SR room, Yadda Carlos Cruz, a court, World Cup, and I am a manager, pay my checks. Now, so a court performing Crash crash man no at least quarter finals or the draw uti.

0: but a lot of factors are militating against him. Morally, no, okra won't mean kase adentin wan fa yen dukota meboa. Secondly, me check say chere say ye can say after World Cup no so or so the ekoji AFCON so TV. Ana wa o say ana won't mean tu ya disika na won't mean tu ya yen so no won ya bibi e fa no smooth transition because it is obvious. Sir Carlos Queiroz here says so on the backroom staff omoko because broad money medin come on sports ministry and me source no echere say Queiroz e dey so omo beside e kakaka bio the technical team members no and kemo obi a e fi obetinam eno no anya dia state ni betimi who say so funny baby obi a betinam eno no state ni ntimi and it is obvious say we Carlos Queiroz ka say mimpo a accommodation mpo no and don't put a problem for us. Or maybe a history or see a ball as I'm make catch away. So, Kras is a goner. But, Kras a corner and Kadena was here. See, the very moment I hear who say, Carlos Kras beja a wakono. Sam period number two, you're about World Cup where they say. See, we're World Cup no July. And the date you say, Minion.
1: And then 17th August.
0: Bruh, it's a you're serious. Because here, Carlos Queiroz cried here. Just after your last game, I bought World Cup. No. And no man intenses, I clear.
1: And no man intenses,
0: yes, yeah, they didn't say that. No, but say they said, oh, say, Obiam fan, Samson, no. They are now one of Kumamun or kind.
1: Someone are going to be meeting the demands.
0: Yes.
1: Meeting the MTDI.
0: And that's what I'm saying, say to you. And you ain't meeting the demands now, it is obvious, say you ain't meeting, you know, you be done a crime. Then what's anger by now? Yeah, if three salmon to take the last date I had the ball against Colombia. Now, be pim salmon said, bra, me patrol my own serious panel. By now, no, only the coach I want for. And calling the coach every year. Because, ye nimre, bra, shadia, 23rd, 25th of September, and also any Ivory Coast, Ebo. El Abjan, the interme in 23rd, 25th. Calf, I own my data.
1: Now what you see?
0: Now what you see? Mm. And between 23rd, 25th, Airbnb Ivory Coast, El game. You will swear near Saba the Bok de Gambia between 27th and 29th. So within 4 or 5 days, and I had about 2 matches. See, when Ivory Coast performance were World Cup, no? So I had me year to 2 Abia and Coco and Impao and to share Ivory Coast team way. And then the level, not even Gambia, and onya a walk over, and then say some crown across our chair, say, oh, my boy, a dee pa, kebab munina, at a level. And Tibra, so yes, our teams here, by now, no, also who will coach, our dear friend of talent identification, because coach be a bar, or players or person, or do a mobile, no one. And Abia who coach, no, players a club final. The new coach and yano and obepes obey you see. And you say yet me who sign yema ni nyina. Nye who said yes see and yema. But Rich, ye nim coach ha or baby coachy. Because say say no, the omo yane say in the interim. Se bibi and se sadia.
1: Desmond
0: of fair. In the interim. And you were the Desmond so yeah, Jumani kakre we are. And son who draw beno. Look, me no problem said Desmond ebe ye adwuma no. But the point is that so person Desmond in the interim or ye adwuma na. Also by now talks to be akoso. Amani ema bi assurances bi aba. Because sa uye ne sa. And Desmond den so and the scouting team behu said you onbe omo nema. Rich part what the point na say. Me nje coach no e were certain state ah. But ni beka say the coach is even in quandary. Anumpo onim. Enti and by now, Queiroz, I have obviously in team. I'll thank you, Timmy. I confirm it, Desmond. So, okay, yeah, within the next 2 frames.
1: What is holding us?
0: Bro?
1: Because I have a class as a Niji Desmond. Rich? And Desmond, the business is saying, well, Black Stars, Rich, technical bench.
0: Rich, yes. Good question.
1: If say, head coach in your home. Now, assistant, ain't even stepping in here. Anyone want to wear it?
0: Desmond, your assistant team. First assistant,
1: on the so we bring. And on the head, they are winning the buy. It's your fan, sir.
0: Yes.
1: Locally, on the assistant.
0: Of course, on the.
1: It is sir. Carlos Queiroz in the backroom staff near Nyawama. Definitely, I saw it to me,
0: Rich, san na tie ba me patcho adwuma ho so ye no o se ma ne contract ana so se nkomo koso terms of reference be ma enti se bibia nko so dia na te se dia wu kan no asa this one na mu ni en se da ni 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blasters Ghana one of our games o kai lie Kingston a KK bottle and the ball no because when you look at him we had the mom this one is a good coach but say say the first thing here for Carlos Cruz ade 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situation of Desmond say yes Desmond at the agro concept na say because for quite some time now ni enya coach or the youth team e bobo ro mutimi express o mu so much but Desmond gave us that and Desmond he also sa concept no onim ope the coaching philosophy the policy no eh about expressive football the Ghana for ope Desmond decide na me but e bi am analyze beyond side na Desmond offer the amaye no almost set the level ni weight and yes only the tactical nuso but if you full send the charisma oh the better bench no now the discipline aban sadian oni but this is the point rich unim discipline and starting from the head coach so unim sadian and penim for now mo person discipline back camp beba secondly say yes say to only a cast say no bien do so and yes say coach and an any bebro meboa say my camp rules aye adwuma pepepe na blasters management committee ye ready say ye support coach na trust you me coach ni mbedru aye na no ni a problem ame bo sinika anya local coach ana omo fine ye hu the performance me pa cho meboa at a point Cote d'Ivoire coach ya ne bufu yo mo call world cup
1: ba so omo free world cup bans oti stories e see
0: oh that the attend to you
1: na for the sense here so olusu in the back room
0: no na em free coach me show the entity na em free coach no omo dia no akoma ni bre ba afa coach untimi nye disciplinarian bio ah reach me bo akom de me awose wona ya me leader ofia utie empanyimfu ntue ka awose wona ya me leader etu be ma discipline aba e be den aba but what the point na say enti na em free ho enti no ye die nie I will see it through the state of Desmond affairs. See, yeah, the adwuma na e man for now. Say ehu omudia and e mumfa coach and money mu yei. Because say say no, afi na mo ba be bia tumo. Say coaches apply which I've told you say omo bia tumo amon hwe coaches yanim. Thompson Felt.
1: Okay.
0: And Jamel Bomadi, Algeria coach.
1: Yeah.
0: Mo hwe omo anim so on be apply. But rich, ye nimre and the date say
1: Rano, sa process no. When the Ukraine bear to so.
0: More yes, rich.
1: Interviews I would do our bear. And sa no you ask at all one good.
0: But what any you say?
1: And 17th.
0: 17th. The time bear crown and move be at home crass or more apply.
1: I'm a man for our plan, son.
0: And all that. No, are we serious? So it is obvious, bro. It is very obvious for now, no. Do you have your cocobos out two games, no? I had this one offer, me patron me boy. It is very obvious. Because I'm going to at least, say new coach to crab and answer, or the players for from a man. And yet, they are about 60 to 70% of the players, no? And if you're a mom, come on, World Cup, we ain't go free, baby. Which, that's what I'm saying, offense, no? And a part of the team, only squad now, and woho. And they're quite fast, so you see, or when only is a CBR. And it's not the internet quickly, you're not that one anchor. Now, I'm afraid you, my name, man. But I want him the danger a room and the end of Musun. So that's more now more than 11 months. Eh, bra!
1: 11 months.
0: That's more than 11 months.
1: Oh, more than 11 months.
0: 11 months.
1: Otuadu cried, and the lawyers are frap. Ebbessine.
0: And who
1: can and what is what they have a coffee for?
0: Someone, and more.
1: Oh, come coach, 11 months with that.
0: And who cocadate you? 11 months in the Panankasan, old in the Kaunchia. And who cocadate? sansan ye bedi nkomo no this way tu ya meka no ansana me no de me ya head coach na ye inchim kra na your certain demands also me
1: no na o de do de ko bo world cup kra no ono be si performance in jana
0: bra ana meka se
1: ba back him staff na enjoy o baga
0: ana meka se ti o enti o de ma desmon o de enti achocho amo bo amo hu de omo nyo omo no because o de ma desmon en manimu yi kra na I said desmon e ka o de no o so she ti as
1: at least o de o de ti half
0: and some
1: kind of income in front of us
0: so a problem
1: dude ever to us ever to us but I mean me no yan dey him say yes oye ha se ni zo a dano na abon se eh season ya ready and eh ya ready
0: the tinkler tactics versus support tactics
1: and two things will be out the boni na it is 30 for popular stand central echo 50 na vip no akọ for 100 cedis enti eno aye gate fees na honsam no na me di amam said fred atnase sanso na house of folk hey chairman. You want to? Good morning. Zahun. Ota monitor from afar.
2: Yeah, I see.
1: Sir Fred, nebi a find ye.
2: Oh, bibi amako.
1: Na oba ni as me nebi.
2: Oh,
1: unu nta unna otra kan ba ko nebi.
2: Unde debi amena mi twini edene nanti.
1: Wo mo na o drive as me nebi.
2: Ani. Se me panyini nti. Yeah, 1911 for. Don't know so twini.
1: Okay. Kutoko ni na wa danfo ni ya has ni.
2: Oh, anya madamfo. But on say one thing is many ask me yeah nia for enti na me ka say nyama dan for eh nia on say it's part
1: born on
2: of, the of democracy no?
1: Okay
2: democracy no is invested say we are from different backgrounds but we need to have the same common goal
1: sure
2: on say on na made bia no yeah Africans ni ebre no you feel say obi a oh opposing side ni your enemy when you were enemy though you are in competition
1: sure
2: but
1: your cop park in so there
2: or not there
1: or there competition
2: or there competition
1: be bo wie say there
0: no be rivalry
2: exactly since me ask me e bibia dey be na mama na metwi no not me front near bon come near koneba but on the pitch ni there me e kotokoni where has ni ono nche say enter force
1: okay that's nice separate mama say say for be kotokona ya be funny say mo na mo bo home an sir because ya bo no baba stadium ah bo an ti say asante kotoko
2: oh from kotoko perspective very solid come say your transition no one good thing about kotoko this season e boy e transition no on say old era ne ko no omo buy in the middle like ya be call a few months towards the end of the season no and abroad in establish here so they started doing the fact finding. In Tinema and Kitty and so many to Aquamunin, and you can see, say, the board is having a plan. Because look at how they appointed the kind of soccer directorate. I'm more appointing my, because now we are having a technical directorate. Our money is solely in charge of football. On the Menzo, and on the down, on social, Tinkler, and apparel, and so on, so Eshenasi. And he says, structured staff, as you see, about the news. And so far, so very good from our board. They are doing extremely well. But I want to say, Ghana, Hano, a time you re season, and they also in a new season, there is a small shift, Kakra. We're going to buy Kakra a World Cup. Once into my next Kakra, into my pre season, so far, I have 4 weeks, your 4 3 community, and still things are going on well, and we understand the process.
1: Mobacha Kotoko.
2: Yes. Oh, yes, sir. I want to say, you read that for. Yeah, you read that no more. Yeah, boom, me and papa, where do my akubu? Once the last time I had some kotoka me buy, no, my catch yourself, my yes, be no, so okay. Me buy,
1: and my house for an
2: chairman. Oh, no, a man chairman me cra, but no, nana maker. But I'm saying, me and penny for no, me, I saw mosa, and mama boom, bududu, and to me, and I say, oh, I say, only penny cockotobon.
1: Why
2: wouldn't you be brebbing and robber by questioning him? Then any adjacra.
1: Okay.
2: Well, jubilating on jubilating, because near poor mamma or medium crashes your mood.
1: As me, I say, dear, dear, Nancy has.
3: Oh, she didn't see.
1: kɔdɔ fɔ nu so mu mbɔ mu saa
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0: cup di ebe bonu hadia ay has dia ntiyu ha
2: 28 rich ye she has folk hands down because see ano one on search media emrane mane se ya o
0: eka ho
2: one House of folks is here ano. Ubusan say ne player ne players. Watara say. Once is one person for Watara say on the substantive technical director. Wa mom Ubusan question me na me person yi ano. Watara say not until so beba no me mom sign ni player. And this is here ano na mom approve as mom sign ni player.
1: Why be on need come watch.
2: So
1: town command o meet me
2: family. I know ye a tire nkomo court down ho bobo. As you saw no ba be a player na wumpo efan say open no or fitting into Watara philosophy no is another thing altogether.
1: Okay.
2: Ghana hanson so so. Okay, say as of folk there say no me omo niam. On say omo fa back door normal and na na ma. Because if you are to follow the right protocol right, the recommendation should come from the technical directorate. And a technical directorate in the technical director is supposed to find a blueprint for the technical director. No, I subordinate but down. Na technical team no. E dey eye aduma. NCCC no implementation plan be na has of folk. Omo ni bi.
1: Omo se nyen no mo. Omo ni so ma ba
2: na. Ah, ti o, ti. Ono ba ko no mo be say no, sir presidential cabinet atwam.
1: Okay.
2: Omo say ya ye jetum. But as at this moment, ye structures ye aduma che omo de. Nti ye the structures ne be che omo.
1: Okay.
2: Ye the structures.
1: Ko to omo mu di player be na ba.
2: O bebebe o. Last season, your first last season, cross a case stadium. One between House of Folk and Asante Kotoko, she goes baby chain House of Folk. Two say, or more players and a cry, no me outstanding. Why you any
1: Mauli, why you
2: any Omina so called. She said, I can't do Kuna, Yakobo, body, Akosia, Sibena, say, I'm our tenason, or no Naka, do cause I'm in the goose. Look who said, three goals. Si si omo striker aye ye betimi di ense si bu se ha striker wo system ye buku duku nso nso de ebubo no se kechiri ne ye de akoto asibe na ase asibe nso nso de obetimi
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3: 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I'm going to be on air promotion. To add me and tell you, so or to add any other for flow at the accounting in air promotion. I'll also on an appeal funds and assessor. Come on, say, I do on Sabbath. You are kind opposite Kesman, media, your ho, pizza and an acquisition. My building is your own crime. Adina Zongo Junction, Tamale, a Abu Abu station. No, I saw my friend 0533093422. Ask me in 30 seconds. The
4: original house fans. 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No.
3: Okay.
4: Players na yadwe selling na sano. 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No. Ena we football fans. So we a democracy match. 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MP4 no any executive. Ntuba bahanu abe show MP. Uko situation no. 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
3: Okay, Sir Fred Kotoko,
5: ye be invite here supporters. Ye take here national drive bi yakɔ buna hafo yakɔ eastern region yakɔ western region yakɔ greater Accra yakɔ London aba the council no. He say do Ashanti region so. To coming Saturday Ashanti region national executives no Asia omo. Na on the march, the person can say democracy day or no NSSL or my yesum. Meme say de bi ami yesum who has a case study. Me papa te boase. Or boase na na me papa nyina wo. Na me papa no back then no before 1982 or no very very rich. But because of military rule nti me papa si kasem nyina e ba from nti yes ye mwa ye fortify democracy no
3: right.
5: Because that is what is good for us.
3: Okay,
5: ye wo ye asum dwe ye obi bia me ban so so gwanga e bi e from e kama me very fast
3: okay.
5: That o wo adwuna se bonsom me dan as power for the services granted to me
3: it has Sir Fred and ye training kanu ye tama so enko fa adom kase no
0: asant man kuka Edo BBRC, Chairman One, the Unifier, Charismatic Chairman.
3: Adam Kase, and I trust Yami Adma, Edison.
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7: 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Sounds no TV, so on, and yet, a quack was 100 inches, so goody. Quite a brood, coach francotrading.com and francofunds.com please order near farm bro waboboano pay stambig bank was the ne yankru kran ko pedola na odi akwa china saudi ko fano ma ba otigana ha 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
10: The state of the road is very very bad and all we want to tell the government of Ghana that this road has to be fixed. We voted for the government and we have given this government two beautiful MPs, the Ekwepem South MP and the Domi Kwabena MP. These two MPs are very vital for the government, and this road is very vital for the government. For all these years, they have promised us several times, over 20 years, this road has not been fixed. We want the road to be fixed. We are calling on the government of Ghana that this road has to be fixed. We realize you have taken our name from the Big Push. Formerly, our name, the Domi Kwabena Kitasu Road, is in Big Push. Now, they have taken everything from the Big Push.
11: Yes.
10: And the contractor has not been awarded any contract as we speak now.
11: Every week I used to buy stuff as always, how do you call it, steering rag and all those things. The road is very, very bad. They have to fix the road. We need them to fix the road for us. Thank you.
12: How soon do you want the road fixed?
11: Any moment from now. Any moment from now. If the government is already wanting to fix our road for us.
7: Ɔmanfoɔ bi a wɔn wɔ berekuso ne ne pɔtɛmu dɔme kwabenya kɛtɛ ase de wura mu akɔpi aburi na ɔte so ne adom kaseɛ bɔ ɛretwetwe nkɔmɔ no ne yɛsɛ nturo ne prince wɔwu so asi adu wɔdɔmos na ɛde n'ani 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
13: 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That is presenting our petition to the government that this road needs to be fixed. Yes, ready to be brave, I'm going to pay the road. Bra, that's a particular road in my head. I am going to be brave. I am going to be brave. I am going to be brave. Road. Yes, ready to be brave. That's the only alternative road that the BBC and what presidential residents were and are and over for. And which is the Kwame Nkrumah, and yes, other road no off. And the main road and linking the Greater Accra to the Eastern Region, to the Atlantic Region, and to the North. Taking necessary with our Kwame to off. Yes, turn the baby. I'm not, no, my friend, no, my contractor, our friend, so I first guy, or you say, I'm a baby, no, I'm a friend. Maybe a cheap phone, a one, and then a woman in Agadawa, any demonstration if free, Brecusua, Quanima, Edia Babe Pimu, Ewa, Homia Kofa, Quabina runabout, Abaha. It's a no woman ya prepa, Bambo Honsun, some at the form a post for Ewa, a woman Swiss Quana, woman who has a woman for demonstration, a woman Ayano, and Kofa or Honey, a Manibia and Mantino.
12: Ozu Yano was the name for Winsi, I'm Ozu as you don't know what almost. In a demonstration, of course, the Domic Cabinian and Potomo, a quantity of William Penfred, Yanobetumbi, a quantity and yes, Ramon. 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Now quite gria, and Yafin, our Kongo wine near you, when you see Cabinia. When the Musa Ako Fabricusu Ketasi knew what Pim will bring one our corner.
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1: 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Say you got to be. Me to be in Nima Dancy Bibri. That was some amend there, Amoye. I also got into call a demo. Oh, say the deaf run. A young baby mock of here. Now, actually, you see the more as one of the kind of some credit, especially border now. I'm a proper book with the mouse, no.
2: let it see jazz, but Romanka, let it see jazz. It is a mere pass and now I'm back to say, I do win you here. It is a person I'm going to say. I
17: wish you had some no. 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
17: mp ho e hare
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17: then you see swevel you know say no
22: brane be said you see twin wo de ne sabe nkum so e so kwadwo sa no
17: wa eta kwando da
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17: e me ma eta kwando
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17: wo sheshe
22: your friend say wo sheshe
17: ma eta kwando
22: wo de ma menka mi news ba be eh kwia ma menka mi news
17: wo say you see ye no a ye no ma ye eta kwando na atim yi
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17: eh MP husheshe MP husheshe ya go to na there
22: so to there
17: o no so say we wura hu mo so na you
22: so when you no so ache eh to there ya ntie the course wo and we are the across one on who say say eh eh this is better than hold on
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6: Old man, Obina na yere na ma. 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Me be ye wade amanate afri woni so.
7: Ye na na kafra. 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
7: Walk away,
6: no one near to
7: you. And your pressure, you
6: are in charge, you know. You
7: and father soon, we any so our
6: hope.
7: And one is a woody dicker
6: and Santam
7: Shim when you swap the hawk clay.
6: Lay a number how party. A
7: be a better name.
6: So what about the bridge of Kojo Takran?
7: And no crowd with the choir. A be
6: a better name and Kenyan and won't pay me.
7: So what did the American yes?
6: Oh, Matias,
7: I will draw your friend, sir.
6: Manpower.
7: And none of them Kumasa abranti.
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7: Kumasa nso.
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7: Maniswa da ho.
8: She said you had to be out here. 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
9: My report no way.
8: Munya, what's the name of the person here? 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As I'm for business with you, be one.
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10: I was going to be here. In iron, folic acid, and a B vitamin. Enjoying in drum, who are a map within a
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10: Jelita,
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16: 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And a provision stores. 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
15: Lillian seasoning powder.
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0: Ghana, mama, baby, be a real waterman coming, mama. 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I don't be about dum so I'm a chidian pony, Uncle Pono. 1 year, dinner, 1 year, can year, when we are mobile. If you are done, no, ye co weekend, dimmin, that a year who do a quas here, I a fra who do a quas here, quasia done, sorry down who do a railroad move. Programs I would bring in a radio we mobile or dear call. Ya babe rajua dama. Now we thank God it's Monday. As then you know you run it your high insura 104.5. Jume dear as usual, ya to din obra. 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my depam for mu baby na make us Obia Emra na ye ni jume di enumum. Ma Facebook, e Insura 104.5. 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The right people will notice. Na oni mnipa misha wamo. Ene nanu wasi wakwewe kwa mina misha anu. Wemina miye say ube keni nina. Eye. Nansu dia uye anu. Koswa ane ye. Koswane, I had to say, Ebi, I am Sabri and Cassa, Sena, Canipan, Nam Crom, Naya, Mr. No Radio, and the He, Infantry, Showers of Unti, yes, so the Eti, eh, dear Pao, Edi, aha. The right people who want the right things to watch at the right time will come. Inti, Mr. O. Would the Anna said, dear William, Koswane, improve the old, baby Tosinia, Sahoma, Naya, dear William, Brepamono, Enipa, SSO Munono. 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
0: ma yes election na ya ya
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0: o enge resi ni ya ma kwe wovo
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1: okay Now, my Yababi,
0: yeah.
1: A person in a mouse, mamma, yearning to an anagas, you say, Yabi, yeah, yeah,
0: yeah.
1: I'm always a mock hanging.
0: Oh, yes,
1: and then Mecca, Yoruba, Cassa.
0: Yoruba, wow, Nigeria for Tobay, young Cray.
1: Lie,
0: lie, now lie in what can I'm
1: with
0: them? What can I cram? Lie in the sway with them?
1: Lie, a younger queen.
0: A younger queen?
1: Carry.
0: Oh, a Yoruba, what
1: a Yoruba, Cassa. Do you understand the word?
0: No, what a Yoruba.
1: Lie, a younger queen, tie.
0: Tie.
1: Yafuse.
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3: Saa start to wasa.
0: Ade ene au pesa.
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0: 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Watu.
2: La uriga. Naima.
0: Ye.
2: Ye tieni.
0: Yeah.
2: Nipa. So you never be born one basso, I wouldn't be away.
0: Hm.
2: Nipa being never been cast a mea, dear.
0: Mhm.
2: What dress would you know horse? Ah, Nadiam, why if it? When you have
0: it? Make mama, what I have
2: supper.
0: Okay.
2: Yeah. One cassaba born one basso, in your mom one basso, but oh, be. Now, what do ye?
0: Mhm.
2: Naima.
0: Yes.
2: I put my cassia with him, Wadoma.
0: Mhm.
2: And now, when I becast me, your him, me dimu,
0: Debbie.
2: Manuati.
0: Debbie.
2: Minim Casa. Mm-hmm. Now, those who are listening.
0: Those
2: who are listening.
0: Okay.
2: Those who are listening.
0: Yes. Munya Botre, near Juma. Oh,
2: tea.
0: Me tea.
3: It is a one number one. What?
2: I just also know smiles. Get it.
0: It's one of my number one pies. Hey,
2: hey, my number one. Number one. Dabby.
3: They see I'm a swing.
0: Ah.
3: No, we say, what's up? Now,
2: what? Oh. Dabby.
0: See, tea.
2: Yo.
0: One number, now I'm proud of you.
2: Manumbo, manumbo, manumbo.
0: Manumbo.
2: Ah,
0: never mommy
3: come and know mama.
2: Naima.
3: It is a meme. And never tell you.
2: And fatal.
3: And fatal is
2: so good. Oh, what is it?
3: And
2: you
3: know,
2: and you Toshiba.
0: Okay.
2: The family be Toshiba, not to say, Udu Udi Manebroso.
0: Okay, yeah. Toshiba. No.
2: Toshiba.
0: Okay.
2: What am I say?
0: Yeah.
3: Radio Toshiba.
0: And
2: the meaning of Toshiba, you are confining the definition of Toshiba.
0: Ah.
2: Oh, I ma.
0: In time of medium, yeah.
2: What am I
3: say? So, how about the Fatao?
2: Oh, just so be Naka.
3: What?
0: Okay, Euroban is so for the last. Euroban is Biaba, was say, Mima and San Cabin.
2: Lie.
0: Lie.
2: Lie.
0: Yeah.
2: Toshi.
0: Toshi?
2: La Friga.
0: La Friga.
2: Oh! Kese ma okai? Naima! Manu menanti asi yase, ye tu kwa enote gana ha. Ewi, ewi.
0: Kwa Nigeria ba su kwa vi?
2: Kwa mko Nigeria nibi? 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
0: Yes.
2: Inti nipa di ya wahua wahu. 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
0: Enwa.
2: Enwa na na manfo oka. Otima se enti wo wade a obe ye no, ne? Ne ade a obe ple no. Amanfo ne be hunu.
0: Okay.
2: I told the Biana Unum so play smart. But those who are back there watching you, they are the frontella.
0: Yes,
2: frontella.
0: they will tell you, say, yeah, they will and answer, and yeah. I'm sure my catch, I'm say, wait, I'm going to be a worship, be a TikTok, Mr. Usha 104.5. Now, about official Ohima B. B, no, ye B, E. And answer, so, about Ohima B, no, what? I can't see me, you know, I'm going to follow me now. You're content, Now, no, you're going to be free, kwa go by, you say. One in the kunu, and it, yeah. I am Puna Bemaning and Wadie. Na Kasakasaka Krabba. A buyer no buyer see just a who proto. 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
0: 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Was so any papa be a day? 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
4: I see me, mini papa be a good damn William.
0: Aha,
4: and she and Tessa.
0: Enti anu nti no hwie nsue hye de goose wono ana. 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Ade na si, wo ankasa de na woni mfa asem no.
5: Yesi ni se mi wo kuma se.
0: Mhm.
5: Tek kuti.
0: Okay.
5: Na minister of contents. Jonas. Na. Mr. Friendly. Se. Of your friend, I can say, Fear Pratt. And I'm saying your own way. And also, I had a hospital. It's because I decided on some lamming in the uncle. Now, my name is Stan, who I mean, I shall come on. To say, good, we are not just up along with Pratt or shed them.
0: It's no uncle hospital, Beman, I'm for uncle hospital.
5: Uncle hospital, I'm going to call Brostow. And I'm never Stan Fakulam. They call your case in the police station. I know which name idea was here the assembly day. Echo. No question, me name, right? Good one. I'm with your CIO, and then we'll be on some of the boy. I'm with the boy, and I'm buying by first one. I call on my day. I told you.
0: Mm-hmm.
5: And see, I'm with you, say, if I call on the course, it's a new cold answer.
0: Okay, so I'm common idea. What body in a
5: bad actually acquire. The Obama has a choir and say,
0: Mhm.
5: Oh, your choir, Mamma, as some said, yes, some Nancy. I'm Sassin BNC.
0: See, I didn't know. Okay.
5: I'm Sassin BNC. I'm Sassin BNC. And what say? A panace, my befa be one of them. Nam send me. My befa be one of them. Na baby, I'm a babano, a dano. No, you're my own. Into my hofa, a plan on your many people. Ade ababe si bebi amene ne ye dey etie ne yeso ko bebi e wonya atade e fesisi no
0: mhm
5: ana Because I besame say, a dear assembly, I'm so medium me a juma. And now Mrs. Afrem catch him say, me banaba in shra. And see, or cast I know. Now me cry, me won't actually me. And see, I'm afraid I should hear your coin, see a coin. And I'm them look to your good from some me patch out. I'm planning by him, I'm dinner chin in the head.
0: Didn't see an hour patch out.
5: Sir, or say, I planned the Omba has seen. Almost Omba ever has seen. 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
0: Mate enti okay. Yes, ne mic ne ewo from Omatro or him, please, Pacho technician go su be bi me ebeba en chekra.
5: Pacho no.
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5: We maame.
0: Mhm.
5: Why is a mage? We dear bayon say a kaya bono, papa ni chema in a de fair banya day, and call ye chasso.
0: No moon chasso.
5: Sama may be kay. 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Na police for the say they are some no be call tala. And see a kaya kano. And see your bana or one mona ye assembly channel semino. 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
5: pache ye ton ne man
0: na den
5: ye ton ne man na me kra po nu eh mo nwa se kono wo any koti because we know many not now or will be immune. And son, I able to me if you may be one or my baby father.
0: That be mama, me say, on your opinion, one sitting on yan, one not now, dear say me,
5: or not about 13 years.
0: 13 years in me, and my hair, ha, more definitely. Okay, and when you must him, or buy and a money or boy, and say, I send the buy and Omuko post station. Make a train in pain, say. Wow, what the was a medical police station? Because police station, you have been to more than 48 hours. After 48 hours, there are two options. Either say you be processing as a medical court, and now say you be money bill. Now we be a be jamu say me dene beba. Debi a manabe reporting when he had the assembly medical court. And was say oh my, me so phone. I can say when you on permanent. Enti muni assembly medical. Now me say a positive phone. I say any a positive phone ni nick assembly. Enti sa musa mo ho so e yenya papa no ne ka wa bon wontua no se an de ama na ba ha ne se ka no mpo wontua e sanity e na yenya de ya ho de ni ye friend say ye platform aboda wuro no ana police fo hunu ne se da bi akwa esa se esa akwoche no ani akwoche no na mosa akoka no police station ho se mo pe quarter sem bia mo pe sika e ka na mabon.
5: Sir, Mrs. Taro, no, best of be follow as someone. 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
0: Mrs. Taro, nyen ne bani.
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5: Ono ai se bi o be ko bi e scar face so bisa plan is. A plan be say the scar. O say the mu scar san. E na plan so face ke bi anya dey. E ma, you say kwere draw o sa plan ne no mu no. 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
0: near your phone, I barely and I do, my dear. Okay.
5: Scott buy 1,000, see, actually, no, see, on this cabab at all. As you police station now, scabby any one more. You're 500.
0: Nine names a chrome,
6: sasamu nko court eko court na court ye damage ha odi ama akoda no ni etwaka ama no e two options either say judge obetire dwa mi betwa ama ne say wodi ni dem enti on pattern no with this amount ana obekwa kwadem e bi edru sade a ne ma ne bepe sika de aba na enko court amusu mu mpe ye de epe kana e posi ni so na aka enti re den
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6: And if you say, and I know cry a show, I dear way say sweet. Say, you can coupon a fair fear. Wait, what Benny Powell inside? I want to put you in, say, now, you're fully inside. On a monosano, after some years, number one damage. What was your macrano? Into supposed for your willing, say, yet they are reacting to everything we do. You know, any opposite for nay. And to that, I may cuss CID kesia wo abu akọ police station na no prosper ma me kọbọ na ma ne sey ye be yi prosper assembly de kofie enti oba se police ni ni san kọ chi prosper ni san fa asem ni nkọ 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record oh ha esa se ye chi onu nso cause asama ko court court say I don't know whether I was acquitted and discharged I can really tell but dia ne sam ne ba mu no ma me na ye krak enti we are never 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
5: Mr.
6: Nos Assembly Court. NTCID didn't summon any day. On the side, charity, Cynthia.
5: My channel, not my mom, and one of the frame.
6: Okay, so, Yan, as a summon is CID in the castle, we also talk to her. Sir, if we are willing, sir, Assembly Court, dear, then why not? Court, dear, Assembly. And judge bien wo bet na adwam wa bra wo ba yi onye shi na bi abana ka sa I was protect I was self defending myself into the bia ma me so me yes ha wa anya na shi e dam bi na woni tirimu a na kokora bo mu no kwada fi ase bo bi su anyansa ti ma mmeri o ka sa na mo boy
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6: I don't know,
5: Bipano,
6: we're
5: brand
6: on
5: Nam Finish.
6: I'm
5: saying,
6: Facebook, what do you want?
5: Say, a crow will say, so this car, Mr.
6: Sumitifia, Chapalan, a crow
7: patcher,
6: I'm going to
7: say,
5: come on, go try it. Your hospital,
6: no,
5: bye.
6: No, say, a crow, a fresh,
5: me, just can. And no crap, no. Na bayira na talewo na I said ya no ari nti no omo why no o come to say nantwie omo why who say hospital
6: for
5: no
6: mo
5: ya bo no kura po no ya omo why sa de na say le kura na ni mutimi ya den e be da ho sa eni e be to manage ni nyoma nyoma nti ya de bo ni yam say ya nti no onwale
6: ana en kokot amutimu mbe
8: I said,
6: I said, I said, I said, I said, I said, I said, I said, I said, I said, I said, I said, I said, I said, I said, I said, I said, I said, I said, I said, I said, I said, I said, I said, I said, I said, I said, I said, I said, I said, I said, I said, I said, I said, I said, I said, I said, I said, I said, I said, I said, I said, I said, I said, I said, I said, I said, I said, I said, I said, I said, I said, I said, I said, I said, I said, I said, I said, I said, I said, I said, I said, I said, I said, I said, I said, I said, I said, I said, I said, I said, I said, I said, I said, I said, I said, I said, I said, I said, I said, I said, I said, I said, I said, I said, I said, I said, I said, I said, I said, I said, I said, I said, I said, I said, I said, I said, I said, I said, I said, I said, I said, I said, I said, I said, I said, I said, I said, I said, I said, I said, I said, I said, I said, I said, I said, I said, I said, I said, I said, I said, I said, I said, I said, I
4: ayi yame lame moho lame lame no poma die no
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9: 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Anna, police station is your car. Yeah, she didn't use car. It moved to beyond France. It had a crown call hospital.
7: Eh,
9: oh,
7: say, and I say, I'm a smidge. I'm a human. What this can be a bar? So, what this can be a bar? It should be handed over to you. Maybe I'm more expected 10,000. No, the more 2,000 now, but it should be given to you because this woman is sick. She needs a friend say hospital care. As I said, was cost to go hospital. And if someone needs a sika no ako di yawura anche o post station. Ask one answer. 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
9: O mama is kenny ho no mo. Mama is with this be. And to Mrs. Tano na bi a mesa me ka say sa dia no busi akro nko pe ne fa akola ne yede. 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
7: bi na watch.
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10: Wo now deny ade
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7: yo
10: If you tell me, I will arrest you. If you tell me, you just my woman, I will arrest you.
7: Definitely.
10: I definitely will be in jail.
7: Yeah.
10: I know.
7: What's the question? I'm chakra. 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
7: No ni ma kwan.
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4: Grace.
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4: 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Me say, Ada say we this can never call police station ho. And now say Ada say asamu ya never call court. You move back o, eh mi enu. 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
9: Wey, wey.
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7: Oh.
11: Black. 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All right, enti, well, yeah, Shay.
7: Wa fa ne to so. Fa ne to so. Na me hwa de. We say enye sa na e the case ni ma ye lawyers. Ye de ye dan is say no be away ready be a no. Na with proper prosper issue no. We are just we are tammy chuku. Akra na mu yes what we mean be be wo. Na ye dan ma ye lawyers a. Ma me no. Ti say wo ni ye chiyam. Wa na de wasem ba. Ene ya do do wa kro kro ye ye because of say defilement ni wo munti but the fact say okobo die ne ne so bi ko banu amu na num ton say enye prosper ne nko enti fine ye de ni tum kra na akoda na prosper ba na enye le ba that is the problem you can't say say there be a defilement nti obedem ene obedem wo dem kra no a ni this year ni moja wo ho let us find out ajoa hello
12: Ibacha uti eme.
7: Ajua Felicia.
12: Mame.
7: Wa want to say lo TV ni mame.
12: Bacha adumo na hosu e.
7: Me wo ye pa.
12: Na hosu ase.
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12: 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I want pharmacy to be on the I said, me to be a pharmacy to be a hospital.
4: On
12: the
4: court.
12: So the court is first or second. I'm not telling you the court. No, I'm the final court. So I'm afraid about all of them. I'm the court. Third one. Apparently, I'm going to go to the hospital. Go by me. If you are not a buyer, I'm going to go to the hospital.
7: I'm going to go to the house.
12: scam mo again but they will tell me. Girl, I'm going to use 4,000. So 4,000,
7: Eka bi ya aka etwa so de ko police station koma police fo
12: no. Ejo eka na aka ni won ta e so za cash na mo se aka 2500.
7: Why?
12: 2500. Mechi aka aka 15 million.
7: E why sika no why?
12: E ko o ngo o jo kwaje.
7: Sai na mo ya ta
12: o
7: police station.
12: No mo jo 15 million aka o. Why no mo wiye? O se mi kana se.
7: Eh, now no one area, mami.
12: Oh, we come on give it to about come on eating naeka. Oh, we to that 500. It don't require do much. We don't require do much, you know. It was just kind of bad at Chiegu. Oh, we always can him la. Oh, we here to that 500. Mami, no. Tell me, no. What do you want me to do, no? Tell me, no. Put your sampa. Oh, we need the most family.
7: If
12: you make it on say, I got 15 million.
7: Hello.
12: Oh, we need the most family. 5 million.
7: Now
12: you mean you have gone back up my head.
7: Madam
12: mistakes. It's a cheat.
7: Damn way.
12: I live in that and you do that about me. I'm saying that was a mistake. I want to know.
7: Only
12: 2000
7: la. TMA I know.
12: I got
7: 5
12: million. I got 15 million.
7: I say who tie the America no and who kasa go frama ni mu.
12: But let me tell you what no.
7: Catch na wo papa say. 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
7: Okay, Pharmatech.
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13: 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Anna, Tefre.
7: Yeah.
13: Your friend Dry Sea.
7: Dry Sea. Yeah.
13: Ndu nyina.
7: Ebe kumo no.
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7: Yeah. Okay.
13: I might be attend say, eku no twini munsu. Na sala show pray how send this da. Emon.
7: Mhm. 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Yeah.
13: Emma kata.
7: That be.
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7: mhm
13: ye free eye ane ye ko ayi
7: planet
13: okay from sky to planet
7: yeah
13: we sia bo from land to eye
7: to eye they say your friends as
13: so
7: you need have you okay
13: if eye here go sky
7: okay
13: if sky here go planet
7: yes you go heavy I don't
13: know you go before we you see
7: okay
13: yeah you go sa
7: yeah
13: you nyako na sa no
7: e belle wa beti sa na train papa
13: you say you try you abi
7: okay
13: you no say you want tell nyina no are you one e ya neti e ye twi nyina na esa and the time so ye dia wo twi nyina na esa egu yam ye fe no afamekon egu yamu a etumi produce e produce anafe amao typhoid
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13: O sra.
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13: 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Ya fredi bi slandens.
7: That was a
13: slandens.
7: Slandens. 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Okay.
13: Ya toso enshi.
7: All right. But you do panda mat, small is small. But you na total sphincters. Announces for market be a ben wono. Obenya bi WhatsApp here was 0504-555535 and our face 0551815388. Top and hop driver ni here bi. Passenger ni here bi. Obia.
13: Ni pa wani bi anu wani bi.
7: Yes.
13: Se se no use ko bro tira yem first kan she ye
7: ho. Mm.
13: Bi pia eye electrical.
7: Yeah.
13: What they say? Enti wey
7: eye obia.
13: Ko kan ni.
7: Yeah.
13: Bi gbe daba ni bi anani bi bi woni kan ni.
7: Okay.
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0: wo sra
1: and my skin no tussle.
0: And my wound, your friend be Slandens.
1: Slandens King.
0: Right.
1: Okay.
0: You are tussle and shake.
1: All right. But you do panda mat, small is small. But you're not total, sphincters. Announcers for market be a Ben Wono. Ubenya be WhatsApp here. It was 0504-555535. And I face 0551815388. Top and hope. Drive any here be. Passenger ni here be. Obia.
0: Ni pa wenye bi anu wenye bi.
1: Yes.
0: Oh, so God will try your first can share your be pure electrical.
1: Yeah,
0: what did I say? And you wait
1: and see you'll be a
0: kind.
1: Yeah,
0: if you get up and you be on a near the view on the kind.
1: Okay,
0: I know be your best passenger near the near the view also was a hack card in him.
1: Okay,
0: when one is all there, so miles to do a work and not centimeters, matter some miles, which are centimeters.
1: Yeah, and centimeters
0: equator,
1: triangle,
0: long sleep.
1: Ninja, I am mouse, no, because you know, you should say, you know, horizontal, no, vertical, seven, sir,
0: and the phlebotology.
1: Okay,
0: I know.
1: All right, me patcha office is living with Kumasi. I say, and it's a number way free. Yeah, register more if free, and you can be 0535 125 004. Send you more penny, come up.
0: No planning. Cindy Sagana for your bunyaya, and can say, and more. If you be an Estopian office, be an ode, now to see what a Cindy.
1: Okay,
0: and my man can't his.
1: Yes, so Mike and Yajuma. It's a Nigeria, and I'm not telling
0: you. Mamma, tell history about Cassam 1983.
1: Yeah,
0: a black combat,
1: a buy, you
0: know. And one, no, we are saying a Ghana for a Freddy Cindy.
1: Yeah,
0: that is the history.
1: Yeah,
0: Titanic history.
1: Yeah,
0: and one that I bet Ghana for to date.
1: Now, Titanic, except now, Timona.
0: Titanic in Mohana Nedro.
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1: captain okay
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1: Onde de confirm ya.
0: That's right.
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0: de ne na ye di no ti happy happy happy birthday at the right time baby cake kakra aman me boss no is she's my one and only what is here aha and see and ye be sure that I celebrating in a grand 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
0: 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Do you think say What did Bonnie we are now? What did Bonnie and the Hannah lawyer anyway?
2: Children be said. Sandy Panoman and Frey.
0: Lion, I don't say or any of
2: them.
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0: 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Okay, fine.
2: Yeah, law course. No, I'm a chair, baby.
0: Yeah.
2: Your friend, Nicholas.
3: Nicholas,
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0: Yeah. Hello, Papa Emmanuel.
3: Yes, madam.
0: What you say?
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1: 360 million
3: 360 million
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3: What's the thing I'm here, sir?
0: Don't repeat my questions. Because I'm going to say what I'm loud and clear.
3: What's it? I'm going to say what I'm going to say. I'm going to say what I'm going to say. I'm going to say
0: what I'm going
3: to say. I'm going to say what I'm going to say. What I'm
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3: obada me ho
0: 2 years. Samson, you allowed your wife say already lots of insults when in a tembebre one sorry catch that we here say one sorry no afa afra nya Hawaii
3: what say
0: catch that we here say messages now was send them obey nyina I am about to play them but unction ni kasam yesu one sorry anya meme so station ha
3: nti and the wife kasam say she said what about everything nti dey necessary to work in I am through
2: Daddy, I'm in kind of crying out to
4: you. I say, who's here? The amazing man can. I can't just keep quiet and listen to you. Who can you open your area? I called you,
2: madam. Me pa chete mi sami mi ye.
4: Dabi dabi dabi. So mi so be kasa di an. Kada na ye fre wono. So nka o fa.
2: Me pa chete mi sami mi ye bi mama wa. Me so osike mumpo.
4: Say. Ya fre wo first day nuka no. Who deny knowing mami? Who so nim ni baby ya?
2: Very good. So wa kase. Unfa ni e busi asam. We need a bush here. I guess I walk up.
4: I ain't fine here now, Samuel.
2: I would be the only one.
4: I find here, buddy.
2: You see, I walk out on Obon Road.
4: I ain't fine here, Casua, the Oka Casuan Carry, Liberia Company. Oh,
2: Madame Bacho, me and I'm going to catch on with me here. Mopa, Mamma, I'm going to mock all.
4: Hey, I ain't fine here now, Samuel.
2: Obon Road, I perform the third door since you don't run on the question.
4: I'm fine here. Why in the bay?
2: Mimi nyani ya bianti nuhu ya miwasa wako posini.
4: Say, I hate fire him fear na sabdewo.
2: Mese wakaswa, mi wakaswa Obon Road.
4: Oh, nchi Obon, wa him fear wana sabdewo, hini nuhu odi ya sabdewo de say?
2: Kuswa te say?
4: Di de say?
2: Sini di de say. Madam, mimi skipo, eno nanga say wako, mi say mimi nyani because of sasingru munu.
4: Oh, I am not saying so who jani, we are having some interrogations. Oh, hini di di de say, eh, dear mama, who di di na nasimesi, that's all.
2: Samo pa evidence di anu wa amu mra.
4: Ye, who wa ho ye mra hon?
2: Se pa chane.
4: Eni ye mami educate you, was adi we hon. Say ya do picture to TV show. Say who share news? Ni a friend MP Kranwa. Ni panwa ene ne kasa ni a transfer on phone. Ni a ne picture to o for us to know whoever we are talking with. It's your boy voice recording idea. We have every right to put your picture on the TV. We never declared you wanted. You are declared was a wedding party.
2: Me and Pobone Mano. So me see that thing room, Mano. Now they may picture for 2 years in a. No more messy back, they do that to me. I'm a single woman to put a picture of to as a criminal. Now criminal, so you see your and Kobomu face.
4: What's the winning mobile? So we wanted to post your picture for people to know, say, hey, ya woo, and I say, we are misleading, and I say, yet you'll be full front and Kasana. And you're not funny, yes, and next time, no, not for lawyers, so we'll know now you are.
2: You're living in the wrong name. Or by the minimum random, maybe me watching a metron minimum in random. And so, like I said, what's about me sometimes a fraud for them. I'm going to be fair from Miss F for the Samiti most of the time. You know, so me who's training on my state, that's what I said. You be said, I'm a castle, let me hear me do my
4: into my mouth. The benefits of the doubt. I see a cross 71. We just want to know the palace, we want to go there and do our findings. I'm done with you. Maybe.
2: Okay.
4: Say so you better.
2: Mm-hmm.
4: Oh, now Becca.
2: Afe na ima. And then an idea. One year casa.
4: Ah, lawyer send me. Man follow
2: ya. Man lawyer send me. Man follow ya. Lawyer from where the other na? Tabio.
4: Obi awa lawyer.
2: Abu si abe na lawyer nim. Hey. Ah, lawyer ya ba kope. Obi anfa laima me say adentin na nadi afi wakasa fun so
4: ah
2: so
4: ne picture
2: ya free no no me wo ho na producer free no simpacho mini no mini no seka wa san free was mini me bullshit o say you so bullshit en kwa na ha me no
4: okay ane ne
2: number 3 ya san free ni bio na ai producer e testimony say wo so uni ma me no okay e bo wana Shadow TV Yeah, us asende ma no. Se bo wa na obete ya Kawadum TV. E bo wa na ye den kasa ye fra no no. Switch off. Mami we kura se, we den number ato blacklist. Na ima, e bo 130 ya. Ohu ni huo Adum TV.
4: No,
2: so
4: this
2: is. Afedi asabe,
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0: 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Yonko. 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
5: 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Mm. 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
0: Ah, so nipa na
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6: na wo ni spoon na wo ni spoon Mimi mom na me call for medicals na me chair bibia the Sunday o say me call ye no say na aba
7: oboa
6: me meboa
7: oye ni nyina me ka kire ni say untimi mfa nyin say enko na gyai
6: eye den
7: aka kire ni say odebeko
6: wo otro pa wo ntinyi say wo na me dey call medicals
7: unka
6: ni say wo na me call medicals
7: so uko na eh
6: ohe ma we dey nim chwa ni say ne baaye no o ka kire mi say wo ye student ntimi ko ye nyin say ntinyi Ninsano, or Mammy Muska two times more than the four crowd.
0: Who can I meet Ninsano?
7: Mimi Muska two times. Oh, Emma, or Caracore.
6: What can I do? Make it one dance a four.
7: Hello, Mika Semitro.
6: You chat to
7: me in a statin.
0: I don't know what kind, maybe I go. And then
6: what's your answer?
0: No,
6: what's your
0: answer? My make up a petras with chain.
6: What
0: time? Young Quadamacuma,
6: and then they'll catch
0: him. Who shall have a petrol? Okay. Enti di ene we na ba no. 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Krache. Wo want to say.
8: Bacho me we.
0: Ne ba no say oba na nya oba.
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9: me add one now say
0: ah ya ho ye chejagu me enko e menti
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0: 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Wow, package no a different this time.
9: Ti, ocho, Me ba chere tell am second page.
0: Yeah, call second page. Oh.
9: Baby am for ni ni you know.
0: Okay.
9: Then there some verification checks kakra.
0: Okay.
9: Ti pa cho ko e chro ma ye wo Isaac am an ko na ni nfo ni da ho no.
0: Mhm.
9: Cho pese mu se e ono a.
0: Isaac e wa.
9: Me ba chere.
0: Okay.
9: Cho ye ko perpetual sifa.
0: Yeah. E ono a.
9: And now our friend in here spend the love edua amankwa.
0: Okay.
9: Okay.
0: Doc your brain in tiwa hunu. We no kra no no be man no one oba no me edu nyina no jio mu disakoda. Na so ba na dey threat no. It's SS name 79 no. Bo bo ba ku me no be so ne enko. Conclusion.
9: You. But tell the answer first one na.
0: Okay.
9: D 3S 1358 no. First column na won Isaac amankwa. DNA markets. The toss on your perpetual idea. And the toss will be on a spend the love.
0: Okay.
9: DNA markets. The first one, I won't say Isaac Amanku in 1617. And a perpetual in 1516. And a boyfriend in 1516. So that means a boyfriend of a man in 15 and of a papa 16.
0: Okay.
9: Yeah, the next one, AVWA and a from Velibran Factor A. And only Isaac Amanku in 1619. Perpetual in 1617. And I had no spend the love, oh yeah, boyfriend, or far my mini 16, and of far papa 19.
0: Okay.
9: It's doctors for we did, and a moon who say, a moon who parting, we say, dear Marcus Ningan, a boyfriend, or far papa bako, or for my mini bako, or bako, my mini bako, ningin, munina.
0: All right.
9: Who's out of who concluded 20 patron came,
0: brother? Yamra conclusion, no, okay. Oh, my dad, a year I'm posting a mire for, or the other so, okay, yeah, quick.
9: Conclusion, they say. The probability of Isaac Amankwa being the biological father of Spendilove Edua Amankwa is greater than 99.999%. Therefore, it is practically proven that Isaac Amankwa is the biological father of Spendilove Edua Amankwa.
0: Okay.
9: The genetic data are in accordance with Perpetua Sifa being the biological mother of Spendilove Edua. So my patcho bro for tinting a kind in and they say papa friend Isaac Amankwa, the papa ne Spendilove. And I did an answer to say, my mere friend Perpetua, the man
0: who sent a
9: bendula.
0: Who's yours, Leslie? Oh, boy, hang a cacay, never buy, and you'll buy, and no buy, no papa, buy.
8: Says I'm not a dear young, say, who is care of mamma? Yes, see, my own face cannon and your back.
0: Okay.
8: Did they not take a sample? I see, oh, the man 500 is a catch him on G on to say, resource in the
0: bed. Dear and the beba. Into one is the can
8: do say, I'm dancing.
0: Okay. Enti Perpetua, Perpetua Sefa, ya na anu uba ye, yesi wa ye mre. 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
8: Oye ma mesro. Last year, you know, me call her now, change the canyon. Okay, I'm saying, I mean, see if you will be.
0: And the idea, your DNA, you're a friend, you're back and was a student.
8: So, there, my boy, mama, yet me, I didn't in a month. I'm boy, I said, a bear,
0: but you're
8: a hawker.
0: And there, and you're post air threats into your new back post for
10: none of them says,
0: put it on none more. Papa, try your best, see, you can't catch us any back idea, and no. Walk us why I'm ready, I dare to me, I shall see, ya frewa, frewa, frewa, frewa, frewa, won't fuck or no. 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
9: 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And I'm easily gone.
0: Okay.
9: Now, and the telephone number is 0547
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10: No, I go far or bar, make a cow, but boom, yama. Easy, me, nammy, so. 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And to meet now. 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Now, a young woman a wa while in him,
0: sir,
10: and yes, a dark crew.
0: Home bay.
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0: na wo na wo bu sha fo we
10: pa cho me bu sha fo togo.
0: And to why you want your man? Why?
10: Only me want you. Only baby, I'm in film po.
0: Sir, what did I tell you yesterday?
10: 12 years.
0: Only baby, I will fit.
10: Okay. I'm in Nancy. Sir, some could have bam, so many person, me film a bam, one chain woo. That she knew who I'm the bed jammer. And if it is a son of
0: a gentleman,
10: never baby. At once I say, a man it was as you want to hold, yes, as you come on over one catch him and say, oh, try half for a mammy. Let me chanic a crack a crack. Son, I dash a man yet be beasting me by more, and I'm see you, miss him in the bear man at ye, and I'm a cobble bear my money. And also, China, dear me, jay a cry. 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
8: Aso.
4: 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Cause any pop boni adoso.
2: Ebe e wan kwa naba.
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10: Me fa I also maybe kwach ma ba ye.
4: Because obi atro. Osi 5 million. 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Wo mo amoni ye a. Omo be ka se ma show Facebook for na na ma tro. 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O kunu ma ne se.
10: Wo ma ni 5 million.
4: Ti edi ye, ti eti, ti edi ohere. O ma ne se.
8: 5 million.
4: 5 million. No,
2: what
4: about you say? 5 million. 5 million. Finish your. Finish. Ah.
10: 5 million.
4: Finish. Balance one. I'm so better. What's that?
10: What's that? Oh, can you
4: say kaka? Oh, Debbie, they're much more than you know. Say.
10: Oh, money, 5 million.
4: 5 million.
8: That's right.
4: You better have 5 million in such a way. My uncle here, who is a deal of fate. Because the fate of me, Patrick, and I'm here, so we can.
2: 5 million.
4: 5 million, I'm crying out for coming. All right, you say uncle fate, now you didn't come. I promise you, hear me. Doctor, at last say, I don't see your mother, no more cover. Papa, now what to say?
8: I just saw him, I'm here, Papa, now swear.
4: Any name?
8: Oh, I feel so sad in the Pia, and Yamia Yamono, sir.
4: Yes, I say.
8: Yamis is son, I do no more.
4: Oh,
8: the Pia, Yamufu Frost.
4: Amen.
8: Come, come, come, come, come, come, come,
4: come, come, come, come, come, come, come, come, come, come, come,
8: come, come, come,
4: come,
8: come, come, come, come, come, come, come, come, come,
4: come,
8: come, come, come, come, come, come, come, come, come,
4: come,
8: come, come, come, come, come,
4: come,
8: come, come, come, come, come, come,
4: wow.
8: Yeah, yes, screening for free.
4: Wow.
8: It's our 5 million. No?
4: Okay.
8: Oba, you show we screening checking BBI we are. Now, dear, no.
4: I am a bin. Wow.
8: What I say? It is as can I say, only says there's a ban of screenings and a lab, sir. Obet me a bow, cabbage 1,005. Just to know the disease.
4: Okay.
8: Would you correct? Yeah, you know, no. But, Namia Dumunti, Prophetess Dr. Elizabeth, sorry, Boatma. Or yen for free. Into a Facebook, no so. Oh, share wa dum TV, baby, a UTV and Shry FM. Bra faint homeopathic clinic. Never says he can. A show could come. Take advantage of the free screenings. Know the state of your health. Tia show of you know. Now the muka crabby. Ako juan ro. Wakufia con mama. Why a fair? Why a come? Nanam ho. Obi dini sika be shadow ho sa weja ho. Na ne tamfo abedina die. Wo dis kanu e de aye ne huye. Na se de atamfo sinim sika di no.
4: Yeah.
8: So obi town no be di wa die na odi sika e ye ne huye a.
4: Wo wa sama ne kwa rebe ho.
8: Wo sama rebe ho ho ho ho ho ho.
4: It's true.
8: And no tin of faith homeopathic clinic say take advantage of this.
4: Okay.
8: Know the state of your health. Wo na ma wo koba wa ye kama kama. What is the state of your health? Wo pomo dey to say. Because ya die on training ni ngumo maso. Ena on che bibia ngu hon. Sa wanya ya wewe.
5: and sana even clinical symptoms and other signs ebe dead ewo ni paduam no yare ne nchee kra re o conditions bi o wa itin be show ho 10 years 5 years say your liver infection say impairment utimi nya viral infection bi in the liver ebe show ho for 15 years
11: okay
5: na e show sign bi a na wo ba infidie any enu I say advance so much the role as I say technological advancement a play in medicine no and why dey
11: okay.
5: And now my Arabian take you by surprise now adia eh yes as me make na dey bia wo sika doctors wo ho infidie wo ho enu wo ho and so na yare dey wo sin ni nyina ne say wo hu esie wo enu ti na ye say 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
11: e na ho mete me na na de na me woni
5: e serious
11: yeah
5: en kan kan omo mu wo ya de mpa so
11: yeah
5: hospitals are holding no so ye scania omo de na e hu chen obi a because oni de o gya ho akọ
11: yeah
5: as e ye gyi bi bi woni sem na ono so puru se on fama
11: yeah
5: na ni ma de ko no no
11: yeah
5: just only the old jaw ko but on penis anso ko ni nyina ne say I too late na sikani kese bi ana oyɛ politician kese pa wo kuma se Ghana ha ye na yɛ obko atwama boko ya ne pese me body
11: oh
5: ya yɛ kan na within 24 hours
11: no ko I didn't ko see no
5: na ye declare death no me say for 24 hours na abusuafo ntimi nya ne funu ho
11: and
5: feel much wrong. They can't believe it. The cast, the fear, the count.
11: I'm also fit a ring.
5: It just says it's here, no.
11: Yeah.
5: Oh, and only here, nothing here. Cause know the state. But she show only problem. The fact they say health is not the absence of disease. See the fact that say you want to yari and person in just one word you. Me I'm tell about the ndi. Say just say if you don't, I'm tell you I'm check me how they be. Let me be just now. Cause I den. So I don't show me tears in me cock.
11: Yeah.
5: Yeah, maybe to me intend the pedianim. So when you tell me what incubation period of any disease. Now during the incubation period, me yare na bawo. But any new time a woo behu and just a one yare. And to your one kufu be brom yare one incubation period om denam. It me tell me shed a kunwoko. So just here. And no one just a one yare. And then you stage our known bit me detected clinically. And it's a fate homeopathic clinic.
11: Okay.
5: It means it detected your reno at the nerve ending stage. Your renders all nerves in my clinical period. Even certain labs grab it me detected. Nerve did actually. A circle baby, how will be a red?
11: Wow.
5: Like I dive into it.
11: Okay.
5: Because you are a man. Tinu anu si yadi nechi wadi eka na na yasana reverse and then quick.
11: Okay.
5: Ebasa u moka u se sika u sa you avoid the pain because yare bi yowa otise ni mo.
11: Yeah.
5: When tinu kwa obete tewo ntoma. 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
11: Johnson sa
5: oh na mi acha wade me sro bra faint homeopathic clinic
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11: okay
5: take advantage of this koye free screening fe number we abra wo koye 0540 710 710 940 940 0540 710 740 940 ohima e koso at all the branches
11: okay
5: and I'm saying Canada flood and Washington there were more attention pa e wo obi an take advantage
11: okay
5: na onko hwe ni pedwam no hu de ekoso se de be ya yare bi me take you by surprise
11: all right doc for 2 minutes so so
12: dem ko say wo kumase ya be ko santa say ni makoko bin 18 wo
11: okay
12: for the afford na ko poly junction landry manager's road bugo so se wo road as clinic boga bro san echi wa
11: okay
12: 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your lifestyle say the Ghana for you boy bra yensu a ani na say ena ye nuane a ye di agrochemicals asemti yare bi bi ho na ye mudin ena ye bonidin yare bi ho ana nka ye mpanyifo after 40 years ena ye nkra 15 20 years
0: mm-hmm.
12: because of our lifestyle
0: okay
12: ni 99 ye dis amfidie na ba sell bar when you say accurate diagnosis
0: mm-hmm.
12: is a half cure
0: yeah
12: see it me show ni pedu ni ni awi ni hu adekọ potia eye wa e che se o yare no ye twa efengu enti e be sire obi a oti nsisi e se tutumika ne ba faith homeopathic clinic na ba faith homeopathic clinic a ho eni enam holistic healing me che holistic healing na e be healing mu a every aspect of your life
0: mm.
12: being it physical spiritual and even emotional conditions e be treating na if you fear any free asie kra nti yare bi a atena so ache say you stroke say diabetes say hypertension say hepatitis b say weni na ye oya say ulcer say oba ni be ma matena for so long na munya awo no munfa mra faith me party clinic if you say won deva faith me party clinic ho ne de homeopathy kwan so e homeopathy which is holistic and alternative treatment e be fa kwani asa bebre so acupuncture any massaging any no nkitinkiti be fa e be san yere na patu yen fa numbers ni sisi a WhatsApp number
0: yeah.
12: u betimi afre u tre yen be che location be e ben
13: Afraid ye, ya two di. One Ago Limited. I want money can come buy ye. Acha manaso be a so. And penifor kaya ye mwa. Yesi kele biya. 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And unti Bon Ago Limited. I want money can come buy ye. 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Aba. 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And some kronsu. Tafre. 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Nye unhi ani. A draw a friend is a last show. Last show, Kua and a good pump punch from Kua, Uspra, Tiki and Mwamoano, Emma Wamubeta free a drone. Ah, she almost said, Unsaka last show is such a smakua. For mixing, and so 1 liter bottle, also copim sabanani. First spray, Udemo, Babia Mwamoani will be a Womasi Ebashi, Saupe, last show, Ibia to have for the tree. My Mushop will be a tongue so close on Tafre, and Mwamoan and Rubia. Say a supermarket, Sabu so for a chemical shop. Gonna have fun about beer.

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8: 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And at your war Again Malamis and so a year treaty area malaria and a drew. And in Tibomodin say, Uber call the nearest pharmaceutical herbal shop no. No, I can compare Primsan range of products you do pay be at all. You know, a year, a year, a year, a year, a year, a year, a year, a year, a year, a year, a year, a year, a year, a year, a year, Dr. James Amor, the Formula One doctor, a year, a year, a formulating, no, come on. Now, I never acquire a year, unique, a year, a year, honey, say, and yes, I do now, quacko, no, keke, no, no, you do a cheat, a guide, though, because he said, Obenum, a drone, a year, now, what to 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
2: Oh me ma he.
1: Yeah, Jehova.
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0: or slithery. 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
1: I said, yes, that's why you're not going
2: to be here. You're not going
1: to be here. Hello?
2: Hello,
1: what
2: are you
1: doing? Hey,
2: Ramani. I'm here.
1: Where? I'm here. I'm here.
2: I'm here. I'm here. I'm here. I'm here. I'm here. I'm here. I'm here. I'm here. I'm here. I'm here. I'm here. I'm here. I'm here. I'm here. I'm here. I'm here. I'm here. I'm here. I'm here. I'm here. I'm here. 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
4: So the girls will say it you.
1: What in me?
4: I am a proud in the other kind of attack at you. So, because I feel an impressive man, I'm a certain as a crowd. You are down with me. I'm well, but then it took us to meet you. What is
1: it? What
4: is it? I'm a little bit. I'm a little bit. I'm a little bit. I'm a little bit. I'm a little bit. I'm a little bit. I'm a little bit. I'm a little bit. I'm a little bit. I'm a little bit. I'm a It will be a sending brothers, no boy. Now, Papa, Papa, Cassa, Senko, I'm a Cassa cranky. Also, Papa, she is soon, Mammy, that came to sooner. Oh, to the Shiguna, and she and Papa, the Shigu, Mammy, so. Mammy, from the one, say, the Befani, now, let me say, you are for the energy. No one, the Cassa, no one, nobody be, so be the Bidino, and you're the Bandy, yeah, yeah. Mammy, Monsanga, I've been a month, and Papa, be a man, and Manus, good, yeah, book, more car, yeah, Bisha. Ma. That's the papa or top not to be a new baby. Sabin bred as well, cousin can you call him? The little cinema, I mean. Now, Sabi, a tad, yeah, and now got up on Jacob Ama, there's never a good seat. What did you make your acid? What in your top lot? I'm going to be nice, Sabi. Why did you not say? Say, I done this when I blow when I am red. Master, I don't come with you. Say, I tell you, mammy. What bread? I'm for the sass in the problem with my man. So, one problem here. Only time is coming, got your canoe. And the door, but that's it, Nigeria, my crowd.
1: So me that's the for last one, mami na yenko. Hello?
5: Hello, mami, I had to ask you, Nkano, about your phone.
1: Nkano, so pa, mama.
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7: okay
1: nyina ho okay 5 million ho
7: 5 million.
1: Card bombs, yeah. 5 million.
7: 5 million. 5 million.
1: Yeah. What you know about the for?
7: Oh, about the same requirement.
1: Oh, because yeah,
7: 5 million. One no.
1: Okay.
7: Oh, ma. A dear me, Gina pa ye. A baba ye, a papa ye, in she a gunsy. Oh, so one will beat na. None depend who is a white general from. I was your phone in our general from.
1: I'm
7: quite what he do with it.
1: I was a fan of him.
7: I know concert party or better on me anyway.
1: Oh, Samuel.
7: Ah, why am
1: I? There will be a Christian someone too.
7: Oh, Debbie.
1: Okay.
7: Oh, ma.
1: Yeah.
7: When you were beaten up for 12 good years, Papa and the movie 50 years, on your one day, on far no more one taught to cry me what you have for. And then they say, I found a fala, I say, Bien, she and to say, good.
1: No, almost so, I'm a Christo, John the better. I don't
7: know. Oh, you have any page me. Oh, yeah, no. So because saying, yeah, one up for Central Police Station. No, I call report. Nkwa de ma mi ye nyina ena madwuma sai ena mini sika ena chese adwuna na mwa
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1: Se na e ka no.
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8: Ya mi sira.
1: Okay.
8: She
1: is real cake, no, but your cake in Tina. So where has a?
8: It's nice beauty.
1: Yeah, cause it's for beauty.
8: It's the cake is nice beauty.
1: And I mean it's for beauty.
8: Okay, that's why.
1: Yeah.
8: If you see the color,
1: yeah.
8: White and the scrambling.
1: Okay. Scrambling. Well, they will go on here then.
8: Scrambling.
1: That's it. Scrambling. Okay, let's go.
8: Now, my dear Tini, now my own, your genie probably be a dear. Am I insensitive for me? 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
7: asanka say no obedem
8: o te ma say cheno emfa no ko police station obe hunu ho
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10: Akra make an say efuto na me dey do me dey ma. 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
7: Mhm.
10: Advice you dey.
7: Yeah.
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1: 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God bless you. Now, birthday, Neddy, one day, wait, it's a personalized birthday. Time now, me de man, no. Wama. 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
0: yes sir ya
2: de
0: o we no bubo
2: high lashes
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0: who
2: say head we gani no bi an onim ye ya fe
0: head to
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0: and now your Beautylicious birthday on a seal or that a Beautylicious by Jess Saloon and no menka se salo a beauty parlor a beauty empire bibia or ye bibia
2: see you no serious education origin
0: so serious education origin happy birthday to you.
4: Thank you so much
0: and God bless you so much.
4: You
5: really
4: made my day.
0: Oh,
5: now that
0: I have a moment, I wish I could have done.
4: Oh,
0: having something.
2: We cut the cake to Beautylicious.
0: Okay.
2: In the name of the Son, of the Father, and the Holy Spirit. Amen.
0: All right.
2: And yes, I'm going to want it.
0: Okay, ye ni nkomo kakra. Recently ya no na ye 2 weeks intensive training. Wo twa kwa hini.
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3: Second batch started today.
0: Oh, okay.
3: I tried.
0: All right.
3: Yeah, kickoff has started, but in 2 weeks for 2 months.
0: Okay.
3: Yeah. So yes, that's in August. So we end ending of September.
0: September.
3: So every 2 weeks, we start a new batch. And our opportunity, so we choose a debia, a sebia,
0: to master. Okay.
3: Diope. You just have the opportunity to. But if you want to, you can do that too.
0: Wow.
3: Yeah. A beginner training, but I feel is even more than beginner training because you'll be able to learn a lot in the 2 weeks.
0: Enti misere unyamfa wo ba no enko ya kan ho yemfa wo number no entuja bi medical board dada, but since you are here no yemfa entuja na yenko
3: 0243
0: 02 be delicious wo nkasa kese ya
3: 0243 00 6711
0: and the other one is 050 814 814 8378 8378. And see, happy birthday. Let me just testify about her. Especially but sit that me birthday threshold Nancy Eko KJTA every time she's there. Where you crown, who near Baye, Rodina Koma, who near. So, in fact, you've been a blessing to me. Oh, yes, Naniate,
2: and if you come home,
0: Naniate, Yako Poncha, on your case, Mr. Obebe, infancy. 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Yeah.
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1: 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The Battle of Brilliant Ideas is back. And Rantewa ni Mabawa wabini ye fra santemamu, Senior High School ahuduwa mu besia, abobo se mwa puarisa, ajia chinye mu do edia jiabaso bodye. 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

0: Alaska star, Alaska, Alaska, Alaska. 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Won't go young by a phone. One castle will be free, obey Ralph, you know, because I'm in heaven. 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Any idea, Kajinama, Alaska Star Enterprise, I mean, can't just say, but more than a come, who pan, ten, Ben Womo, a room opposite Prudential Plaza, ho, first floor, Mrs. Anochi Plaza, was a bra, 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
8: Debio, catch them here.
9: Yeah, kasa ye old school. KNUS Senior High School 65th anniversary. 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And what Bwedi Junction. 22nd August, because it's 30th August 2026. KNUS Senior High School, penny for all students. 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Theme, no, eh, celebrating. 65 years of discipline and responsible behavior, pathway to sustainable national development.
8: Hey, sir!
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8: Yenma, you're a Texas, and I can US Senior High School Biano, a Prince Barber Boy School, as a school, I be a my papa.
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3: kuma sen so
1: be hunu ABA Herbal Center
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15: 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And Rantewane Mabawa Wabini Yefra Santemamu, Senior High School Ahuduamu Besia, Abobo Semua Puarisa, Adia Chinye Mudo, Adia Diabaso Bodie, and Kodabe Kamutra Boma Junin Samua Kasaku Kodroso. 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

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And my money, Jimmy, so that's the money. If you are a couple of years, I'm going to be a 6 p.m.

Time for the looking on drive time. My name is Kingsley Otami. I'm welcome. Call me a son. Got a boss at Jimmy Rennie. From this side, there's Zali Sek PM Sharp. I'm brand new. I'm fast and I'm on him. That is on him. I've been on. We are not mini abano. A bomb with Bussian Wire, the dead. A bomb with Bussian Kabum. Was CSC Aware. A boy, the only BA. A young point sharper. On him. And show produced by Ben Masari. Evangelist DeGraff, a big mama, and I feel Lady Golden. You know, mama, you know, you go, you make you move. And I'm a check around 56 minutes after four. And it's a Monday on the 17th of August 2026. And in between, you know, with a Shandy fan, I see your mom for the weekend. DJ, you know, Nana, Kwa, Bana, Boa, and all the social media team, you know, and my Kopa. Executive producer Benjamin Darlington, or man up here with Scarfy Fiuk, and you, James Kwesiagla, the governor, he calling me. And all the team, you know, engineers, all the team, driver for a team, you know. And you might remember your tenancy, you. And you're dead, you might banner them, pa. And now, Nim. Yeah, new man, at the end, yeah. Hey, Belenze. Ebu Bonnes, yes, you know, yo, yeah. Mamu Kweying, and I are connected in them. I, you fro, don't do a macabre, but the biggest challenge family. 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And your fear crimes and come on the bro. And then come on the brown as a viral. Then as I turn drag a dread on viral. I hear you, my dear, you make a crabby. I know a brain and see an hour. 6 months here, can I say? 4 months, I got a summer sweet. I feel like I'm going to read it, but I'm going to lose you. And then when you drop a friend, vile black tonic, never mind. I'm going to do a vitamins. I'm going to watch me a DD and you want it. I show me a vile blood tonic. Bam on Saka, only a busiani. Become a smash. And let me know now, no one to a con physician. A crony, a choices, and more, Kobebia. You'll be on a bachelor's. And ya non qua. A Sunday rapping on. And here, yellow dropper. Rapping or so, tipapa. A boat gang. Coffee chow to ya. You'll be a young con out there. I am rapping on a Bob Wama Yao Ningin Ako. Quality product from Dennis Art and Drag. And then on Jim Akumako. And they are now a tree, and I said, Nami and Nina want to work. Modia. But only I'm here doing what you are. Absentee. Sasuna Boachina try a curse him in Kanjose. Bumasha, pa. You need me a dear how. I am stroke, and I asthma, I have diabetes, malaria, and then we are glaucoma, cataract, and such a yard, and I catch or say, Banaya Sadia, Jesus is the healer. Kumasi also, I'm a post service, and I'm a man, Janjo, and I sent him a quiet band, total filling station crying. I call a pass over this assets, man. The Chima Ben Pentecost check, and I talk radio, and Najin. Pala, Palanina Gardens. Watching a choice and Tasman can just win, you know. I've been doing an idea. I'm fast a kind car crowd. What the number is our friend is 0245-339-960. And a 0260-062-2288. And here, Nipa, you must go me and Sasa, you're saying. And a patrol, you're passing Genetti, a barber castle, few coins and come on. A becker suffer, lorry fire. A betuman and two. A becker driver, a bombardier, Jessica. A do baby, I'll see you, Sika, Unyanko. A blue crowd, Sina. 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Bombardier, I do take or something could be a monument, sir. We'll see why. No, I sat there just for 5 years. A patrol, I just call you. Jack Johnson caught a just so. Baby, I'll be a 5 season and can't just say. I'm a tough Mokabia.
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A branch is Makuma Quincy and Okuma singing in Ayajuma. I see I'm a court tapper, Franco Bragg, Jabir Brank, a sea power tapper, manager bar. 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A son of Chelang Bushop. A Jumia Ben Old Malcolm. A Sandy Kufok and a game anymore. I'm a rem visit. A Wokumasi, the new Kajetia. Mama Dubai, and you all. Is your online sales singing? I'm got an enterprise. I'm a bonny DM in Yenche Chimuya. I'm in fun number anymore. 0501. 52 56 98 0501 525 69 and 0451 31 6969 a car franco trading enterprise and phone papa fee or Nokia Samsung iPhone in your menu if it 32 inches complete energy your franco air conditioning horsepower 1.5 2.5 depending size of the washing machine micro blenders there was CCG cameras mina I'm a 40% discount

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That's now the insurcy woman's and control freedom. About your control freedom, baby. Center stank and ticker and tessa. And would you do? Color be your baby at my mom. Yet they are not such a dear no honor. And you brabber cassinta said, we're standing in Ajay, and I'm a friend, a pay agent, Gana, oh baby. And I'm a 0244-335-160. 0244-335-160. And we are born in Soto. Very soon, or school, and I, hey. Is there free breakfast? I'll be the cup and lunch. Need dinner, you know. In an easy brand, I coffer Sunday morning in a bunch. Who has a long talk, new baby? And a pet be an in our bed, and you run away now. And I draw a cordon, you know. And no more, the bet me, I had the idea, and it'd be a pet in you. Easy semen can't just say a dining in Abo. A German sober commercial to Mikio. Dr. Mensa Makaswami. Ebiobia. Easy new. I mean, you can't find this. I didn't have a vegetable or yamu. On a mega three noom to Yama Kumano. I am my drink. I am any pediana crying in a Yanunka. Your easy rice. I'm on that buy night more BNG. Your dear Jalof. Are they a fried rice? Are they a French rice? You know, put to you know, I refuse to eat it. Vegetable in sardine, you know, and a sardine in vegetable. When you're kinky, pa, okay, when you're hot, kinky, pa, and on your fresh bread beer, okay, moi, all the sardine, that's him. Yeah, what is it? Spaghetti. Spaghetti, now by a macolandia, Debbie, easier the other, but only problem, yeah. Any easy macro. Your number here for 0204-468590. 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And 0244-244-847. Y'all support this thing. I brought what to Pan Africa Bank and into problem pan is saying. 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A Japan episode, Edi. 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And the Mali now saw a transaction Nigeria Togo baby. I can't care for it. And can see here opinion now code and I gonna card number. I'm on the App Store and Play Store and download it. Yeah, this is here. Transaction behind and don't jump back on policy about and saying, you know, I didn't as a policy board over here, Johnny. And don't jump back on baby, as I said, policy in about and don't jump police about a holy mosquito crying in his spray. And granted, the oldest son, I come and some malaria, idea, and change your body. I cry. Up a song said, you are born who are my malaria and choke. I can have it. And then we can say, the pellant are the best raw. Roast in the orange, strange. Spray this in the Oma Kumakonai. A feed 300, 400, 670 milligrams. And you size be up, baby. Size be up. I am Tuntun Police. And then the crane is swab and patch. Oh, spray, we are 15 minutes. No video. It's not well rim. The pellant will wait to me. I saw a problem. Be a man. And he fed me on the pediana quiet so. Turn the way, yeah, a bontia, yes, like a car, and don't do me any bad info.
de ne nete obedan na kronkron e na mane 0322 37623 0322 37623 and it was 0302 6015882 e fia kobia tenase anche bia ya ko ebi he ba clinic aso for 3 days awo kwada so he ya any doctor ni ye aso bizim pacho pepe doctor ni amzi doctor ni aso o doctor ni o doctor ya I am person person. I'm the B herbal clinic. I say yeah. And I'm a friend Dr. Nino. 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Now what you know of person to your scalp was me a chariot but more nationwide in a business because. And you said a criminal.

And then you have a 17th August 2027. Hey, my dear, I'm bizarre for the content. And then August 17th, 2026. And it's just a birthday. And then you have a good point. I'm going to go to the account. And then you have a happy birthday. And come out a fiat dance. So, we a business woman. And then you have a good point. I'm going to go to the account. Yeah, may we show happy birthday.

Okay, better was be Nana Fia Kobiam Pim Fia AB Herbal Clinic Nasu. 38 minutes after 5 years, Mammy Kenny Jessamine Joe. Bedmore Simon Kancho say, your Bedmore and alcoholic water drink. No, original one is it back. My hand reloaded, bruh. I can see every be reloaded and I see a sim canapa yamo. Yasim canapa. And it's a brave biobia on Sanka better more than a call more drink. No, that is smoother, creamer, refreshment in the Avasropa. More rain be said better more for Nabano. You celebrate via so what you remember now, person. Who will fear now and now for an abus yas many time. Kakra. Maybe I make a say when you break a crack. Okay, Shimbia, be a bad man and a cold drink now here. It's your celebration, your same kinapa. Bet me a journey, a movement, you know. I brought movement, I'll hear our celebrities, chapter chest, a crabby. And now I call Instagram and I TikTok. Now I join the train. Furthermore, shine your greatness and new water experience. Put in the authority, I just have to do any problem here. I'm not young. Because share moment in our Instagram, ne TikTok at Bad Beverages GH. Post in one, be a cherry beverage. So, and number is 0544-335800. 0544-335800. And at 0544-385900. A bad money is celebrating. I'm on the open deal that they're when you're holding. I am Cindy Rice. I'm a Cindy here. Who then do authority at Jatum? Watch a plain rice and I send it in invitation. Hey, my pa! A damn fua! Hey, a unique Cassia pa! Hey, the mother young! A Mansia Community Bank! A new branch na ye BNO, a ye Mansu Keniago! A ye Juma de Nene! Unza Mansun and Cassia one quantile or Dobia or the tunnel! And ye BNO Mansu Keniago! That is the other Mansu four branches in a ye Juma! Head office one truck room. Kwe Asante. A Ben Post of Namia Kwanta. Kumasi Obuasi Kwantin Pakokai College of Education. Roman Hilko Akote Station Wana. Kumasi Asim. Ahmadu Atenga Johnson. Opoku Isofu Lenin. Ope complain be a friend. Namo 0501-646414. 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Plezzy cash loan. A year na when you are cheap coin. I saw na who super set tumpa, I saw him punto. And he's soon kakanga kanya. I am man's here committee bar. And I see a bandit Kasemu here boy, a far end of our tree as well. A buying fear dear 98. They get tap banking in a yabby. 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

Premier coated aluminium, alloys in roofing sheet, maximum protection. Rockstar Simon can just say, I did be able to be able to change there was some materials in the area. I'm not a few roofing, foundation, copping roofing, and interior decor.

0: Travis. Do an I see a common yan and I do. Yes, yes, yeah. And a man for the motor bokro no was and tassin inside. At this at Tasman so Dakojum. And you blow every overhangs any permanent motor so. No be a machine. And a Ghana police service by a farm. Let's near do baby assess and you remote and copy a black crow. From the Bonnie Adoson. And the police forward, you may. There will be so an unknown the motor any permanent to sign on the machine. What are you doing about it? Oh, problem, and I will first be. I'm a young choir. I'm a hojo. I took a junction contemporary to main road now. I want a Robert and Sad Dynamo. I hojo on a concrete. Yeah, they were jig on a first floor, golden building. Then after that, woman filling station. I want to be with the Rora premium jewelry shop. Why didn't I engagement? One, oh, yeah, now Kojo be an Oya Busini and a bracelet. Any rings in a head, my jada cop my fiat and a pan on crunk of him no noom. 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Nothing in my pipe, my Jimmy Rasta, and come police or get by about.
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4: Welcome back to work.
5: Charlie, thanks, bro. Thanks, bro.
4: Malaria really knocked you down, eh?
5: Charlie, no joke. Hey. Fever, headache, vomiting, hey. Loss of appetite. I couldn't even eat my usual fufu.
4: You and fufu.
5: How we go do
4: it? I hope you got tested before the malaria treatment.
5: Oh, yes, I did. And thanks to Malatu, I kicked out malaria one time.
4: Sharp. Anyway, yeah. Sorry to ruin your excitement, but your boss asked of you.
5: Okay.
4: She says she has plenty work for you.
5: No problem, Charlie. Strength day.
4: You see, oh,
6: 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This advertisement has been vetted and approved by the FDA.
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I had a bro. I'm in French, I can see a mom, Madame Ellen. Ufia, US, I'm rich, I'm in. And then, man, chef, I can see a man, I'm in.

0: instrument of George Gerard Ose Enchi. 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The 17th of August. And they we are no me and you connect you easy cry. And your penny George that was say enchi. I bring your friend Nana Kojo enchi. Your friend Nana Ose Kojo. And you did George that was say enchi. 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I bring your friend Nana Ose Kojo. Tune for no more here. 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Oh, your here Ellen. And the Mister Ose, why? I'm only asking, and I am more trinko. 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And you were singing. 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Anybody who's good, you and our brother. All in and out, say, Kojo. Tune for no more here. Trinko, and up here. What's media was your calling in a one quasso? What did you bring? Transcoman and name what is sent by microphone? I said, Minya one on one, I
1: check. I said,
0: what a black shepherd.
1: Maybe it's a black in the color.
0: Oh, okay. But why are we black? Okay. May I'm faster than my group call me and say, I'll master your sing. I did a year. Fear crying soon come with broke.
1: Boyo.
0: Me no me any turtle di atafo. 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Nya baby ya.
1: There's a destination I work on.
0: Undo.
1: I ain't care once na bi check case.
0: What the emfa a ye a dum a just any example. A be a only so oh kawa po a juma. A dum to a just a denke tense this. But me a be do fi no a tia be 25 cities. How Emanan say, King Zuba, the king of Kemi, King Zuba ye bia. Nase grind to Kobi Kosi e buakwa. 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A co human amount from Ka. So I'm around about Tafu Pankroni and Yakam. And I say, Bakosu, so I'm around about a deba. Come on, shall I then a driver for us? I'll do now tie investigation.
1: Well, I didn't know there, a bay a day.
0: Passen yet.
1: And yet, and yet, and yet, and boys. I didn't bay a day to the stand, say. Ying and I a phobby, a cootia here. Wabo! A quiet in Kumasia. Yet quiet in Kumasia. Any traffic will come, Masseno. Nina can't be a driver for the Suez.
0: Ting, idiot.
1: Boys, I'm going to make us answer. We'll be my fat, will be a kid, it's just ordering a cock on the booth. Trot rather than waiting me the corner to bear 1 hour. No, dree. 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

0: 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The man who should do sales that so, a bit of 400 cities. It when I said, oh, quantum, I couldn't know my friend now. Oh, yeah.
1: And on Jack can't in trouble, I said, Tim.
0: Honestly, I don't know. 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Se wo so wo ti no so no na so ama government no so bo ze amana to se. Petrol no so mo so tutum no too much.
1: O petrol ya ti so de o.
0: Ama ti so ama se. 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
0: 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Me se. Traffic e kra be disu an se na akwa ko duru to. 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
0: 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And we boys also for now no south first na near pro to a GPL to 11 na we na jacket tia into basela no kwebi aduma but and then boys come as baby na baby stations baby na dia dey security ahonya ya dey assist to us it say a car terminal as na dia dey no but we baby to say bia we ko so fly car terminal hona car ba tech bia na inside ho no unya for bi nko dia Rebecca Street normal fare. But we also was opening them. And you can't get a terminal now. Like best I have to come bro. And we begin a kwa nwa fawa wa. Wa wa no so ni asem no. Wa wa no any asem no. And now, any drivers groups in our matite to way, GPR to way, you know. Boos, and also, any force station should be made join it.
1: Oh, Air Force, Emra.
0: Air Force.
1: Emra.
0: And it's any agma.
1: That's why I'm starting the human agency from Chinip.
0: So one year, it's the boys. Any, so I move from Usia no one, the boys. Abedin.
1: Okay.
0: Abedin.
1: And I abu boss on yango pombo china Bernard. Only Bernard betwia buma mama pa wo fear kwan so come on so. 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

0: 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Liberals, no here more. Young drummer, rested, civil engineer. Yeah, nina. Be PM or say, come on, Bobby. I have born as a deform. I'm international, you share my one. As I turn up, I say, yeah, man. Best sanction, you know. No money be your 0241-677-477. And a 0546-394-85. Yeah, wow. 0546394865 Pani and that's it. Pia kwa dum the news na bro.
1: Ho den den den den ti. 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
2: country every 10 years you are supposed to refresh your currency because if you use the same currency for too long people we are working, NIMOS is working very hard. We've seized excavators, we've seized some fan machines.
3: And you drive them out of
2: this area, they run to this other area. But we are making progress. Of the almost 49 forest reserves that were invaded, we've been able to clear as many of them as possible of illegal miners. Before, what we did was when we clear, we hand over to the Forestry Service Commission. But they don't fear the forest service. They go and drive the forest guards out and they go back into the mine. And so now we put a military detachment. After we clear the forest reserve, we leave a military detachment there. And that means we have to spend more money. One, you must feed the soldiers. You must provide them with the logistics to continue to stay there in the forest. But we will not give up. We'll continue the fight against illegal mining. But Upper East has a good potential and mining can create jobs, but we need to make sure that these are formalized mines so that they can employ our young people to operate.
1: Nti se se yenye se bi okunde e beko so ako ye nje kra ma won na mampendi de kase be we no si oni e wo free galam se se no tie se o man sikam wosi esika no se sei eh se de tie no nasu ne ne ban no 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
2: Every country, every 10 years you are supposed to refresh your currency, because if you use the same currency for too long, people learn how to counterfeit it. So from time to time, you have to change the security features on your currency and refresh the currency, so that it will take another 5 years, 6 years for the counterfeiters to be able to determine the security features and now start being able to produce their own currency. And so this particular currency is long overdue for refreshing. I know the governor has plans to refresh the currency, and I'm sure that at the appropriate time the Bank of Ghana will let Ghanaians know what they are doing about it. What I must say is that the cedi today is stronger than it was in the past because of good economic management. Your currency is as strong as your economic management. And because of the good policies we put in place, the cedi is holding its own against other major currencies.
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4: 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Who can have the money point? I can't number. Who can have a pony point? I can't number. Who can have Papa Panes can have credit? Who can have Papa Pano at the beginning? If you all can, Miki said, oh my research will home, be sure say, and who are doing in work, and then yes, so much of what this car, a big cancer can home, because printing it here, and once a my idea, it be a or not being a person or psyche admin, a moving into the digital currency, which is very, very important. But then also over here, as I said, with security feature, cyber fraud, which I have now Bank of Ghana report, which I have fraud report now. And here I am coming of digital fraud as well. And this is our case over here. It's near myself. The digital fraud protection. Send go for 80 million go for P numbers. Bit me con go for account. Now we say more when they say you come across and say Obi ko bi mumu no use car. O con go for amadi mumu ne baya. Unzang kamu zikaza. 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Aye 1 month say Obi zika ira. 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
3: 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So anu huse se bibia kwa digital. 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
11: And they wouldn't see eye to eye with each other. They allowed the suspicion to foster. They allowed the bickering to foster. Before they could see Jack, it got out of their hand. And they have been dealing with it up to today in a way that is so difficult to manage. So we are here to thank you sincerely for all you've done to ensure that we are able to dust this flame.
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11: My mission here today is very simple, to thank you for all you've done and hopefully continue to do to help stabilize our country and make sure our country is peaceful. And to also assure you that we are going to remain neutral. I want to assure you between me, the team here, and the God that all of us worship, that in all this, we shall remain neutral. And treat crime as crime, no matter who is involved.
9: Swafa wano na hwe amanyen Samson munyamfo mu Barak Muntaka Muhammad nene ena otie no.
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12: The state of the road is very, very bad. And all we want to tell the government of Ghana that this road has to be fixed. We voted for the government and we have given this government two beautiful MPs, the Ekwepem South MP and the Domi Kwabena MP. These two MPs are very vital for the government and this road is very vital for the government. For all these years, they have promised us several times, over 20 years, this road has not been fixed. We want the road to be fixed. We are calling on the government of Ghana that this road has to be fixed. We realize you have taken our name from the Big Push. Formerly, our name, the Domi Kwabena Kitasu Road, is in Big Push. Now, they have taken everything from the Big Push.
13: Yes.
12: And the contractor has not been awarded any contract as we speak now.
13: Every week, I used to buy shock absorbers, steering rag and all those things. The road is very, very bad. They have not fixed the road. We need them to fix the road for us. Thank you.
14: How soon do you want the road fixed?
13: Any moment from now, if the government is already, we want him to fix our road.
1: Wei ɛyɛ ɔmanfoɔ a wɔnom teketa ase breku so dɔme kɔ benya mpɔtam hɔ wɔnom ne ɛna woteeɛ no
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3: 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One more cock or regular to Guniso, and I eja a cock or to be added. I don't know. We and on so much with the interior coast.
15: When I'm here, I'm missing what you're not saying. 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
3: 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Said the bay and it's half winning another biddy.
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19: 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And almost the two names, eh? 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Na Penny, I want to sujina, one more name, a Kasaye, or Shetch, they say, Jem Treni. Emma and Pippa, when you call your penny, Dankwa Smith, Booty. One on a jaw, or my one of my qua, but beside one moon, some money, Nioma Hodwa, Bayan or the two men say, Yanum, a Kunda, any more power, Timua Bay, and ya goody.
20: Almost over reading, and no more money and mobile network. Particularly, and they are Okasu Beninina, Kong, and they are consuls in the only politics in the area, prescribed by the executive, but with the Yahoo Padal, Kaskasa by the Sedaja Big Biasa. Maybe no more can say, as it be a we fashion, maybe many tunes are, because in the family in the Kasai was saying, your baby be a MPP, don't wear you. And I'm sorry, yeah, tell them, you will be a new bear. They know we are doing, almost all begging, I have been because near all. Bi se ombetumi abua mama ye dwuma no do mama balance media me o gbawre se se omo so babua me ye dwuma ombetumi aye me abua party no me yetumi every need 2028
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0: 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bottom boy my boy baby you know man for that me party don ye juma obia if there's any programmer I ensure that the coho there's no especially during the election the core every constituency we won constituency me call when there's an engagement there's never said program it is based on that though let me say 2026 we call for the kaime for the good work that I did party here there a engagement party here how you empathize with the people party here is when people are sad, you are also sad. That is when people are in danger and are being area. You have to show concern. It's about welfare. So all these things were some of the strategies that we use here. 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
5: 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Last one crying and say MP, it was still be a new seal, a fair number. Now, see, no, yet the phone crying be. It is a yes, see, no AP the Tamawa, Omia Ludwig, near the scene boomer. I guess a Nipan Babe, be a Kutano, as a phone, and would be a still, yes, I'm your shortage. Yes, still, yeah, the Abano, yes, what 2 years are near a chair we was next near Kara for Nakotia, yet a tear Kara for Mosman Soa. Then you pay. Tanka daba 8 million do have we na was short yes 1,500, 800. Abeko a onim baby asaju de.
2: And the way a year tanker drivers are one hour sentiment and bono a half for an afficional a year at a year at fee and now one more as to do a more and some at two more vice chairman at a chairman or Dominic Brinya a mouse was so at me at T be known a young Sanka Tabby a PR and yeah a year a buck oil storage and transport company one more item we saw a money a year and carbon quay at Nassi or Medin Como at yes or how we are more can win something nano or media gunkata. 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I said, what movie said on near so to the atom that the two lady amodi tumu no mood try a money. And I'm sitting there moon say, Sir Abadin, no, I never be a far frank or tumune, yes, over tumutana. And you know, where yes, this will be a teka teka atipo, sound or more as ye. Now, Yanias and Gavoli be at the Tremcomo.
6: Fue ni wasro, e wasro pa. 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
24: 104.5 Ghana fue, and Nigia Befie, Oya contractor, electrical engineer, and out on electricals, ewo shop mu. 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
4: Bra, mpacho me da brain out no beto me. 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
0: my mini can share a numero if you Cote d'Ivoire. Na Cote d'Ivoire, you know, with your radio and Waba, they say, or Ghana. What here if you for 17 years?
1: Why,
0: yeah, and here, man, I dream of you will be a numero.
1: And here, what you send me up a pepper?
0: No.
1: You who say a piece cut all radio, mean changing me, station that.
0: Come on.
1: Changing a cram and all the babosu.
0: Oh,
1: you can say, I'm Tom Battery, you're not Tom Mammy.
0: Ta.
1: Can you miss out?
0: Me.
1: And no one what can she be a beer woman beer? Won't come with that. So the other day I am fat to horse and I'm the media I am fat to watch through. You see, so on and I'm a young baboon and a woman. At the great end of it, 1 year for a car quarter bugua. Mammy, I'm called Basso. And let me out cramming, calling to me free, made their monk a duo. This will be so new.
0: Oh.
1: And she, the work can be, yeah, we are. Say, yeah, papa. Say, yeah, but you. And cow, so.
0: Sir.
1: Said, yeah, or send cow for a car and to be our name. Into woman, I'm sure, yeah. And can say, when you're in a real few.
0: Done it here.
1: Yeah, would you be a open call when you said, yeah, open call when you more. We are dear, dear, yamia can for who be a. When you meet now,
0: any
1: woman crying, say, ah, the beer, whatever a fool for your minocles, yeah.
0: Okay.
1: No man named the yakis, yeah, or parents of the yakis,
0: yeah. Okay.
1: Happy a cookie,
0: and
1: I didn't come.
0: Amen. Amen.
1: Bye bye.
0: Bye. Elder Okan Jache Adansia Sokwa, Vice Chairman, Insurance Records. Yamwa Dream Ray, Papa. I go for you.
2: Tell me some way.
0: I'm ye.
2: Ah, men, children, and me be yummy.
0: Tafra.
2: Now, because I'm a comedian, I hope I'm going to be a man. I'm saying I'm Islam.
0: Amen.
2: Yeah, the I am fat to home. Now, maybe I'm in family, I may come over to be.
0: Tafra.
2: Do you mean so? Why?
0: Amen, mammy.
2: You don't hear my wife.
0: That's it.
2: You're from my Lucy.
0: You. Mama Lou.
2: Yeah, no one can do. Mama Lou.
0: Mama Lou.
2: Bye bye.
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0: 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Ok, agofia wo
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8: 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Yes. I say sika Reverend. Who so I'm seeing in correction in aside the family correction Reverend.
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8: Top money. Top money.
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12: what baby? That
11: is such a job.
10: I got a job.
11: But you need partner, I say.
10: You need a butter.
11: You from under no. 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You see, come. You kuni pa. You see ni pa day.
10: Sir, sir, I waha. 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
11: There be.
10: Nemo.
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10: wa ko okay I will say for friend you are I already mo me that say I was if that say ko ku me that say pa come on na me catch we be ya wa ya dessa
11: and saw what you
10: na so we do have
11: a
10: chance
11: record
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0: 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Hey, na kwesi akwa China da.
1: Mm. Yes, them.
0: Hey, can we tell you go make angry? Reverend, can come with you. What is
1: it? International.
0: Bismarck.
2: Wasa International.
1: Pierre Kubi.
0: Wax linkage.
2: That's right.
0: You have a good idea.
2: I don't know.
0: But China, the name of
2: Tianjin, China.
0: Tianjin.
2: Tianjin. And he was a Obia, Oyan Kagan, Hankwa. Africa, Nibia, or Sa area, more say, be okay business and I be.
0: And I'm on Costco or
2: on Costco or Honum Crana be Biennia. Yeah, the numbers need to your crown or Monfa, because numbers in the beer was applying.
0: Okay.
2: How many contacts here? But more
0: refer.
2: Correct address in your Honum Nanio Moko.
0: Okay.
2: Because I honum yearly piano. Doctors in the call Kusunia could point Chinese and the money near Baha.
0: And a human is war.
2: That's right.
0: Okay.
2: And you want to cry yourself if you last year in a boy, you make
0: it. Oh, okay. Yeah, that's the power being in many swatches. Reverend.
1: What's that international?
0: Let me to say.
1: Let me add to your good side.
0: Dr. Glad. Glad is me, boy.
1: Dr. Sinina, Juma, Dr. Gladys, Obia, all the doctors.
0: Yeah.
1: Free crying. Ekosi Sunyane.
0: Any Bogoso.
1: Yeah, Bogoso, maybe Dr. Enoch, Dr. Abigail, Dr. Rose, any Dr. My friend is saying gift in
0: me. Me dey ba kupe na na me nimu nti.
1: Obia ye djuma, obia ye
0: djuma. Yeah.
1: Yes.
0: Yeah.
1: Na Dr. Dora.
0: Okay.
1: We say doctors, no, most of them and so I am ma. That's right.
0: Yeah.
1: The abadaye and
0: the
1: nationalism eye djuma.
0: O me ko mo hwe me ye pa.
1: Wa ada sama ama mo timi so enya ya risa.
0: Yeah.
1: Sabe be den chiaso kokwa from prophetess and the CEO.
0: Yeah.
1: Prophetess Dr. Elizabeth, that's a report to the mobile BBA UT and you may faith homeopathic clinic.
0: Yes,
1: the BBA will be a wapomotain 18 a year honum. A woman say, oh no, no, no, dear, but he besides Saint Jairus and I was when you are now. Faith homeopathic clinic say, brah.

Okay, I was here for friends. I'm ready. I'm ready. I'm ready. I'm ready. I'm ready. I'm ready. I'm ready. I'm ready. I'm ready. I'm ready. I'm ready. I'm ready. I'm ready. I'm ready. I'm ready. I'm ready. I'm ready. I'm ready. I'm ready. I'm ready. I'm ready. I'm ready. I'm ready. I'm ready. I'm ready. I'm ready. I'm ready. I'm ready. I'm ready. I'm ready. I'm ready. I'm ready. I'm ready. I'm ready. I'm ready. I'm ready. I'm ready. I'm ready. I'm ready. I'm ready. I'm ready. I'm ready. I'm ready. I'm ready. I'm ready. I'm ready. I'm ready. I'm ready. I'm ready. I'm ready. I'm ready. I'm ready. I'm ready. I'm ready. I'm ready. I'm ready. I'm ready. I'm ready. I'm ready. I'm ready. I'm ready. I

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0: Ei, tan utire go make tangri. Rebe, kan kan bodu. Watrasi.
1: Wasa international.
0: Bismarck.
2: Wasa international.
1: Pia Kobe.
0: Wax Lenke.
2: That's right.
0: You have a god here.
2: I don't know. That's right.
0: Okay.
2: And you want to cry yourself a few last year in a boy, you make
0: oh, okay. Yeah, that's the power being in many swatches. Reverend,
1: what's that international?
0: Let me to say,
1: I'm your dumb Yakusa,
0: Doctor Glad, Gladys, me
1: back. Doctor Sinina, Doctor Gladys, Obia, all the doctors,
0: yeah,
1: Fring Cry, Ekusi Sunyane,
0: any Bogoso,
1: yeah, Bogoso, maybe a Doctor Enoch, Doctor Abigail, Doctor Rose, and Doctor, friend is saying gift in
0: media by Cooper and minimum on tea.
1: OBA,
0: yeah,
1: yes,
0: yeah.
1: Now, Doctor Dora,
0: okay.
1: I say, doctors, no, most of them, and so, so I am ma. That's right,
0: yeah.
1: The Abadaye and
0: Tim
1: nationalism, a year, Juma.
0: Oh, Miko, I'm with me here,
1: but one other summer, I'm on Mutin, so in Yarisa.
0: Yeah.
1: So, baby, then Chasson Cocra from a prophetess and a CEO.
0: Yeah.
1: Prophetess Dr. Elizabeth, that's a report made the mobile BRT and you may faith homeopathic clinic.
0: Yes,
1: baby, BR will be a wapomotain 18 a year honum. A woman say, oh, no, no, no, dear, but ye be south in Tiarisana or Shenwenyana. Faith homeopathic clinic say, bra. They say, no, only pediano, and now am I a dear my jemfa, and Cassa, my cob baby back on me, no, I'm faintino, my bumabu, messro, a pomotain and a brabble. Na sending so ne kai say Bible say the life of every living thing is in the blood.
0: Okay.
1: It's in nipa bia the quality of your blood and it check the quality of life and health awo. Na arehu sama se say aba and say moja na eno na ye nipa nkwa na nikwa se ifi komu no. 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
0: Ooh.
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2: 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plasma na we need a liquid portion and the insure nsem no na you know and now share the percentage wise now plasma no normal for no plasma no kwa 91% it's not just in on and total no moja na we say ya dia a yellow liquid, a two flow kama. Na tell you that I have an eye sticky. 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That's just a condition war. I don't know about Sanamo Jan into India for Sunny Yeno. One day, and he said, organs, you know, say a bisexual, because Mojan in Drew. And a Mojano, a mono, red blood cells are making us a me, and they carry oxygen.
1: Okay.
2: A free your lungs and a body parts in here. Platelet in a woman will be cow. Say a bow, sa platelet in
1: a young woman.
2: Ana your friend is a white blaster's name, and this soldier for now, a kutia yarunket and kitten. As I say, so much about for man, Sunday morning in a wish, Libby.
1: Okay,
2: I don't see your boy on man, yarren, yano, no. New system, no form. Cosmoja, no form. White blaster's name, woman, never quite yarunket and
1: kitten. So
2: for that, I know so about form. And I am kind of ancient, so moja, and tire would be as our 4 months to be ano, 120 days. 4 months to be ano, nipediano, a yemoja for.
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2: support na bibi moja na wo say flu mu na moja proba no na sa machine no dey say
1: na dey say no say do ko to dialysis so ya fa libres
2: ya fa is that
1: e ti libra no so bra
2: bra dey be na lisi
1: e fo ni ho fu
2: ti ni dey bia no ya ka say no the state of health no ya be ya opuno na no ato ho bra na be screen ni padua no take advantage now
1: na dey say won hwe sa health plan no am dey buy no
2: so hu
1: ama ni padua no ho abehia wo no a wo ko no
2: sa na won say last year no last year cry na ma this year health plan no say last week me kan
1: ai
2: self care awareness
1: no okay ba ye no ano
2: and this our health plan aba no
1: show
2: 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14 14
1: Dr. Bismarck and Reverend Kakamodu Miramasi Ibisha I was one more sorry now baby and you I'm going to fate you ha monko feti ho ekwasa mu ade na mame no wabene pa pa pa pa pa

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1: mate if you say I'm here back quite you know
0: I what just by the way I do be firm we be shut up a studio
1: let us see maybe and
0: okay
1: Mamendo will be a say
0: obi a da was say eti we no yen hunu ni say eya ade e wo ho eti mayam ka ne say bia wo e abo bi nka say no de dada yen hunu ni wo adwum say nipa nka say
1: Okay, matter. Yeah, the OC is funny serious.
0: Okay.
1: I see a funny serious. Me a man should show me here then.
0: A quatri.
1: A quaso.
0: Okay.
1: Now, as soon as you are, except for that, I saw it, yeah, the manual. Young from Mano Titru, yeah, young Shuman who say.
0: Hey, Pancasiano.
1: Nipancasiano.
0: Okay.
1: A me and Jana Tada.
0: All right.
1: Now, I yes, ah, yeah, never be a horse or no. Now, as soon as you know, yeah, I had a day.
0: Abu Abu.
1: Apa yeso?
0: Yadasi.
1: Nedamwasi.
0: Yesu yadasi pi. Abu Abu na nable. Yo. 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
2: 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Come on!
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0: Mwadi. 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
4: Yemiya.
0: Boko.
4: Wasa International.
0: Yasi dishi.
4: Yes, it is so neat.
0: A hode,
4: oh, a hode,
0: a hode,
4: a hode,
0: pa,
4: be ba, a year sooner, you drew Yasia, namely Pedian Assassin. Cruelly didn't hear me dead. So, ha, a
0: Yasi,
4: also to be busy as a dear to crown a crono,
0: if any
4: Yasi. Squares are research, no
0: matter.
4: Next week, we catch them.
0: Okay.
4: Let's check your phone out of Sabre or Fidia Sudanshra 104.55. And in Chef Doctor Mosrain at the Bra Pumdin Hunsam, me take a crabby bonnet for so firm your name for Emrao, a Pumdin dear, young friend Niagro, and near the Bob Bra Pay and what Diani, a dear be beer, if you're a brave one, you say, and coin your media man, Wangaza. M za opese esote. 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
4: 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Papa Adam will be 87 years. The last born was 2 years. It's a brand new baby 24 warrior low sperm count. 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
8: 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And Rantewan and Mabawa Wabini Yefra Santemamu, Senior High School Ahudwa Mubesia, Abobo Semwa Puarisa, Adja Chinye Mudo, Adja Jabaso Bodia, and Kodabe Kamutra Bomwa Junesamwa Kasaku Kodroso. 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
5: That's no goal you score. I got five champions in
6: you want to know?
7: I be the real goal, Sam.
6: I be the real goal.
7: My life is this year.
2: Angel of.
8: Ghana Jollof has no co-equal.
9: 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Oh my God.
10: Brother shit. You two they lie, eh? Now the same stew when they use Google rice and then they go put on photo.
2: In music.
11: And you be here, forget everybody, yeah?
12: My guy.
11: But you papa ni judge, put some respect on the goat.
12: On the goat, the only goat I know lives in Tema.
11: Every year, we they give to you back, back, back, back, back, back.
2: So who is the goat? 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

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And what in Yankopo D4 Apostle Joshua Barnes. Now, what's in the air? Day, Kumasi, I saw the name in every repair. But D4 Joshua, one after the Aka. Now, Pro Pasadia. On dear power party, sister. Uncle Baby. 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One no Munuro, Wako Hospital, who do ya declare one. 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Oh, free, I'll be crowing my work, crowing my bonus while I'm canning in our. Buso bia o bia se opo so fu Joshua obia bechiro so fu Joshua si aso da kakaka poso kakaka de behenya nkopo ma omu ho omu mfiri ba bi ba beda ho beyen paipo e ho ye tetem paipo abetima da ho e bia na ya de na tena so mfiri ba ko fimnyenu e fimnyen se wa bere usike nyina san

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And Rebecca is a sofa in the 20 ha. I'm gonna pick a cost ring now. 0536 501 0 1 0 1 0 5 3 6 5 0 1 1 0 1 0 1 0 1 0 1 0 1 0 1 0 1 0 1 0 1 0 1 0 1 0 1 0 1 0 1 0 1 0 1 0 1 0 1 0 1 0 1 0 1 0 1 0 1 0 1 0 1 0 1 0 1 0 1 0 1 0 1 0 1 0 1 0 1 0 1 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
2: Yeah, sir. Look at same look at
1: look at
2: yeah look at same mountains
1: look at look at look at
2: and babo mti no
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1: mhm
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1: baby
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1: okay
2: na ya na ko ba bre mo a
1: mhm
2: omo na mo ngosra suni na I'm going to tell you about the Bible. First Corinthians 4:20, and I say the kingdom of God is not about words,
1: mm-hmm.
2: but power.
1: Power.
2: The kingdom of God is not words.
1: Words.
2: It's not words. And you know, I'm going to say you know what I'm going
1: to say. Baby.
2: To me. And so banner so yes or tell me yes to say baby from the muko. And the Bible says yes or one and call and knock a shabby
1: posture.
2: It's about power.
1: Power.
2: Yeah, and then you mean send me coins, my son, but man,
1: look great.
2: Because me then we more, you know, the more I walk with me before and I
1: answer. Look great, look great.
2: Pick up forest and then them. Oh, yeah, yeah, easy. Yeah, because and was a one, I want not quiet.
1: Look great.
2: Yeah, this is our train ya me and him. And your one pen pen song was slap as a winner. Yeah, the level of weight now by any angel Abena. We just have been there, so and who angel, oh, yeah, 40, oh, yeah, 20, oh, yeah, 40, and what before.
1: Okay.
2: Yeah. But so you for home and power, over summer we bought for 90 a home power, because one said. Yeah, the ministry, the 2 minutes start here. And yeah, I'm fat, being can be home. I'm fair, no one started.
1: Baby.
2: And so for we come home, for we come home.
1: Mm-hmm.
2: Baby, we are still love, we are still corner. We are still call love, we are.
1: Mm-hmm.

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0: our home
2: regulations,
0: regulations, and see, yeah, my main kind of revelation 12 in reality.
2: Up a camera, none of you said it's in the
0: revelation 12.
2: Now you need your sin,
0: revelation 12.
2: How am I in the door?
0: 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I see Revelation 12 verse 12. 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
1: and to the me register emergency na kokot na same start ya sorry ya and see they start ya sorry na me see page scan em samai kedi me see one yes dream we had me na ah na your body hey
2: che
1: wo one clue we are there me be yamo
2: oh
1: ya mpe be mo yesofu ofia
2: na so yesofu na
1: ah yesofu
3: yesofu
1: then I'm a kind of dominant and say okay me you ready say my parents saw the other way in Abaha but the demon can say manifest ya can and you know obi wa habi enemy say when you are there why you call your boy in the enyam so they are twat ya men fare and they say me begin so they are humo jima me say okay it's time one of them now or say asim esi inti ya hono and you know what happened but you check a dia bim bim bim bim check in there for him
2: okay but boni nina asisi ya
1: Crow freeze by me train from boarding me as me see oh soa we and the dia no okra ya soon ya ma won yin sana na that number sra no on say me kwa na appoint
2: oh oh oh oh I rehearse them
1: and you know e gidi for ya da oh ya me some your kon abrabo your kon and you know, yeah, na na na, the omo hu ye no. 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What you see?
2: Yes, yes.
1: Yes, they saw it. Na na na mo hu no say, e wi ase sunsun ne honam.
2: Okay.
1: And the fie bia pastant me ho fie bia wo de omo de bo mo fie ho ban. Me I'm not here to condemn them because me na me kire omo nyansa. 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
2: eh
1: so fu kra de me best me kan wasem
2: ati
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2: aw
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3: righteous
1: at yasi Saturday na na many pentacles di for back na so na many nante wo hope e oba ba program wa asukwa da e fenda pia sa what dey dey pia
2: pia
1: na me call me some am point she say da wa ba hana say ya as a me minister how need minister mun come na say eh madam fo na me come dey na so kind dey eh yere ba yo say o dey ni swa
2: eh omo so hu bibi
1: I say we nya accident 7 times
2: wow
1: yeah na kemo sembebre ente power ministry and warfare ministry
2: ene ma baba bo sono
1: is a warfare ministry complete e obi o pretty power gifter e mo mo chana ho hia no you must be very careful
2: very careful
1: so we dey obi hu wa be hu bi
2: no crepe
1: yeah e wi ase na ho saa kwa e wi ase yokun the senior revelation 12:12 ne kanu or say a more most with a moment in a year was I say so
2: dear
1: yeah and yet 2 year we are so and I mean I'm in bed this year
2: okay
1: cancer not the amount of pain stroke not the amount of pain diabetes not the amount of pain and they say a year a dear to me can see a bin secute moi no medicine and no herbs or any, no leaves a bit yeah Ephesians 6 no where so you see one ehun o see any peninie
2: peninie
1: to medie
2: wi mo to
1: so wiem enti to me ya Daniel ebo mpa ye odi mwaye ba.
2: Eh?
1: Eh, Daniel. Bible said Daniel wahon huma chenzo.
2: Eh? Daniel o.
1: Onu na obi asun da ya o se o ne da ya ne kwa wanka.
2: Hmm.
1: Na o se o uji hundi uji hundi se o difu a.
2: Yeah.
1: O beka no asa a chena ase.
2: Hmm.
1: Dibu kat neza o chena da o.
2: Hmm.
1: So o ka o do aji metu wa chena ase.
2: Sa.
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1: 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Me da ya ne meru efi. 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Me ya meti nche.
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1: Man ka me kumu ni na.
2: Eh.
1: Eh, Adrian Yakobo. Na Daniel say.
2: To one so nya the same spirit na odi kodi.
1: Daniel say, "Ohene ma memre." Ma memre. E didi for memre ma rade.
2: Mm.
1: Of a shortcut.
2: Mm.
1: But the patch shortcut in Christianity mo. So some same shortcut, ni say shortcut e wo man ka Jesus on the mountain 40 days.
2: That be.
1: Say shortcut wo mo a. Aka Moses wan konya me 40 days.
2: Okay.
1: Se shortcut wo mo a anka friend Samuel or the asoe them if the friend see there eh to pa shortcut shortcut in him shortcut wo man kan yakopo wan fa 7 days am wi ase
2: okay
1: en call or the one dey o kasa are wi ase aba I'm telling you yes
2: baba na no aka no aso dey bia we dey shortcut in
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1: 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But you choose me or Jesus? Or say I choose Jesus.
2: Sure. I know we're gonna bamba. And then I'm high. Is it possible?
1: If you know no one high or no one is possible.
2: Is it possible?
1: No, I'm not. What about so? You choose me or you choose Jesus?
4: I go.
1: I say I choose Jesus.
2: Nobody
1: man. Nobody.
2: And nobody. Papa.
1: 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You now so. Na me sun tu eh ya adi bi na nyam pesa okom
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1: me kam etsbaro we no see yes and to miss through bonnie
2: eh
1: miss through wi ase eh o tie na ho so a genuine man of God
2: yes
1: and no man testimony assemblies of God television so since we are seeing nyese nya wo hu na ukotra so dem na o se wiya na obefie da se ta be hwe wasum no na afi evrade abai wo ya mo je gunu for years here na nyame na me soje no o se okwa na sorry for some thing na se na me so catch am so o da o mas kra na me se count me ka competitors
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2: Oh, isso é do atual, do atual. And the prior 4 years in what to announce it.
1: Well, and question now Busano, in the ancient picture e we ask for moment here say. 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
1: 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They were home on a witchy dia. No more come as soon as Mutinia media. I be say you're a bit me, dear mamma. So what I see, a bit me, who was sorry. And yet, I saw it damn well, you know, our job with no more. When you're back home, we'll be fishing so because Jesus. Sister Bia, not maybe about to any other, sir. Or so more of was it, and feel all the crown. The cow boo real fear on the boo dying. And the team with Jesus, our pastor, yeah. Imam, my pastor said, hey, you feel like Jesus.
4: Oh, papa, it's typical Muslim Imam.
2: Oh, no, this is a video. Video, this is a video. I could be said was a wish. Now, a pure guy, mostly I'm a campus.
4: A
2: pure Muslim guy is also Jesus. Hey,
4: I know.
1: And Nemo, we are see a bit do pampas, but I'm going to say, we here to me be, Ukrainian. Yes. The Yogus was a bit here. Unprepared to meet God, what he has said. But I'm also don't be Christ to me here because no more we are saying. The Christian can say to be TNG, with that D5, with that BBS here from red. The best of you shall know what he has said. Obey me, I say for you, so pair. So pair, bet me, and I do have a memory for her. Met some of the catcher, I'll be free with you. Remember how my mom pire my own. This is all the D5 with the red and a Gia. May it fell as one of the cultural radi. Empano suna wodano. So a barber will phone us. Can kai make a two. Okay, can ya? Nadina Hana is more on the cultural radis up on the show. Now all sign for unquam mau. Now bar. Oh, the humbamano. Mana Shanibo and Rano.
4: Okay.
1: 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Cancer, stroke, hepatitis, kidney, fenesane, prostate, yes, in a kuma hono.
2: So, my kubi akwa basi sciatica.
1: Ah, a sciatica, yes, I'm for mamma to two of the VR. I'm a banana, I'm a massive trouble, sitting on my nose. I'm a dear, yeah, dear, how much trouble, and I'm a sister soon. Oh, it's yummy. What co? Hospital be also one would be out. Herbs, dear, you say you're very powerful.
2: Yes.
1: Why you mean nine and yeah, yeah,
4: okay.
1: Yeah,
4: okay.
1: I don't, I mean, I will not condemn anybody. Because herbs are crying, man.
2: I would be, you would be beating me, you could do.
1: Men are making trouble.
2: You would be beating me, you could do.
1: Ah? So, Koku Furia Mantam, why I have for herbs? Because I don't know
2: if you could do.
1: What the bone and what for?
2: This are the herbs.
1: Yeah, for them herbs, stand to any any home. So what you see? And this is a quite radio. The minister, I'm not the kodi aye aye.
2: Okay.
1: A man tamo one. The radio costs a man no you. Abo follow koka ko you finish him.
2: Okay.
1: What no? What the bone be reverse to me a hand a man tamo. What the bone be mafia home money sack count. We no money no sebre binti. A homa de yare bia to so a. Em di so she nyame ne poni nyame wa pam. No kasa tre wa de na osano. Na me ka chwa me se back ka me ka chwa de se wa de. Me ri wa. Ni be gwa sin Simon and Black back to life.
2: Oh. Wow.
1: Eno nyane ye.
4: My God.
1: Obi a doctor sin akuma say no.
2: He.
1: Sa akuma no. Se nyako pa ni fro be share yo se be do.
2: Okay.
1: She still living. And those who see me, I mean the doctor say I say we have no money to pay. Doctor say liver, say kidney, say brain. Me, my papa be a heavy hospital person.
2: Yes, when I hear nipa,
1: I'm telling you the fact.
2: So Bruni, so we are carcassy, a hospital person.
1: A dim person, any pain, any amin de bi. 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
1: ye. 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
2: me. 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A you do who win this intimate trust, woman. Then the toy me, the beauty for Nancy. Then the main fan of solution, man. Then the end, I saw there be a better door to me if any emergency.
4: Okay.
2: It's one moon, not what will catch 6 years, 4 years, 5 years.
1: I mean, to a man, quack, and dry, my Hannah woman be. I mean, our Pentecost, isn't it? May free Pentecost bear 17 years ago, Crono, and I mean, I asked for a crack, and Sana. Maybe a tin one to ye. I'm never up in the last bomb by. 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
2: eh ze tire me.
1: The man that asked me sure he'd go to pimp and said, "I did be a day of a matrim, cocoda, and the pimp call said, 'You could come up, mommy, die.'
2: Jesus,
1: do you climb a crumb, Macron, and die, and run?
2: Keep it cool,
1: yeah. Oh,
2: come here, uncle. Numbers, uncle.
4: Oh, me, I owe one, and my name, young one, and you to me, make I say. The number is 0536 0536 50 11 11 0 1 0 1 0 5 3 6 0 5 3 6 50 50 0 1 1
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0: Ah, e trust na send you mo e ba. Big obi oni mbe beti me ho sa.
2: Oh, because to be sias ro down amanya me ya me djuma. Na o se ne bo so kra nya din, o ma ka ma no. 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E ba na so nya bia e ma onu ya, e be ko fam ko no ko do be ya dai. En ko fam.
0: Oh, sir, many medical doctor be kasa or a ministry I didn't come on or you more callable. I said, a woman said HIV soon somebody. Because of how bad tests in the crime fast when you didn't come on psych or my dream. I said, a big crime or new big crime she had that.
2: Because I'm in the part of the planet.
0: And a woman, but medicals, yeah, I'm fast when some but the other I do drama. Yeah. So I have to ask you, and I'm a chef. Many to two yari now. Na home home na aso sign kase. 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
2: Hello, how's it today?
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2: Okay.
6: Asi.
0: Enti brand ni mbe bitsi, mbitsi, mbitsi. Oh, cancer. Men yari ne serious, serious ones ne yari me pewo.
2: Yes. Yes.
0: Show be a doctor say the treatment at the operation 800 million.
2: Say man need dey me do no.
0: And so we saw call from frame na.
2: Cha. O ba ko ni ba ko.
0: On fa telephone pon frame pon chia.
2: Jo. Jo.
0: Ba we no mele bi na me kaso be dey say am point am coffee am bishop test me no ma me warning. Bishop Harrison. No say me pa cho bi am fa me adjuma.
2: Okay.
0: Nyako pona fa meji ma. So I should shut up. I say be am fa wech
2: be for di nko pona fa meji ma.
0: Di community.
2: Oh. Community na he ni di.
0: Obi am fa meji ma, wa fa meji ma, wa fa meji ma.
1: Okay. diabetes. Make us say a good and fun alcohol and got behind me. Yes, so I come on at home. Yes, the pressure. Ah, we buy her pressure. No, I'm just saying, but more suck me son, Diana. Near one way, I deal my come out saying, yeah. Once at the teenage shrink to Mantos near to a boss.
2: Okay.
1: If she was in a wire home. Now, what
2: would there be a particular area?
1: What's that? I'm young. First to Mantos near to a boss.
2: Okay.
1: Look here, I don't know your wire.
2: I'm now out to
1: yes. Send a bear tree, a bear. To a source, none of my own one wire side, be free home.
4: Okay.
1: I didn't see anyone pressure an era. Yes.
2: And some who could
1: be by maintaining the need. A test is in so one de papa. And a man is a woman who is a machine, a man who is a son, or so than I know who is a dino. You're mostly not at the end of a man or war, but no war back.
2: Sure.
1: I wonder about the second child when it's a thing. I dare to hear the name, and I got a
4: call.
1: Listen, I may patch us away, but you send me the best day.
2: Yes.
1: If you have any,
2: if you have any.
1: And this soon, some somebody can be a soon soon war,
4: sir.
1: Sonsom sam ne yanka be bi etietie mu. Ani yanka sonsom sam be bi edede. Ke kan be bi etu mi wo. And this will be etie mi a me so machade ya no no. That's my gift.
2: Yes.
1: My gift is my calling.
2: You dear.
1: Me dey man kodi safu bi etie o. Dey so me djuma pepe bi ye.
2: Sa.
1: No pa we. 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
4: You stay checking. 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
2: Na okonya de ni opren.
4: My God.
1: 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Ndu ndi.
2: You got to get your bag.
1: Uhu ya no wa me.
2: Oh.
4: Ogidi. 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
2: ba na mo. Number ne
4: 0536 0536 50 1 1 0 1 0 1 0 5 3 6 0 5 3 6 5 0 5 0 1 1 0 1 0 1 0 1 0 1 0 1 0 1 0 1 0 1 0 1 0 1 0 1 0 1 0 1 0 1 0 1 0 1 0 1 0 1 0 1 0 1 0 1 0 1 0 1 0 1 0 1 0 1 0 1 0 1 0 1 0 1 0 1 0 1 0 1 0 1 0 1 0 1 0 1 0 1 0 1 0 1 0 1 0 1 0 1 0 1 0 1 0 1 0 1 0 1 0 1 0 1 0 1 0 1 0 1 0 1 0 1 0 1 0 1 0 1 0 1 0 1 0 1 0 1 0 1 0 1 0 1 0 1 0 1 0 1 0 1 0 1 0 1 0 1 0 1 0 1 0 1 0 1 0 1 0 1 0 1 0 1 0 1 0 1 0 1 ɛhyɛ kakra
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7: Hey, then I'm a boy, madam.
8: Hey, the password that you hold.
7: Huh?
8: The password.
7: I'll be answering you. Hey, what did you say? I'm going to say yes.
1: Adiwa, sister, na also to cry. That's how much the passport knows soon, don't require you in him.
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1: hello
2: hello
1: Yes. Yeah. Yes, kasa mitie wo.
10: Hello.
1: Next person, 0536501101.
2: Okay, so kwa na osuwa bahona.
1: Hello.
11: Hello, papa.
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11: Mwajo.
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1: I'm going to go to the house. me sha bra ba se no uni se me nye djuma bebia me nche me ka bosu meda no no no
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2: le word ni ka kama le word ni ma ina
1: Hello,
10: Pastor Papa.
1: Yeah?
10: What's that? You're
1: sitting in the line.
2: Number 0536501101. What's up with my friend? What's up with you? Hello?
1: Hello? Oh, what's up with you? What's up with you?
2: And the landing name.
1: Hello.
2: Line up, yes, sir. Hello. 0536501101.
1: Hello.
12: Hello.
1: Yes.
12: Hello. Yes. 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
1: fulo
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1: yes
2: pedani kakra mama pedani kakra
1: mama mane 0536501101
2: 0536501101 no afre no wa bi pim dozo bit my face is here
1: hello Hello.
13: Hello.
1: I'm about to say to you, my honey, how are you?
13: I'm about to good evening.
1: Good evening.
13: I'm about to die. I'm
1: going to die. I'm going to die. I'm going to die. I'm going to die. I'm going to die. I'm going to die. I'm going to die. I'm going to die. I'm going to die. I'm going to die. I'm going to die. I'm going to die. I'm
13: going
1: to die. I'm going to die. I'm going to die. I'm going to die. I'm going to die. I'm going to die. I'm going to die. I'm going to die. I'm going to die. I'm going to die. I'm going to die. I'm going to die. I'm going to die. I'm going to die. I'm going to die. I'm going to die. I'm going to die. I'm going to die. I'm going to die. Hello. Ababa we as no the camp amun sio koton knai. The sound the audience so me dia kwa mfasa bo wa bro na anu dia toje wa. Hello.
14: Hello papa.
1: Yes.
14: Kachame kase fuyo boas.
1: Right.
2: Boas.
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15: hello
1: dan yes
15: the
1: casual man you need your mark aha that nigga got fast man and since come we say in your camera but your camera menu why radio so to 0536501101 last call. Ne ti adanse ba ko ne wie.
2: Okay.
1: Betsa kwa wo atuma yabe. Sofu na benya ka. Star John Shimmy Aka. Hello, you tell me we are moving for him. Hello, this is sorry about your friend. Yeah?
10: But
1: I'm going to go to the house.
2: Which is Stardust taxes in a one also called a different distro or a trauma yabby a whole near Duro Pa, a Ubiabeto di Fujishua, no do ya been quadia, or for Bopone Rakunum and Arabia Tuniana, also di Fujishua, Ubiabeto at the Waba, the Hobia Brautna, Anopa, and near Radichim, Tiano Pano, now Waba, now if he was so only a beautiful abidiation, not what he made dance in a shimmer. If you emergency, you end the better. I say, winner, you see.
1: No, I'm not content. It's a nice crack, and I'm
2: going to
1: happy in here.
16: Stroke who sends me a sister Bakosuaha. On the end, they're not water from a cra. Now, Oba Hano, it be in that night, pet and a sorry. Internal so Edna's Mayenia Ba Aquaba.
17: Yeah, Jada.
16: At the end, and they see now the PI uncle.
17: If I saw stroke, I learned a big pay papa any more has seen. And now I cram a woo from I'm in Timmy Sorin Yashi near Pajami, a demi bar has seen. To be bedroom, ya bear for this, and I'm meeting me a sorry. And Nancy, he said me to me, be a
16: okay. Stroke cow. Hey, I was saying stroke nap a cow hen or hen.
17: If I saw a chairman, Sabah, I'm gonna be neighbor. And I mean to me, I'm a hoshe.
16: Now, your mouse, so.
17: If I try.
16: Hey, fun of the bar.
17: That's your man swatch it.
16: What's your friend here?
17: Man swatch it.
16: Now, man, tell me now, when I'm on food, who saw you?
17: If I try, you probably breathe, who saw me?
16: Man, put it better now, what's here?
17: If I told me to D is school.
16: Man swatch it, D is school.
17: If
16: I try. Did you
17: that's why me yega la na ebi.
16: Oso yega la me say ni bi. Odin the same.
17: That's why friend me Mary.
16: Odin the Mary.
17: That's
16: right, sister Mary stroke chill. Ena odin anti ya anye ye me. My yehwe nua be man so a o free asankregua e ba me na so na odu ha. Na chese we we kwa na to ka mu abana. Onya me fa me so ebusa ne se me hunu se man so e wo asase be huna. And who knew you could not cast a yampa, a yano crab, na yamifaso, meso, a geno, and Bessa or dinner dance here by Nitinis, here, Minia Bema, Aquaba,
18: the Pacho Majoso.
16: At the end of two of the Pimnas,
18: the Pacho Melfri as in Kigua, a Western region, the Pacho Yale Bomet said the Maria Chimeno, yet near a Demeco Hospital, or was a dunqua. The Pacho Mekoda, my dear chin, still are not the Equa and Echo, Doctor Nonso, almost a doctor, no, or a Nipper Bia, or your doctor would Niman Junonia did, or a doctor Penipa, or the Nulo Farm and Sat, near Panny, so they far in Timweni, or the Sue so a seamy so, Emma, a dear chin, no, the Boma, I mean, will swim in the Miami nomie, Ninachino, Emma, a dear chin, you know, Papa may say, Name won't tell me. Nti omo de me ba fie.
16: Wu anesa.
18: Me wu anesa na ma ye mle. On so sem otwa so yi me mam kofi ko no maduro.
16: E do na odi ma one che no wan to mo se stani en fan kofi by force.
18: Se me mle fi nti anopa na na me san so me call. 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
16: I'm do free. I send cosign the oko.
18: Wasedunqua hospital.
16: Watch your eye. Emma knows some of the quay. A joke ready, my wahano.
18: The same
16: one, yet in my wahano.
18: Doctor, no, dear, doing mamma, and send you now or cast a memory of you in a menu.
16: It's the affair, a dinner by our year petty, and by the same, do talk him free. Was sat a cropon, a friend said, was sat a senko. Ah, old Drew Hannah sent you, you, a banishing.
18: My pocho, a demi talk, I mean, dear, yet the misty kind of memra, my name, my contano, no yamla. 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
16: se mo di how many hours o ka mo
18: me pacho ye di more than 7 hours
16: Ah, oh, not care mo sa 7 hours.
18: Po atwae.
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16: Omo no na den omo so omo den e ba ha.
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16: Omo so omo di yale ne ba ha ni ya meje wo omo.
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